0: On X, celebrating 7 years of sobriety, and one social media user brought up the infamous cocaine allegation involving a bag that was discovered in the West Wing while former President Joe Biden was in office. The incident prompted an investigation by the Secret Service, but the probe failed to identify a suspect. However, Hunter Biden replied to the social media user who claimed the drugs were his and joked, quote, "It most definitely was not. I would never have forgotten my drugs." NASA says they will announce the crew of the Artemis 3 mission this month, and those astronauts will go into space in style. Bree Tennis with details.
1: The astronauts will be wearing test flight suits and lunar mobility units designed by Axiom Space and high-end fashion house Prada. The space agency says the suits will maximize mobility and fit, offer thermal protection, and have built-in high-definition cameras, all at a cost of over $228 million for the development and testing of the lunar spacesuits.
0: Items that once belonged to iconic actress Marilyn Monroe generated $2.5 million at auction this week. Mark Mayfield has more on the auction held on what would have been her 100th birthday.
2: A kiss on the hand, maybe quite continental, but diamonds are a girl's best friend.
3: Monday's auction was made up of items taken from the estate of two of Monroe's close friends, like the Christian Dior suit worn during her honeymoon with baseball star Joe DiMaggio in 1954. That went for $450,000, and letters from Monroe's psychiatrist. I'm Mark Mayfield.
0: Delaware teens may soon be allowed to go hunting on their own at the age of 16. Currently, no one under 18 is allowed to hunt without adult supervision. However, a bill being considered in the State House would lower the age by a couple of years. Rob Martier, NBC News Radio.
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1: On Interstate 295, at mile marker 22.5, in the county of Henrico, a broken-down vehicle is blocking traffic. The north right shoulder is closed. On Interstate 64, at mile marker 262.4, in the city of Hampton, near Hampton Road Center Parkway, a broken-down vehicle is blocking traffic. The west right shoulder is closed. On Virginia 288 in the county of Chesterfield, in the vicinity of Route 288 ramp, an accident is causing delays. The south left shoulder and left lane are closed. On Interstate 95, at mile marker 61.9, in the county of Chesterfield, motorists can expect delays due to a disabled tractor trailer. The north center lane, and right shoulder are closed. On Interstate 564, at mile marker 0.5, in the city of Norfolk, near 64 interchange, an accident is causing delays. The east right lane and right shoulder are closed. 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

0: 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Waning gibbous moon visible late night and early morning. Clear skies, more humid, low around 64. Southwest winds 5 to 15 miles per hour. 5:45 a.m. sunrise, February Friday, mostly sunny, breezy and warmer, high around 84. Southeast winds 15 to 25. Friday night, mostly clear skies, humid, falling to near 70. Looking at the weekend, plenty of sunshine, breezy and warm Saturday, highs in the mid-80s. Isolated thunderstorm Sunday, highs in the lower 80s. Our extended outlook, sunny, breezy and cooler Monday and Tuesday with highs in the upper 60s. Partly cloudy and lower 70s for Wednesday. For StarRadioGroup.com, I'm meteorologist James Cuppington. This weather update, a service of, no, 94.3.
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1: On Interstate 64 East, at mile marker 262.7, in the city of Hampton, near Mercury Boulevard, a broken-down vehicle is blocking traffic. On Virginia 288 in the county of Chesterfield, in the vicinity of Route 288 ramp, an accident is causing delays. The south left shoulder and left lane are closed. On Interstate 564, at mile marker 0.8, in the city of Norfolk, near Terminal Boulevard, an accident is causing delays. The east right lane and right shoulder are closed. 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

was mine, I'd take your dreams and make them multiply. If this world was mine, I'd take your enemies in front of God. Introduce them to that light, hit them strictly with that fire. Seven bays, drop it like it's hot. If this world was mine, I'd take your dreams and make them multiply. If this world was mine, I'd take your enemies in front of God. Introduce them to that light, hit them strictly with that fire. It's a vibe, they'll dance, let them watch. She a fan, he a flop, they just

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Waning gibbous moon visible late night and early morning. Clear skies, more humid, low around 64. Southwest winds 5 to 15 miles per hour. 5:45 a.m. sunrise, February Friday, mostly sunny, breezy and warmer, high around 84. Southeast winds 15 to 25. Friday night, mostly clear skies, humid, falling to near 70. Looking at the weekend, plenty of sunshine, breezy and warm Saturday, highs in the mid-80s. Isolated thunderstorm Sunday, highs in the lower 80s. Our extended outlook, sunny, breezy and cooler Monday and Tuesday with highs in the upper 60s. Partly cloudy and lower 70s for Wednesday. For StarRadioGroup.com, I'm meteorologist James Cuppington. This weather update, a service of, 94.3

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0: ABC News Radio. I'm Rob Martier. President Trump says the United States will win the Iran war one way or another.
1: We're going to win on paper, or we're going to win military. One way or the other. It's going to be militarily or on paper.
0: Today, Trump shrugged off questions about the war dragging down Republican chances in the midterm elections, again saying other U.S. wars have lasted a lot longer. He then touted good things going on while the war continues, including a record stock market. The Dow and S&P finished higher today, while the NASDAQ lost 23. The New York Times says ex-girlfriends of Graham Platner claimed the main Democratic U.S. Senate hopeful was physically abusive and boasted about having a Nazi-like tattoo. The Times interviewed several women who recounted various episodes with the embattled Platner. One said he called the tattoo associated with the Nazi SS "My Totenkampf," contradicting Platner's claims he didn't know what it was. Another said Platner twisted her arm and shoved her into a bedroom, while another claimed the combat vet fantasized about killing people he considered a threat and said he would rape home intruders. Platner spent months telling the public there were no more skeletons in his closet. Last weekend, however, the Wall Street Journal exposed a sexting scandal on a hookup app involving Platner while being married. There are still around 700,000 ballots to be counted from California's primaries that were held Tuesday. We're still awaiting the final results in the L.A. mayor's race featuring incumbent Mayor Karen Bass, reality TV star Spencer Pratt, and city councilwoman Nithya Raman. The New York Knicks, fresh off their Game 1 come-from-behind victory over the Spurs in the NBA Finals, are gearing up for Game 2. Red-hot Knicks are now winner of 12 in a row, dating back to their first-round series against the Hawks. Forward Carl Anthony Towns.
2: There's a lot more basketball to be played. Every game has to be approached like it's 0-0. You got to come out with that same energy, intensity, and desperation like it's Game 1.
0: Game 2 in San Antonio is set for 8:30 Friday night. Rob Martier, NBC News Radio.
3: On the big race for California.
0: Two fans are being banned from NBA arenas for life after one ran onto the court during Game 1 of the Finals on Wednesday. The incident happened during the fourth quarter of the New York Knicks comeback victory. The league announced the fan who attempted to take a selfie on the court with San Antonio Spurs star Victor Wembanyama has been arrested and received a lifetime ban. Another individual has also been barred from NBA arenas for life for his role in the incident, according to an NBA spokesman. After the game, Wembanyama said the incident surprised him and he didn't know how to act. Data centers are popping up all over the country and people have mixed feelings. Monica Nelson reports.
4: But according to some reports from the New York Times, data centers can use huge amounts of electricity and water, make a constant humming noise, and create very few long-term jobs. As more of these massive buildings go up, cities are trying to balance the benefits of better tech with the impact on nearby neighborhoods.
0: Today is National Cheese Day. Bree Tennis with what you need to know.
5: According to the National Dairy Council, 93% of Americans eat cheese. 52% consider themselves cheese obsessed. We eat about 42 pounds every year. That's each. And it's easy to do. Your burger is naked without it. A grilled cheese without cheese is just toast. You can't have fondue without cheese. And pizza without mozzarella is just wrong.
0: The Northern Lights may be visible across several states tonight and possibly into early Friday under a strong geomagnetic storm watch. The NOAA Space Weather Prediction Center says solar flares and a coronal mass ejection are expected to drive the display. Viewing conditions are best away from city lights, including areas near Seattle, Chicago, and Boston. Scary Movie is expected to battle it out with Backrooms for first place at the box office this weekend. The sixth installment in the Wayne Brothers horror parody series is looking to make $45 to $50 million in its debut weekend. Rob Martier, NBC News Radio.
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Waning gibbous moon visible late night and early morning. Clear skies, more humid, lower end 64. Southwest winds 5 to 15 miles per hour. 5:45 a.m. sunrise, February Friday, mostly sunny, breezy and warmer, high around 84. Southeast winds 15 to 25. Friday night, mostly clear skies, humid, falling to near 70. Looking at the weekend, plenty of sunshine, breezy and warm Saturday, highs in the mid-80s. Isolated thunderstorm Sunday, highs in the lower 80s. Our extended outlook, sunny, breezy and cooler Monday and Tuesday with highs in the upper 60s. Partly cloudy and lower 70s for Wednesday. For StarRadioGroup.com, I'm meteorologist James Covington. This weather update, a service of, 94.3. 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

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Waning gibbous moon visible late night and early morning. Clear skies, more humid, low around 64. Southwest winds 5 to 15 miles per hour. 5:45 a.m. sunrise, February Friday, mostly sunny, breezy and warmer, high around 84. Southeast winds 15 to 25. Friday night, mostly clear skies, humid, falling to near 70. Looking at the weekend, plenty of sunshine, breezy and warm Saturday, highs in the mid-80s. Isolated thunderstorm Sunday, highs in the lower 80s. Our extended outlook, sunny, breezy and cooler Monday and Tuesday with highs in the upper 60s. Partly cloudy and lower 70s for Wednesday. For StarRadioGroup.com, I'm meteorologist James Cuppington. This weather update, a service of, 94.3.

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4: ABC News Radio. I'm Rob Martier. Election officials in California say roughly 700,000 ballots still need to be counted. Officials say it's taking so long because by law, every voter gets a mail-in ballot that doesn't have to be postmarked until the final voting day and then gets signature verified. President Trump says he wants to bring down energy costs by investing $700 million in coal plants. Speaking from the Oval Office today, the president said the money will be used to preserve existing plants and build new ones. Trump is invoking the Cold War era Defense Production Act that gives the president authority to support and invest in private production considered vital to national security. Amazon is unveiling a new AI robot that obeys verbal commands. The global online retailer revealed its new mobile robot today at an Amazon fulfillment center near London and said the next generation Proteus can respond to conversational prompts. Rob Bartier, NBC News Radio.
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A civil authority has issued fire warning for the following counties/areas. Somerset, Bedford, Westmoreland, Pennsylvania. At 10:06 p.m. on June 4, 2026, effective until 10:21 p.m. The Pennsylvania Turnpike, Interstate 76, is closed in both directions at the Allegheny Tunnel.

A civil authority has issued fire warning for the following counties/areas. Bedford, Westmoreland, Somerset, Pennsylvania. At 10:17 p.m. on June 4, 2026, effective until 10:32 p.m. The Pennsylvania Turnpike, Interstate 76 is closed in both directions at the Allegheny Tunnel due to a fire inside the tunnel. Motorists should avoid this area and seek alternate routes. Both east and west tunnels are closed. Motorists approaching the tunnels will be turned and exited at an

emergency access gate or an exit. For assistance, call 11. Pennsylvania Turnpike is closed at the Allegheny Tunnel. Avoid the area. For assistance, call 11.

0: 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Waning gibbous moon visible late night and early morning. Clear skies, more humid, lower end 64. Southwest winds 5 to 15 miles per hour. 5:45 a.m. sunrise, February Friday, mostly sunny, breezy and warmer, high around 84. Southeast winds 15 to 25. Friday night, mostly clear skies, humid, falling to near 70. Looking at the weekend, plenty of sunshine, breezy and warm Saturday, highs in the mid-80s. Isolated thunderstorm Sunday, highs in the lower 80s. Our extended outlook, sunny, breezy and cooler Monday and Tuesday with highs in the upper 60s. Partly cloudy and lower 70s for Wednesday. For StarRadioGroup.com, I'm meteorologist James Covington. This weather update, a service of, no, 94.3.
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And the jam is bumping, look ahead, the crowd is jumping. 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

0: 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Waning gibbous moon visible late night and early morning. Clear skies, more humid, lower end 64. Southwest winds 5 to 15 miles per hour. 5:45 a.m. sunrise, February Friday, mostly sunny, breezy and warmer, high around 84. Southeast winds 15 to 25. Friday night, mostly clear skies, humid, falling to near 70. Looking at the weekend, plenty of sunshine, breezy and warm Saturday, highs in the mid-80s. Isolated thunderstorm Sunday, highs in the lower 80s. Our extended outlook, sunny, breezy and cooler Monday and Tuesday with highs in the upper 60s. Partly cloudy and lower 70s for Wednesday. For StarRadioGroup.com, I'm meteorologist James Covington. This weather update, a service of, 94.3.
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0: ABC News Radio. I'm Rob Martier. President Trump says one way or another, the United States will win the Iran war. Today, the president shrugged off questions about the war dragging down Republicans' chances in the midterm elections and added other U.S. wars have lasted longer.
1: But when you look at hundreds of thousands of soldiers were killed in these various wars, they lasted many, many years. We're in there for a few months, and what we've done is amazing.
0: He then said the U.S. is going to win either militarily or on paper. A takedown of alleged fraudsters in Ohio is being announced by the Department of Justice. Acting U.S. Attorney General Todd Blanche made the announcement in Columbus today. State employees are among more than a dozen defendants who are being indicted in what Blanche called some of the most significant fraud schemes in the country. They allegedly defrauded the state and federal government out of more than $50 million. The president says the man he wants to be the next director of national intelligence would be temporary. White House correspondent John Decker asked Trump about his choice of Bill Pulte as acting DNI on Thursday in the White House, and it was the first time Trump said Pulte was only short-term.
2: In fact, the president said that he's in the process right now of interviewing candidates who would be the permanent DNI.
0: Pulte currently serves as the Federal Housing Finance Agency director and will take over for the outgoing Tulsi Gabbard. Trump can bypass a Senate confirmation process for several months while Pulte is on the job. The NBA Finals are back on Friday. The Knicks and Spurs square off from San Antonio for Game 2 in the best-of-seven series. New York took an early lead after clawing back from a 14-point deficit to stun the Western Conference champions with a comeback win. The Knicks have won a dozen consecutive playoff games, while the Spurs hope Victor Wembanyama can bounce back from a poor performance in Game 1. Rob Martier, NBC News Radio. A Bergen County, Jersey pickleball pro is arrested on child porn charges. Police from the County Prosecutor's Cyber Crimes Unit executed a search warrant today at the home of 25-year-old Mario Caldas. Prosecutor Mark Musella says the Hasbrook Heights man used the internet to download, distribute, and share nude or sexually explicit images of children. Caldas trains at Pickleball Rage in Union County and coaches the BC Pickleball Club, which says he's a 5.0 tournament level player. Caldas is now in the Bergen County Jail awaiting a hearing. Retired 60 Minutes correspondent Steve Croft says the program no longer exists. The longtime correspondent suggested in a recently published profile with New York Magazine that the program, as the audience has known it, no longer exists, adding the firings are too substantial. His remarks follow the firing of fellow longtime correspondent Scott Pelley, who accused the network's new leader, Barry Weiss, of murdering 60 Minutes. A self-made billionaire is ruffling feathers of some of his wealthy peers. In his book, John Morgan says luck plays just as an important role as hard work does when it comes to becoming a billionaire.
3: But the simple fact is true. The people who work the hardest in America are the people who make the least amount of money.
0: John Morgan founded the law firm Morgan & Morgan. With more than 1,000 attorneys, it's the largest personal injury law firm in the world. Morgan said his business took off when he took a risk and started advertising when it was considered to be taboo within his industry. An Ohio native is being credited with helping to gain control of an unruly passenger on board a Frontier Airlines flight this past weekend. Former MMA fighter and OSU grad Josh Longwood was on the Sunday flight from Puerto Rico to Chicago when another passenger reportedly tried to open an emergency exit door. Longwood stopped the man, used a seatbelt to restrain him until he could be secured with hand ties. Rob Martier, NBC News Radio.
4: Have wronged him. Most either failed to get an indictment

0: 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Waning gibbous moon visible late night and early morning. Clear skies, more humid, lower end 64. Southwest winds 5 to 15 miles per hour. 5:45 a.m. sunrise, February Friday, mostly sunny, breezy and warmer, high around 84. Southeast winds 15 to 25. Friday night, mostly clear skies, humid, falling to near 70. Looking at the weekend, plenty of sunshine, breezy and warm Saturday, highs in the mid-80s. Isolated thunderstorm Sunday, highs in the lower 80s. Our extended outlook, sunny, breezy and cooler Monday and Tuesday with highs in the upper 60s. Partly cloudy and lower 70s for Wednesday. For StarRadioGroup.com, I'm meteorologist James Cuppington. This weather update, a service of, 94.3.
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0: 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Waning gibbous moon visible late night and early morning. Clear skies, more humid, low around 64. Southwest winds 5 to 15 miles per hour. 5:45 a.m. sunrise, February Friday, mostly sunny, breezy and warmer, high around 84. Southeast winds 15 to 25. Friday night, mostly clear skies, humid, falling to near 70. Looking at the weekend, plenty of sunshine, breezy and warm Saturday, highs in the mid-80s. Isolated thunderstorm Sunday, highs in the lower 80s. Our extended outlook, sunny, breezy and cooler Monday and Tuesday with highs in the upper 60s. Partly cloudy and lower 70s for Wednesday. For StarRadioGroup.com, I'm meteorologist James Covington. This weather update, a service of, 94.3.
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4: DC News Radio. I'm Rob Martier. Former Trump National Security Advisor John Bolton is anticipated to plead guilty to mishandling classified documents. That's according to CNN, which cited three sources familiar with the matter. An illegal retention of sensitive national security documents conviction carries a sentence between 0 and 60 months in prison. Bolton was indicted back in October. There are thousands more ballots that still need to be counted following Tuesday's primary elections in California. Officials say it's taking so long because, by law, every voter gets a mail-in ballot that doesn't have to be postmarked until the final voting day and then gets signature verified. FIFA is making a last-minute change, of course, and says they will not allow fans to bring water bottles inside of stadiums hosting World Cup matches. A spokesperson says that decision was made to prevent risk and injury to players and attendees. Rob Martier, NBC News Radio.
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There's a sound in my head that goes like the acid sound of a bass line. And I can't get it out of my head now. Oh God, I'm hooked on the bass line.

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Waning gibbous moon visible late night and early morning. Clear skies, more humid, low around 64. Southwest winds 5 to 15 miles per hour. 5:45 a.m. sunrise, February Friday, mostly sunny, breezy and warmer, high around 84. Southeast winds 15 to 25. Friday night, mostly clear skies, humid, falling to near 70. Looking at the weekend, plenty of sunshine, breezy and warm Saturday, highs in the mid-80s. Isolated thunderstorm Sunday, highs in the lower 80s. Our extended outlook, sunny, breezy and cooler Monday and Tuesday with highs in the upper 60s. Partly cloudy and lower 70s for Wednesday. For StarRadioGroup.com, I'm meteorologist James Cuppington. This weather update, a service of, 94.3.

0: 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Waning gibbous moon visible late night and early morning. Clear skies, more humid, low around 64. Southwest winds 5 to 15 miles per hour. 5:45 a.m. sunrise, February Friday, mostly sunny, breezy and warmer, high around 84. Southeast winds 15 to 25. Friday night, mostly clear skies, humid, falling to near 70. Looking at the weekend, plenty of sunshine, breezy and warm Saturday, highs in the mid-80s. Isolated thunderstorm Sunday, highs in the lower 80s. Our extended outlook, sunny, breezy and cooler Monday and Tuesday with highs in the upper 60s. Partly cloudy and lower 70s for Wednesday. For StarRadioGroup.com, I'm meteorologist James Cuppington. This weather update, a service of, now, 94.3.
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0: Ladies and gentlemen,
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0: NBC News Radio. I'm Ralph Martier. President Trump says the United States will win the Iran war one way or another. On Thursday, Trump shrugged off questions about the war dragging down Republican chances in the midterm elections, saying other U.S. wars have lasted a lot longer. He then stated the U.S. is going to win, either militarily or on paper. The president says the man he wants to be the next director of national intelligence would be temporary. White House correspondent John Decker asked Trump why Bill Pulte would only be the acting DNI.
1: He said that Pulte only wanted to take on the position on a temporary basis.
0: Pulte currently serves as the Federal Housing Finance Director and will take over for the outgoing Tulsi Gabbard. The Alpha Sigma Phi's national fraternity shut down its chapter at Rutgers University and sued former members after a 19-year-old was critically hurt at the frat house, but still no criminal charges. Levon Putney has more.
2: The Middlesex County Prosecutor's Office put out word it closed its investigation without announcing any charges after saying officers were called to the Alpha Sigma Phi frat house last October to find a 19-year-old student hurt and unconscious. He was taken to a local hospital in critical condition, later listed as stable, but no word if that student fully recovered. Now, some former members said the student was not hazed, but was shocked by exposed electrical wiring in the basement. The national fraternity, however, did not buy that account, closed the chapter in October, and announced in January they were filing civil charges against former chapter members after finding evidence of hazing. I'm Levon Putney.
0: If you want to hydrate at World Cup matches, bring money. FIFA making a last-minute change of course says they will not allow fans to bring water bottles inside stadiums hosting World Cup matches. The previous rule would have allowed fans to bring empty, transparent plastic bottles into the stadium. It means fans will have to buy bottled water. FIFA says the prices will not exceed standard venue rates. Rob Martier, NBC News Radio. Two fans are banned from NBA arenas for life after one ran onto the court during Game 1 of the Finals on Wednesday. The incident happened during the fourth quarter of the New York Knicks comeback victory. The league announced the fan who attempted to take a selfie on the court with San Antonio Spurs star Victor Wembanyama has been arrested and received a lifetime ban. Another individual has also been barred from NBA arenas for life for his role in the incident, according to an NBA spokesman. After the game, Wembanyama said the incident surprised him and he didn't know how to act. Data centers are popping up all over the country and people have mixed feelings. Monica Nelson reports.
3: But according to some reports from the New York Times, data centers can use huge amounts of electricity and water, make a constant humming noise, and create very few long-term jobs. As more of these massive buildings go up, cities are trying to balance the benefits of better tech with the impact on nearby neighborhoods.
0: Today is National Cheese Day. Brie Tennis with what you need to know.
4: According to the National Dairy Council, 93% of Americans eat cheese. 52% consider themselves cheese obsessed. We eat about 42 pounds every year. That's each. And it's easy to do. Your burger is naked without it. A grilled cheese without cheese is just toast. You can't have fondue without cheese. And pizza without mozzarella is just wrong.
0: The Northern Lights may be visible across several states tonight and possibly into early Friday under a strong geomagnetic storm watch. The NOAA Space Weather Prediction Center says solar flares and a coronal mass ejection are expected to drive the display. Viewing conditions are best away from city lights, including areas near Seattle, Chicago, and Boston. Scary Movie is expected to battle it out with Backrooms for first place at the box office this weekend. The sixth installment in the Wayne Brothers horror parody series is looking to make $45 to $50 million in its debut weekend. Rob Martier, NBC News Radio.
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Waning gibbous moon visible late night and early morning. Clear skies, more humid, low around 64. Southwest winds 5 to 15 miles per hour. 5:45 a.m. sunrise, February Friday, mostly sunny, breezy and warmer, high around 84. Southeast winds 15 to 25. Friday night, mostly clear skies, humid, falling to near 70. Looking at the weekend, plenty of sunshine, breezy and warm Saturday, highs in the mid-80s. Isolated thunderstorm Sunday, highs in the lower 80s. Our extended outlook, sunny, breezy and cooler Monday and Tuesday with highs in the upper 60s. Partly cloudy and lower 70s for Wednesday. For StarRadioGroup.com, I'm meteorologist James Cuppington. This weather update, a service of, 94.3.

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1: 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Waning gibbous moon visible late night and early morning. Clear skies, more humid, low around 64. Southwest winds 5 to 15 miles per hour. 5:45 a.m. sunrise. February Friday, mostly sunny, breezy and warmer, high around 84. Southeast winds 15 to 25. Friday night, mostly clear skies, humid, falling to near 70. Looking at the weekend, plenty of sunshine, breezy and warm Saturday, highs in the mid-80s. Isolated thunderstorm Sunday, highs in the lower 80s. Our extended outlook, sunny, breezy, and cooler Monday and Tuesday with highs in the upper 60s. Partly cloudy and lower 70s for Wednesday. For StarRadioGroup.com, I'm meteorologist James Cuppington. This weather update, a service of, 94.3.

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4: NBC News Radio. I'm Rob Martier. President Trump says the United States will win the Iran war one way or another. On Thursday, Trump shrugged off questions about the war dragging down Republican chances in the midterm elections, saying other U.S. wars have lasted a lot longer. He then stated the U.S. is going to win, either militarily or on paper. The president says the man he wants to be the next director of national intelligence would be temporary. White House correspondent John Decker asked Trump why Bill Pulte would only be the acting DNI.
5: He said that Pulte only wanted to take on the position on a temporary basis.
4: Pulte currently serves as the Federal Housing Finance Director and will take over for the outgoing Tulsi Gabbard. If you want to hydrate at World Cup matches, bring money. FIFA, making a last-minute change of course, says they will not allow fans to bring water bottles inside stadiums hosting World Cup matches. Rob Martier, NBC News Radio.
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Waning gibbous moon visible late night and early morning. Clear skies, more humid, low around 64. Southwest winds 5 to 15 miles per hour. 5:45 a.m. sunrise, February Friday, mostly sunny, breezy and warmer, high around 84. Southeast winds 15 to 25. Friday night, mostly clear skies, humid, falling to near 70. Looking at the weekend, plenty of sunshine, breezy and warm Saturday, highs in the mid-80s. Isolated thunderstorm Sunday, highs in the lower 80s. Our extended outlook, sunny, breezy and cooler Monday and Tuesday with highs in the upper 60s. Partly cloudy and lower 70s for Wednesday. FlowStarRadioGroup.com. I'm meteorologist James Cuppington. This weather update, a service of, now, 94.3.

0: 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Waning gibbous moon visible late night and early morning. Clear skies, more humid, low around 64. Southwest winds 5 to 15 miles per hour. 5:45 a.m. sunrise, February Friday, mostly sunny, breezy and warmer, high around 84. Southeast winds 15 to 25. Friday night, mostly clear skies, humid, falling to near 70. Looking at the weekend, plenty of sunshine, breezy and warm Saturday, highs in the mid-80s. Isolated thunderstorm Sunday, highs in the lower 80s. Our extended outlook, sunny, breezy and cooler Monday and Tuesday with highs in the upper 60s. Partly cloudy and lower 70s for Wednesday. For StarRadioGroup.com, I'm meteorologist James Cuppington. This weather update, a service of, 94.3.
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1: NBC News Radio, I'm Mark Mayfield. Election officials in California say roughly 700,000 ballots still need to be counted following Tuesday's primary elections. We're still awaiting the final results in the L.A. mayor's race, featuring incumbent Mayor Karen Bass, reality TV star Spencer Pratt, and city councilwoman Nitya Raman. We're also waiting on the governor's race, featuring Steve Hilton, Javier Becerra, and Tom Steyer. Officials say it's taking so long because, by law, every voter gets a mail-in ballot that doesn't have to be postmarked until the final voting day and then get signature verified. President Trump says the man he wants to be the next director of national intelligence would be temporary. White House correspondent John Decker asked Trump about his choice of Bill Pulte as acting DNI on Thursday in the White House, and it was the first time that Trump said Pulte was only short term.
2: In fact, the president said that he's in the process right now of interviewing candidates who would be the permanent DNI.
1: Trump faced pushback from some Democrats and some Republicans after indicating he wanted to name Bill Pulte as acting DNI. Pulte currently serves as the Federal Housing Finance Agency director and will take over for the outgoing Tulsi Gabbard. Trump can bypass a Senate confirmation process for several months while Pulte is on the job. If you want to hydrate at World Cup matches, bring money. Rob Margier explains.
3: FIFA, making a last-minute change of course, says they will not allow fans to bring water bottles inside stadiums hosting World Cup matches. The previous rule would have allowed fans to bring in empty, transparent plastic bottles into the stadium. With heat expected to be an issue at the stadiums, it means fans will have to buy bottled water. FIFA says the prices will not exceed standard venue rates. I'm Rob Martier.
1: And the Stanley Cup final is even following the first two games of the series. The Carolina Hurricanes put together a thrilling comeback to take down the Vegas Golden Knights 4-3 in Game 2. The best of seven series now tied 1-1. 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
4: My dad was like slapped on the ground.
1: President Trump is with his renovations to the Lincoln Memorial. Speaking from the White House Thursday, Trump said the Lincoln Memorial reflecting pool renovations were completed Wednesday after being cleaned and repainted in American flag blue.
5: We have it finished. The water is pouring in as we speak.
1: He then indicated more work to the memorial is coming, noting that the traditional front of the memorial faces east towards the Washington Monument, while the back faces west towards Arlington National Cemetery. Trump said the original plan was to have the back actually be the front, and plans to build a new promenade there to open it up. The acting director of the CDC is defending the Trump administration's response to the latest Ebola outbreak. Jay Bhattacharya penned a piece in the Wall Street Journal where he asserted that the measures being taken are scientifically stronger than those implemented during the COVID-19 pandemic. HHS and HHS barred entry to non-U.S. passport holders who had traveled to Congo, Uganda, and South Sudan shortly after the first cases were identified, but infectious disease experts argue that border closures don't stop the spread. Bhattacharya says the administration's top priority is preventing Ebola from being imported into America. Amazon is unveiling a new AI robot that obeys verbal commands. Michael Kastner reports.
6: The global online retailer revealed its new mobile robot at an Amazon fulfillment center near London and said the next generation Proteus can respond to conversational prompts. The vice president of Amazon Robotics said, "You tell it what needs to be done and it figures out the priority, the route, and the timing." The new Proteus will be rolling through Amazon fulfillment centers across Europe starting early next year. The current Proteus models are being used in 25 U.S. warehouses where it operates only in the docking areas. I'm Michael Kastner.
1: And the Yankees are going to be without their leader for a significant amount of time. The Bronx Bombers announced Thursday that outfielder Aaron Judge was diagnosed with a stress fracture of the first rib on his right side. Mark Mayfield, NBC News Radio.
4: Experienced the kind of violent crime that had always...

This is a child abduction emergency. Amber Alert. The North Carolina Center for Missing Persons has issued an Amber Alert at the request of the Brunswick County Sheriff's Office. The Brunswick County Sheriff's Office is searching for two children. Chance Wilcox is a 9-year-old white male, described as 4 feet 8, 230 pounds, with brown hair and brown eyes. It is unknown what he was wearing. Wyatt Wilcox is an 11-year-old white male, described as 5 feet 1, 250 pounds, with brown hair and brown eyes. It is unknown what he was wearing. The children were last seen in the area of Sweet Bay Drive in Southport, June 5, 2026, at 7:30 p.m. in Brunswick County. The suspect, Brandon Mark Wilcox, is a 35-year-old white male, described as 6 feet 3, 195 pounds, with brown hair and blue eyes. Vehicle information is not available at this time. If sighted, do not approach. Call 911 or Brunswick County Sheriff's Office at 910-2532-915. Amber Alert. Location. Info. This is a North Carolina Amber Alert for a child abduction. This alert applies to North Carolina.

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Waning gibbous moon visible late night and early morning. Clear skies, more humid, low around 64. Southwest winds 5 to 15 miles per hour. 5:45 a.m. sunrise, February Friday, mostly sunny, breezy and warmer, high around 84. Southeast winds 15 to 25. Friday night, mostly clear skies, humid, falling to near 70. Looking at the weekend, plenty of sunshine, breezy and warm Saturday, highs in the mid-80s. Isolated thunderstorm Sunday, highs in the lower 80s. Our extended outlook, sunny, breezy and cooler Monday and Tuesday with highs in the upper 60s. Partly cloudy and lower 70s for Wednesday. For StarRadioGroup.com, I'm meteorologist James Covington. This weather update, a service of, 94.3

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Waning gibbous moon visible late night and early morning. Clear skies, more humid, low around 64. Southwest winds 5 to 15 miles per hour. 5:45 a.m. sunrise, February Friday, mostly sunny, breezy and warmer, high around 84. Southeast winds 15 to 25. Friday night, mostly clear skies, humid, falling to near 70. Looking at the weekend, plenty of sunshine, breezy and warm Saturday, highs in the mid-80s. Isolated thunderstorm Sunday, highs in the lower 80s. Our extended outlook, sunny, breezy and cooler Monday and Tuesday with highs in the upper 60s. Partly cloudy and lower 70s for Wednesday. For StarRadioGroup.com, I'm meteorologist James Covington. This weather update, a service of, 94.3

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4: NBC News Radio, I'm Mark Mayfield. A new military aid package for Ukraine has been approved by the House in defiance of President Trump's foreign policy. On Thursday, 18 Republicans joined with the Democrats in passing the measure on a 226 to 195 vote. The bill would give $1.3 billion in assistance to Ukraine. If you want to hydrate at World Cup matches, bring money. Rob Martier explains.
5: FIFA, making a last-minute change of course, says they will not allow fans to bring water bottles inside stadiums hosting World Cup matches. The previous rule would have allowed fans to bring in empty, transparent plastic bottles into the stadium. With heat expected to be an issue at the stadiums, it means fans will have to buy bottled water. FIFA says the prices will not exceed standard venue rates. I'm Rob Martier.
4: And the New York legislature voted on Thursday in favor of a one-year moratorium on data center permits. Mark Mayfield, NBC News Radio.

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1: On Interstate 95, at mile marker 75.5, in the city of Richmond, a broken down vehicle is blocking traffic. The north right shoulder is closed. On Interstate 264, at mile marker 13.3, in the city of Norfolk, near 64 Interchange, a broken down vehicle is blocking traffic. The east outside right shoulder is closed. On US 360 West Ramp 143I, at mile marker 0.1, in the county of Henrico, motorists can expect delays due to a vehicle fire. All west lanes are closed. On Interstate 64 East GST/Call, at MP 192, at mile marker 0.4, in the county of Henrico, motorists can expect delays due to a vehicle fire. All east lanes are closed. On Interstate 64, at mile marker 192.5, in the county of Henrico, motorists can expect delays due to a vehicle fire. The east center lane, and right shoulder are closed. 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

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Skies be mostly sunny, breezy and warmer. High around 84. Southeast winds 15 to 25. 8:21 p.m. sunset this evening. Waning gibbous moon visible in the early morning. Mostly clear and humid, low around 70. Southwest winds 15 to 25. Lots of sunshine, breezy and warm for Saturday, 86 for the high. Isolated thunderstorm Sunday, mostly cloudy with a high in the lower 80s. Our extended outlook, sunny, breezy, and cooler to start next week. Highs near 60s Monday and Tuesday. Partly cloudy and lower 70s Wednesday. Isolated thunderstorms Thursday, back into the mid-80s. For StarRadioGroup.com, I'm meteorologist James Covington. This weather update, a service of, 94.3

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1: On US 360 West Ramp 143I, at mile marker 0.1, in the county of Henrico, motorists can expect delays due to a vehicle fire. All west lanes are closed. On Interstate 64 East DST/Call, at MP 192, at mile marker 0.4, in the county of Henrico, motorists can expect delays due to a vehicle fire. All east lanes are closed. On Interstate 64, at mile marker 192.5, in the county of Henrico, motorists can expect delays due to a vehicle fire. The east center lane, and right shoulder are closed. 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

0: 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Skies will be mostly sunny, breezy and warmer. The high around 84. Southeast winds 15 to 25. 8:21 p.m. sunset this evening. Waning gibbous moon visible in the early morning. Mostly clear and humid, low around 70. Southwest winds 15 to 25. Lots of sunshine, breezy and warm for Saturday, 86 for the high. Isolated thunderstorm Sunday, mostly cloudy with a high in the lower 80s. Our extended outlook, sunny, breezy, and cooler to start next week. Highs in the upper 60s Monday and Tuesday. Partly cloudy and lower 70s Wednesday. Isolated thunderstorms Thursday, back into the mid-80s. For StarRadioGroup.com, I'm meteorologist James Covington. This weather update, a service of, 94.3.
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0: NBC News Radio, I'm Mark Mayfield. President Trump says the man he wants to be the next director of national intelligence would be temporary. White House correspondent John Decker asked Trump about his choice of Bill Poltec as acting DNI on Thursday in the White House. And it was the first time that Trump said Poltec was only short term.
1: In fact, the president said that he's in the process right now of interviewing candidates who would be the permanent DNI.
0: Trump faced pushback from some Democrats and some Republicans after indicating he wants to name Bill Poltec as acting DNI. Poltec currently serves as a Federal Housing Finance Agency director and will take over for the outgoing Tulsi Gabbard. Trump can bypass the Senate confirmation process for several months while Poltec is on the job. The House of Representatives has approved a new military aid package for Ukraine in defiance of President Trump's foreign policy. On Thursday, 18 Republicans joined with the Democrats in passing the measure on a 226 to 195 vote. The bill would give $1.3 billion in assistance to Ukraine, now fighting a Russian invasion for more than 4 years. While a statement of support for Kyiv, the bill faces an uphill battle to make it to President Trump's desk. Amazon is unveiling a new AI robot that obeys verbal commands. Monica Nelson reports.
2: The global giant revealed its new mobile robot at an Amazon fulfillment center near London and said the next generation Proteus can respond to conversational prompts. The vice president of Amazon Robotics says you tell it what needs to be done and it figures out the priority, the route, and the timing. The new Proteus will be rolling through Amazon fulfillment centers across Europe starting early next year. The current Proteus models are being used in 25 U.S. warehouses where it operates only in the docking areas. I'm Monica Nelson.
0: And the NBA Finals are back on Friday. The Knicks and Spurs square off from San Antonio for Game 2 of the Best of 7 series. 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President Trump says the U.S. will win the Iran war one way or another.
3: We're going to win on paper or we're going to win military. One way or the other. It's going to be militarily or on paper.
0: On Thursday, Trump shrugged off questions about the war dragging down Republican chances in the midterm elections, again saying other U.S. wars have lasted a lot longer. He then touted good things going on while the war continues, including a record stock market. His comments come with conflicting reports about the progress of U.S.-Iran peace talks. The U.S. Department of Agriculture is racing to contain a parasitic fly that can affect livestock, wildlife, pets, and in rare cases, humans. Officials confirmed the New World screwworm fly was found on a calf in Texas about 50 miles from the Mexican border, and it marks the first confirmed case in Texas since 1966. Secretary of Agriculture Brooke Rollins said response teams are already on the ground and a 12-mile quarantine zone has been established. If you want to hydrate at World Cup matches, bring money. Rob Martier explains.
4: FIFA, making a last-minute change of course, says they will not allow fans to bring water bottles inside stadiums hosting World Cup matches. The previous rule would have allowed fans to bring in empty, transparent plastic bottles into the stadium. With heat expected to be an issue at the stadiums, it means fans will have to buy bottled water. FIFA says the prices will not exceed standard venue rates. I'm Rob Martier.
0: One person is dead and six are injured following a shooting Thursday night in Birmingham, Alabama. Police say gunfire broke out at some sort of gathering. They don't know yet how many shooters were involved, but they say there was a large amount of gunfire. The investigation continued. And Scary Movie is expected to battle it out with Backrooms for first place at the box office this weekend. The sixth installment in the Wayans Brothers horror parody series is looking to make $45 to $50 million in its debut weekend. It's going to compete with Backrooms, which is projected to make $48 to $50 million in its second weekend. Mark Mayfield, NBC News Radio.
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1: On Interstate 85, at mile marker 63, in the county of Dinwiddie, an accident is causing delays. The south right shoulder is closed. On US 360 West Ramp 143I, at mile marker 0.1, in the county of Henrico, motorists can expect delays due to a vehicle fire. All west lanes are closed. On Interstate 64 East DST/Call, at MP 192, at mile marker 0.4, in the county of Henrico, motorists can expect delays due to a vehicle fire. All east lanes are closed. On Interstate 64, at mile marker 192.5, in the county of Henrico, motorists can expect delays due to a vehicle fire. The east center lane, and right shoulder are closed. 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

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Skies be mostly sunny, breezy and warmer. The high around 84. Southeast winds 15 to 25. 8:21 p.m. sunset this evening. Waning gibbous moon visible in the early morning. Mostly clear and humid, low around 70. Southwest winds 15 to 25. Lots of sunshine, breezy and warm for Saturday, 86 for the high. Isolated thunderstorm Sunday, mostly cloudy with a high in the lower 80s. Our extended outlook, sunny, breezy, and cooler to start next week. Highs in the upper 60s Monday and Tuesday. Partly cloudy and lower 70s Wednesday. Isolated thunderstorms Thursday, back into the mid-80s. For StarRadioGroup.com, I'm meteorologist James Covington. This weather update, a service of, 94.3.

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1: On Interstate 64, at mile marker 255.2, in the city of Newport News, near Jefferson Avenue, a broken down vehicle is blocking traffic. The east outside right shoulder is closed. On US 360 West Ramp 143I, at mile marker 0.1, in the county of Henrico, motorists can expect delays due to a vehicle fire. All west lanes are closed. On Interstate 64 East GST/Cull, at MP 192, at mile marker 0.4, in the county of Henrico, motorists can expect delays due to a vehicle fire. All east lanes are closed. On Interstate 64, at mile marker 192.5, in the county of Henrico, motorists can expect delays due to a vehicle fire. The east center lane, and right shoulder are closed. Traffic is backed up about 1 mile. 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

0: 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Skies be mostly sunny, breezy and warmer. The high around 84. Southeast winds 15 to 25. 8:21 p.m. sunset this evening. Waning gibbous moon visible in the early morning. Mostly clear and humid, low around 70. Southwest winds 15 to 25. Lots of sunshine, breezy and warm for Saturday, 86 for the high. Isolated thunderstorm Sunday, mostly cloudy with a high in the lower 80s. Our extended outlook, sunny, breezy, and cooler to start next week. Highs in the upper 60s Monday and Tuesday. Partly cloudy and lower 70s Wednesday. Isolated thunderstorms Thursday, back into the mid-80s. For StarRadioGroup.com, I'm meteorologist James Covington. This weather update, a service of, 94.3.
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10: So, you know, we talk about traveling a lot on this show. And so our friend Jill, I'm here. Hello, Jill.
11: Hi.
10: Yeah, we're just talking about how we talk about travel a lot on the show. We also talk about solo travel a lot.
11: Oh.
10: So, okay. Jill, you just got back from a solo vacation, and you definitely had, naturally, reservations before you took a vacation by yourself. But now, after your vacation, what do you think? What say you?
11: Every single adult needs to go on vacation by themselves.
10: Especially
11: if you have kids.
10: Talk about what happened to you.
11: My mom and I were supposed to go away to Charleston. She had gotten ill. She's fine now. But she didn't think she'd be up to walking the 20,000 steps a day that I ended up doing. So we ended up canceling her tickets. Mine were non-refundable. So my husband and I talked about it. And he said, you should go. And I'm like, I've never traveled alone before. Like, this is not like I'm meeting people out there and flying by myself. Like, I'm going to be eating alone, walking around alone. I don't know where I am. I don't know anybody. And he said, just do it. So I did. It was the most incredible 4 days that I've had since, I mean, the kids being born, of course. But I felt like me again. Not mom, not wife. I just felt like a person again.
10: Wow. Now that is a glowing endorsement right there. Yeah. So when you got off the plane, were you still in your, oh gosh, I may regret this mode? And if so, what was it that first gave you the feeling that this was a great idea?
11: When I first got off the plane, I thanked God because we had mechanical issues and had a deplane.
12: Oh,
11: okay. So I had to do my first layover, which I've never done before, and then we had mechanical issues, and I just kept thinking, is this a sign I should not have done this? But it worked out. Everything was great. The thing that really changed it was I arranged for a car service that I saw on Facebook while I was looking up different things to do in Charleston, and everybody was recommending this car service. So I reached out to him. Turns out we grew up 15 minutes away from each other. He moved down there 20 years ago, and We were speaking. He's like, anywhere you want to go, just call me. Him and his brother have a car service. He made me feel so comfortable. He gave me advice on where I should go, things I should do. I left with a new tattoo. Like, there were just, it was such an incredible trip.
12: Wow.
10: Wow.
12: That's awesome.
10: Now you're making each and every one of us so anxious about going out and traveling by ourselves. I would love to do that. What's up, Gandhi?
12: So is this going to be a one and done for you, or do you think you're going to travel more alone? And would you leave the country by yourself?
11: I don't know about leaving the country by myself. I mean, I was crying at the airport worrying about leaving the kids behind. You know, you always worry about worst case scenario, and I want to see my kids grow up. What if something happens to me? So maybe another country I wouldn't do alone, but I would definitely do somewhere in the United States alone. I would love to replan a trip with mom.
13: Next time you come here, you do Chinatown alone, and they get you the fake bags. You go in the back. That's something in itself, if you can get through that.
11: Well, Danielle, I grew up in New York, and I went to college out in Pennsylvania. And when I graduated, I picked up and moved to Brooklyn, not knowing anybody. I knew one person that I met randomly a couple months before. We rented an apartment for 2 months together before I got my own place. And this is what I felt like again, that I was that person who was fearless, who could go out and do anything and be somebody. It was incredible.
10: How fun. You know, there are so many people listening, as I said, who are now starting to think it through, maybe looking at their calendars, plotting your course. Other people are going, no, I can't do it. Never could in a million years travel by myself. I don't know if it's, what are you nervous about? Like,
12: I know what I'm nervous about.
11: Eating What's alone.
12: That? Well, no, not eating alone. I just, my family has me so convinced that someone's going to snatch me off the streets and I'll be, you know, like harvested for kidneys or something.
10: Oh, please.
12: Mm-hmm. And, you know, if something happens to you, you always want a person there with you to, you know, yep. kind of look out for right. you. But traveling alone seems like the best thing you could ever do. So what you risk it?
10: Well,
12: I guess?
10: If anyone snatches you off the street, it's a matter of moments till they bring you back.
12: Used to say.
11: Yeah. That's what my husband said.
10: My thing is this. When I go someplace and I'm by myself for business or whatever, and I experience something, I want more than anything to have someone I love right there next to me experiencing the same thing.
12: Yes.
13: Yeah.
10: And they're not. It's just me. Yep. And then I have to go home and put it into words, which is never, ever.
13: Never the same.
10: Yeah, it's not the same. Yeah.
13: I think
10: yeah.
13: Scary no, and would I never agree. Do it.
2: Well, I've given it some thought later in life, you know, as a kid, 20 years ago, you could never get me to do it. But I'm wondering, is the experience different as a guy versus a woman? Because for, mm-hmm. I mean,
10: of course it is.
2: Well, for me, I wouldn't have the same fears as like a Gandhi would, because I'm like, okay, I'm okay. I'm not going to get stolen. But,
4: who wants that kidney?
2: But the opposite may be true. The opposite may be true, because I'm thinking, what if,
13: Nate.
2: Like I get there and people like, I'm not talking to this creepy guy. Women are people are easy. Women are more easy to talk to, and so you get to know friends and people more as a woman. As a guy, it's like get out of my world, get out of my space.
12: No,
2: yeah, I'm not. So I feel like I'd be like in isolation.
10: Yeah, Sam wants to comment on what you just said.
5: I just love how women are afraid of like danger and threats, and men are afraid of perceived social situations. It's the difference here.
2: Yeah, I don't want to go and feel alone. I want to be able to talk to people without yeah. them like judging me.
5: Yeah, you don't want
13: to
5: get your feelings
13: pick
5: hurt
13: up at the club.
2: Oh, no.
10: So that's your thing. You don't want to be alone.
2: I don't.
10: I know,
2: alone.
10: But I think being alone is exactly what you need. I mean, Jill, yeah. when you were in Charleston by yourself,
11: yep.
10: were you seeking out conversations with others, or they just happened organically? And or if they didn't happen, you're totally fine with it. You're okay not having to talk to someone.
11: I don't know if it's a Southern thing or if I just am a strange New Yorker that always has her guard up, but everybody talks to you down there.
10: Right, they do.
11: But as soon as I hit my layover in Atlanta, the conversation started. Everybody was chatting away during the mechanical issues. Anywhere I went to grab some, I would grab a smoothie a day. They would talk to me. I got invited out to brunch by somebody that I ran into in the street.
10: Did you go?
11: With him and his friends. I did not go because it turned out he was trying to hit on me, and I didn't want to deal. I'm married, happily married, so I didn't want to deal with that nonsense. But everybody was super friendly. The one thing I regret doing, I was nervous about eating dinner alone, and the first night was a little strange. That the second night, I ended up eating at Chipotle by myself, and it was the worst experience I had.
10: Yeah.
11: And I vowed not to do that again. So
10: yeah,
11: I went to a rooftop bar and had sushi the next night, and I went to another restaurant the following night and actually met a nice couple from Chicago. So it was, they talked to me.
10: And there you have it. Did you swing with him?
11: I did not.
2: The unicorn?
11: I did not.
10: You know what? That's why it's great to eat at the bar. That when I'm somewhere by myself, I go to the bar and eat there. And mm-hmm. you know, if you do need to have a conversation, there's always the bartender or someone next to you or whatever. Or you can just eat.
11: And like Gandhi said, she's worried about getting kidnapped. I don't drink. Unless it's like a special occasion. And they were like, "Oh, you can have a drink," and I'm like, "No, like I'm traveling alone. I don't know where I am. I didn't want to risk anything. Like I was super careful with that kind of stuff."
12: Good call.
10: So you're going to do it again?
11: I will do it again.
13: Nice.
4: Love that.
10: All right.
11: I'm next. And the appreciation from the kids and the husband when I return, it's like a whole new family.
13: Yes.
10: Look at that.
13: That's the best part.
10: All right, Jill. Yep. Jill, it's been a pleasure speaking with you. Thank you for motivating all of us to go travel on our own. Anyway, Jill, love you for listening. Have a beautiful day. Thanks for sharing.
11: Love you guys. You
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14: Okay.
15: That's where he and I have sex, and then he disappears.
14: Oh! 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
17: 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Skies be mostly sunny, breezy and warmer. The high around 84. Southeast winds 15 to 25. 8:21 p.m. sunset this evening. Waning gibbous moon visible in the early morning. Mostly clear and humid, low around 70. Southwest winds 15 to 25. Lots of sunshine, breezy and warm for Saturday, 86 for the high. Isolated thunderstorm Sunday, mostly cloudy with a high in the lower 80s. Our extended outlook, sunny, breezy, and cooler to start next week. Highs in the upper 60s Monday and Tuesday. Partly cloudy and lower 70s Wednesday. Isolated thunderstorms Thursday, back into the mid-80s. Forstarradiogroup.com, I'm meteorologist James Covington. This weather update, a service of, 94.3.
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19: On Interstate 95, at mile marker 78.2, in the city of Richmond, a broken down vehicle is blocking traffic. The north right lane and right shoulder are closed. On US 360 West Ramp 143I, at mile marker 0.1, in the county of Henrico, motorists can expect delays due to a vehicle fire. All west lanes are closed. On Interstate 64 East GST/Call, at MP 192, at mile marker 0.4, in the county of Henrico, motorists can expect delays due to a vehicle fire. All east lanes are closed. On Interstate 64, at mile marker 192.5, in the county of Henrico, motorists can expect delays due to a vehicle fire. The east center lane, and right shoulder are closed. Traffic is backed up about 2 miles. 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
4: NBC News Radio, I'm Michael Kastner. President Trump says U.S. will win the war with Iran one way or another. More from Mark Mayfield.
5: Trump talked to reporters on Thursday.
6: Or we're going to win military. One way or the other. It's going to be militarily or in bed.
5: The president shrugged off questions about the war dragging down Republican chances in the midterm elections, again saying other U.S. wars have lasted a lot longer. He then touted good things going on while the war continues, including a record stock market. His comments come with conflicting reports about the progress of U.S.-Iran peace talks.
4: The House of Representatives has approved a new military aid package for Ukraine in defiance of President Trump's foreign policy. 18 Republicans joined with the Democrats in passing the measure on Thursday.
7: The ayes are 226, the nays are 195. The bill is passed without objection. The motion to reconsider is laid upon the table.
4: The bill would give $1.3 billion in assistance for Ukraine, now fighting a Russian invasion for more than 4 years. It would also expand sanctions against Moscow. The measure was pushed through using a discharge petition, a method where the House can force votes on bills that have been blocked by majority leadership. While seen as a statement of continued support for Kyiv, the bill faces an uphill battle to make it to President Trump's desk. One person is dead, six are injured after a mass shooting Thursday night in Birmingham, Alabama. Police say the gunfire broke out at some sort of gathering. They don't know yet how many shooters were involved, but say there was a large amount of gunfire. Milwaukee health officials say they're monitoring three people as a precaution for the Ebola virus. The city health department says the three are very low-risk individuals who recently returned from Africa. None of them reported any contacts that would further raise concerns about possible Ebola transmission. Michael Kastner, NBC News Radio. President Trump and New York City Mayor Zoran Mamdani confirming they'll be both in attendance for Game 3 of the NBA Finals at Madison Square Garden between the Knicks and Spurs. In New York, Jonathan O'Halloran.
8: President Trump says Jim Dolan has personally invited him to Game 3.
6: I've been a Knicks fan for a long time, and I'm also a Jim Dolan fan. The answer is yes, he's invited me, I'm going.
8: Mayor Mamdani, when being asked if he plans to meet with the president during the game, says don't keep your hopes up.
9: I will be at Game 3. I will be in a very different section of the stadium.
8: The two will be a part of a sold-out crowd that's seeing secondhand market tickets go for an average of over $8,000 per seat. It's the first NBA Finals game at the Garden in 27 years. Game 3 between the Knicks and the Spurs will be Monday at 8:30.
4: California Governor Gavin Newsom says California derangement syndrome is a real thing. In Los Angeles, Jason Campadonia.
10: This sort of obsession, tearing down California, focusing on what's wrong with the state, not what's right.
11: Governor Newsom speaking at the U.S. Conference of Mayors in Long Beach this week.
10: We have no peers, and I don't say that arrogantly. I say that truthfully.
11: Newsom then spoke about the state's economy.
10: California dominates, not only compared to the other 49 states in terms of our GDP growth, but every developed nation in the world.
11: He says the California derangement syndrome is fueled by conservative media and podcasters. I'm Jason Campadonia.
4: If you want to hydrate at World Cup matches, you better bring some money. Rob Martier with more.
12: FIFA, making a last-minute change, of course, says they will not allow fans to bring water bottles inside stadiums hosting World Cup matches. The previous rule would have allowed fans to bring in empty, transparent plastic bottles into the stadium. With heat expected to be an issue at the stadiums, it means fans will have to buy bottled water. FIFA says the prices will not exceed standard venue rates.
4: Michael Kastner, NBC News Radio.
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0: is their daughter's graduating from high school, so she's been super stressed about all the guests that are coming for dinner, and they're staying, you know, for this party that they're throwing. So he thought it would be fun if I call from the catering hall, because there's a little bit of a problem.
1: There's always a problem. Here comes Daniel's phone tap.
2: Yes, I'm looking for Mrs. Neville, please.
3: Speaking.
2: This is Becky. I am Leonard's assistant over at Zoe's Catering. I'm calling about your daughter's party.
3: Yeah.
2: Well, you're supposed to have the party at 6, and we actually need to bump it back 2 hours, so we need to start it at 4.
3: At 4?
2: Is that going to be an issue?
3: Well, yes, that's going to be an issue because she doesn't graduate until 5 o'clock.
2: It's either that or I have to cancel the whole party.
3: Are you kidding me?
2: No.
3: It is this weekend.
2: I know, and that's why I'm giving you a heads up a couple of days. You know, I didn't want to call you the day before.
3: A couple of days?
2: Yeah.
3: What do you, that's not even a heads up.
2: Is Grandma going to the graduation? Send Grandma over to the party to greet the guests. What's the big deal? You know,
3: you're
2: Grandma.
3: You're chopping our party in half because everyone can't be there.
2: They can start partying. They're nice and tipsy when the graduation girl gets there, and the party's in full flow. It works.
3: And my party that is for my daughter. She is only going to be there for an hour and a half.
2: She doesn't care. She's not even 21. She can't even drink.
3: What does that have to do with anything?
2: Oh, gosh. As long as she gets the cash in the envelope, she doesn't care. Believe
3: me. You are so disrespectful.
2: What? Here's the thing, though. Next, we can do the following Sunday at 6 o'clock.
3: No, you listen to me. I have people coming in from out of town.
2: Okay.
3: They are not staying for the whole week. So they're coming in for the weekend for the celebration.
2: Okay, so just have them come back the following weekend.
3: Why would I have them come in from out of town twice?
2: What, you don't want to see your family more than once? I mean, that's a little rude.
3: I need to call my husband. This is absolutely unacceptable.
2: Okay, thank you. Dave, are you there?
4: Oh, my God.
2: All right.
4: I realize she's going to kill me, but yeah. This is good. Oh, she's calling me. Hang on.
2: Okay, miss the call, and we'll call her back.
4: Oh, man, okay.
3: Hello?
4: I'm sorry I missed your call. What's up?
3: I am so furious right now.
4: What's going on?
3: I got a call from the restaurant for Kim's party.
4: Right.
3: And they said that they're double booked, and they proposed that we move it back to 4.
4: All right. Well, I mean, if it means trying to save this, I will bow out of the actual ceremony itself so that I can get over there.
3: You're going to miss your daughter's graduation.
4: I'm trying to make this work, okay? Just listen to me. Everybody else can go to the party, wouldn't you think? I mean, let's try and figure out a way to make this happen. But
3: no, that is absolutely... Take that off the plate. That is not even an option.
4: It's not the birth of our first grandkid. It's a graduation.
3: I've had enough of this conversation. Make a phone call. And when you call, don't take from that nasty bitch.
2: Yeah, I guess you don't have to take my because really it's just a phone tap.
3: Are you kidding me?
2: This is just a joke. My name is Danielle Monaro from Elvis Duran and the Morning Show. Your husband wanted to phone tap you.
3: I am shaking right now. Not even funny.
4: Oh, honey, come on.
2: You can play this back at the graduation. Grandma will love it.
4: See, there you go.
3: I was thinking, can I call the cops? I don't even know what I can do.
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0: 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I'm meteorologist James Covington. This weather update, a service of, 94.3.
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2: On Interstate 64, at mile marker 261.8, in the city of Hampton, near J. Clyde Morris Boulevard, an accident is causing delays. The east right shoulder is closed. On Virginia 164 in the city of Portsmouth, in the vicinity of the ramp, near International Gateway, a broken down vehicle is blocking traffic. The east right shoulder is closed. On Interstate 195, at mile marker 2.8, in the city of Richmond, an accident is causing delays. The south right lane and right shoulder are closed. On Interstate 95, at mile marker 78.2, in the city of Richmond, a broken down vehicle is blocking traffic. The north right lane and right shoulder are closed. On US 360 West Ramp 143I, at mile marker 0.1, in the county of Henrico, motorists can expect delays due to a vehicle fire. All west lanes are closed. On Interstate 64 East GST/Call, at MP 192, at mile marker 0.4, in the county of Henrico, motorists can expect delays due to a vehicle fire. All east lanes are closed. On Interstate 64, at mile marker 192.5, in the county of Henrico, motorists can expect delays due to a vehicle fire. The east right lane and right shoulder are closed. Traffic is backed up about 2 miles. 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

0: here at the station, had to go to the Empire State Building, which is always just a pleasure. We just love going to our iconic Empire State Building. And Abby was there, of course, to do something with our social media. What exactly were you doing? Can you tell us?
1: Sure. There was an artist doing a lighting at the Empire State Building, and I was capturing content for that.
0: Mm-hmm. Okay. So what happened? Because it's good to know that there's people keeping an eye on things. If you see something, say something. Anyway, go ahead.
1: Yeah, if you see something, say something. And somebody saw something. We were all leaving our book bags in this one area, and I went over to capture some content, and I was following around the artist and their team. So I had just kind of abandoned it there, thinking everybody was leaving their stuff there. But then a little bit later, I got a text saying, whose is this? Like, is this anyone's? And it was mine. And I was like, oh yeah, that was mine. And somebody told me that they were very close to evacuating the building and doing a bomb sweep.
0: Oh my God. All right, and keep in mind, you know, evacuating the Empire State Building has to take a few moments, I'm
1: sure.
2: Oh, yeah. And
1: yeah.
2: I think it's expensive, too.
0: It's 100 and something floors high. Yeah, I wonder if there is a fee that has to be paid.
1: I would have ruined a lot of people's nights and days.
3: And they probably would have blown up your backpack.
1: Which would have been really upsetting. That would have been my work laptop, and God knows what else is in there. But no explosives.
0: They bring out the explosives unit, which is, it looks like a big barbecue pit that you connected to the back of a truck. I've seen this in the movies.
3: Right.
0: Do they throw your backpack in there and detonate it?
3: Yeah.
1: Yeah.
3: I think they do. Like, doesn't like a little robot or something pick it up and like carry it out and then they blow it up? And
4: they
3: make this all up?
4: Preemptively blow up whatever they think might be a bomb.
3: Wow. Yeah.
0: Abby, you'd have to pay the robot fee.
1: That would have been. I would have had to pay for a new work laptop. I would have had to pay for new gum or whatever else I have in there.
3: Gum.
1: Literally nothing else important, but it would have been devastating. But I was also really tired. It was a really wonderful event. I was so sleepy. And I was like, would this have made the night even longer?
3: Or yes, of course it would have.
1: I was like, I feel like this would have meant that it would have really been delayed.
3: Oh my God, they totally do that. It says if law enforcement or bomb disposal teams believe a backpack contains a bomb, they take steps to disable or detonate it safely using a bomb disposal robot arm to disarm the device and control detonation.
2: Oh, damn.
3: To neutralize the threat.
1: Wow. I mean, that's good that, you know, people care.
0: Well, yeah, but when you know it's you, out of all the people who were there, you caused this.
1: I know.
0: All you. It's all you.
1: That's kind
5: of fun. I'm always the guy that finds a cop and is like, oh, by the way, somebody left a bag over there, just so you know. That's always me.
2: Oh, yeah, you're the guy.
5: So that would have been my fault.
1: Usually that's me, too, because I also assume everything is a bomb. Empire State Building and I have that in common, but this time it was my own doing.
0: What up, Nate?
6: Can I tell my if you see something, say something story?
0: Sure.
6: So I was waiting for a subway one time in the New York City subway system, and I'm waiting, and for whatever reason, the train just like rolls slowly past, and I'm looking in the car and I see that there's a bag just sitting there. Oh. In like a backpack just sitting in the subway car. So I'm like, oh, if you see something, say something. So I back up, I go out the turnstile, and I go to the woman in the booth and I say, hey, I just saw a random backpack sitting by itself in that subway car that just went by. And she looks at me and she goes, huh. And turns her head.
3: What?
6: I'm like,
0: wow.
6: No. What? Ma'am, should you alert somebody? And she just started like typing on a screen, like didn't acknowledge me.
5: Nothing. And then you had to pay to get back in.
6: Yeah, and then I had to pay.
2: Damn. Of course, that's what Scotty focuses
3: right.
2: on.
3: Yeah. The whole $2.
5: I'd ask for a refund.
3: Oh, my God.
2: Oh, my God.
0: Oh, Lord.
6: Can't do anything right around here.
0: Well, I know. But if you do see something, you should say something.
6: Yes.
0: Because if something, God forbid, something happens and you didn't.
6: Yeah.
0: That would be over your head.
2: Could you imagine if something had happened after that and you were like, I told somebody! I told them!
6: I would have gone on the news. I would have said, hey, I said something because I saw something.
3: You would have gone missing. That's a cover-up. No way. Yesterday when we were walking in Jersey City, there's this like walkway area, sort of the Grove Street area.
6: Oh, yeah.
3: And there were little black boxes under a few of the benches, and they looked very sus to me. I was like, what is that? And people were just sitting there chilling. And I poke Andrew. I'm like, what is that? And he goes, are you dumb? Those are rat traps.
0: Oh, yeah.
3: Disgusting. That's worse.
0: Those are rodent traps.
3: Yeah.
0: I don't know. You know what?
1: I think my Alex,
0: my Alex is very, very suspicious about everything. It's that built-in detective in him.
4: Yeah.
0: So whenever we go to an event, he always automatically looks for the exits and how to get there. There's his first place, second place, third place. Like, he knows exactly where he's going to roll. And then, you know, and wherever, whenever we're backstage at one of our concerts, same thing.
6: That's
0: he
6: really
0: always
6: smart.
0: Knows.
6: Wow. That's so smart.
2: That is very smart.
3: Brandon does the same thing in military training.
2: Yeah.
3: They tell you need to keep your eyes on that.
1: I do that too, but yeah. I don't have training. I just I just have disorders. But I assume that every piece of mail I receive has anthrax on it.
6: Oh my
1: I just
6: God.
1: It's and it's usually just like medical debt. I'm just being notified about that, but every single time I receive anything that I'm not expecting, I'm like, this is anthrax.
3: Terrible.
0: You just have medical debt.
1: Yeah, they're like, you need to pay this bill, and I don't, so they keep sending them.
6: Oh my God.
3: Stand your ground out.
6: Yeah. I'm the opposite exactly. of you. I'm so trusting of everybody and everything. I don't, you know, I'll open up any envelope or box, and I'll always assume the best in people. Yeah. I always feel like people have the best interest.
1: That's crazy.
0: I'll tell you a story about that. So years ago, when the anthrax thing was happening, we were in our studios in Jersey City, I do believe. Mm-hmm. And every time a box or a piece of mail would come in, I would be, I'm not opening it, but it's addressed to you, Elvis. So I think we had someone who was our go-to for opening up packages. And I'd say, can you take that back to the mail room and open that up?
1: Mm-hmm.
0: Because I was like, you never know. Someone's going to send some anthrax or maybe a medical bill. Yeah. I don't know what that either.
6: We actually
3: both
6: had
3: equally
6: that in
3: as
6: LA.
3: Frightening.
4: Kevin Secchi, he was our promo director at the radio station I worked at. And he was opening his mail at his desk. Mm-hmm. And he opens his package and there was a white powder in it.
1: Oh.
4: And he's like, he just, you know, shouts out to the bullpen outside. Everybody in the cubicle goes, I just opened something and there's powder. And so somebody came and closed his door and locked him in, and then everybody
1: oh my
4: else
1: God.
4: Left.
2: Yeah, well, you have to. Yeah. You have
4: and
2: to.
4: I'm
2: yeah.
4: like, I felt so bad. Locked him in this room.
2: Wait, did they come in like
4: well,
2: hazmat
4: they had to come
2: suits
4: and,
2: when they
4: yeah,
2: came?
4: And they had to like investigate stuff.
2: What was
4: but
2: it?
4: I just, it was just like powdered sugar.
6: Didn't somebody
4: yeah,
6: ship a turd once?
3: What? You can ship turds.
5: Yeah, oh, yeah, there's a company that does that.
3: Yeah,
5: that,
3: mm-hmm.
4: yeah. yeah. So Ryan, you got a turd.
2: He did. Ryan
0: yeah.
2: got
0: yeah,
2: a turd.
0: Yeah, Ryan got a turd.
3: Only one.
4: To be fair, it was. A
0: I
4: very
0: would
4: big
0: like
4: one.
0: That back, please.
7: I think it's kind of funny, actually.
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10: 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Skies be mostly sunny, breezy and warmer. High around 84. Southeast winds 15 to 25. 8:21 p.m. sunset this evening. Waning gibbous moon visible in the early morning. Mostly clear and humid, low around 70. Southwest winds 15 to 25. Lots of sunshine, breezy and warm for Saturday, 86 for the high. Isolated thunderstorm Sunday, mostly cloudy with a high in the lower 80s. Our extended outlook, sunny, breezy, and cooler to start next week. Highs near 60s Monday and Tuesday. Partly cloudy and lower 70s Wednesday. Isolated thunderstorms Thursday, back into the mid-80s. For StarRadioGroup.com, I'm meteorologist James Coffington. This weather update, a service of, 94.3.
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12: On Interstate 64AR, at mile marker 281.6, in the city of Norfolk, near Northampton Boulevard, a broken-down vehicle is blocking traffic. The west left shoulder is closed. On Interstate 64, at mile marker 287.6, in the city of Virginia Beach, near Indian River Road, a broken-down vehicle is blocking traffic. The west right shoulder is closed. On Interstate 95, at mile marker 76, in the city of Richmond, an accident is causing delays. The south right lane and right shoulder are closed. on US 360 West Ramp 143I, at mile marker 0.1, in the county of Henrico, motorists can expect delays due to a vehicle fire. All west lanes are closed. On Interstate 64 East in the collector distributor lanes, at highway marker post 192, at mile marker 0.4, in the county of Henrico, motorists can expect delays due to a vehicle fire. All east lanes are closed. On Interstate 64, at mile marker 192.5, in the county of Henrico, motorists can expect delays due to a vehicle fire. The east right lane and right shoulder are closed. Traffic is backed up about 2 miles. 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
1: Hey there, y'all. It's your girl, Cardi B.
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1: You know what? We live quite the sheltered lives in this studio of ours. We get to work before rush hour starts. So we don't really know what rolling into town and rolling into your office is like during rush hour. Today, we've assigned Danielle to study what it's like to be in rush hour traffic.
2: Yes.
1: She's in it right now. I know. Thank you, Danielle. Well, no. You may have to do it tomorrow, Gandhi, or Monday.
3: So yeah, I volunteer on Saturday. That's fine.
1: It's weird. people don't understand. We don't really totally have the concept of sitting in rush hour traffic every single day. So anyway, so we'll check in with Danielle in a minute. We're all over the world. Welcome to Friday, y'all. It's Friday. It's June 5th. It's summertime. Gandhi made it in. Hi, Gandhi. Good morning.
3: Good morning.
1: You're scary. Good. Scotty B is here.
4: Hi.
1: Froggy made it down to the bedroom. Let's see what else.
5: Good morning.
1: Nate. Buenos dias. And I know Garrett's here. And Diamond.
6: Good morning.
1: Diamond's here. Is anyone else here?
2: That's all.
3: I think that's it.
1: No, it's not. You missed someone.
3: Who?
1: Panic at the Disco.
6: Oh! Hey.
1: Look, they made it in. Hey, welcome to Friday. I'm so excited. Finally got here.

0: Really, you whippersnappers have no idea how easy you have it in radio. You have no idea. No idea.
1: All I ever hear from the people who have been in radio for a while was, oh, you missed the heyday. It used to be so much better before you got here.
0: You know those tall towers out behind the transmitters? I used to have to climb up the tower to change the light bulbs.
1: I bet.
2: Sure.
0: I did.
1: Uphill both ways.
0: You know the turntables that played the records? I had to change the needles on the record.
1: Oh, wow.
0: I had to do all that. Now you got it easy, you kids.
1: For sure.
0: You knew I had to wipe up all the residual cocaine from the morning, man?
1: Yeah,
0: me! I Windex and paper towels every morning. It was insane. Anyway, well, welcome to the day. Is Danielle on the line? We should try to get her.
3: Yeah.
0: Nate.
2: Yeah,
0: okay. Let's see how she's doing. I bet Danielle is as calm, cool, and collected as she's ever been right now.
1: Wait.
0: Rushing to get to the station.
1: You guys are going to call Danielle while she's rushing and driving?
0: Yes.
1: Oh,
0: I want everyone to hear how calm she is.
1: Poor Danielle.
0: Danielle's alarm didn't go off, so she popped up. She's like, I don't know what you're talking about. I said, just calm down. I said, either stay home and work or come in.
1: Yeah, what are
0: you? I'm going to come in. So she's on her way. She is a trooper.
1: That just happened to our girl Abby yesterday, too. What? It's like going around.
0: The alarm didn't go off?
1: Yeah.
0: All right, let's go. Let's go talk to calm, cool, collected Danielle. Ready?
1: Oh. Yes.
0: Good morning, calm, cool, collected Danielle.
4: Good morning.
0: Oh, you do sound calm.
4: Well, I'm okay. I'm 5 minutes away. Somehow there was not a lot of traffic. I threw my jewelry, my shoes, a lot of stuff in a ShopRite shopping bag. I managed to put on some lipstick. And yeah. And I said to myself, it is what it is. I'm not going to panic.
0: There you go.
2: There you go.
0: Look, this truck has many wheels, and we will be fine until we air you up. I love the fact that you're running through the streets of New York in a few moments, carrying your tiara in your ShopRite bag.
1: Yes.
4: I do. I have my tiara in my ShopRite bag. I still have this lovely red eye with all of the, blood vessels burst. So, I'm alive. I'm breathing, right?
1: Aw. Danielle, can we help you?
0: Yeah, what can we do to help you out?
4: Well, Garrett's printing my prep, so he's got me there. Okay. I don't think there's anything else. Maybe coffee. I could use coffee.
1: Yes.
0: All right, we'll get you some coffee. Someone push the button on the DeLonghi. We'll get that done. All right, no problem, Danielle. We got you covered. We're waiting for you. We can't wait to see you, okay?
4: I love you.
0: Love you, too. There you go. And there you go. Bye. Danielle's doing great. By the way, between us, much better than I thought she'd be.
2: Yeah, same.
1: Sounds great.
0: I mean, seriously. Because, Danielle, when times get crazy, Danielle gets crazier. But she's good. She's awesome today. All right. Danielle's rushing in. And we have Adam Lambert coming to see us today. So excited about that. Does he have new music with him?
5: I
0: hope he does.
5: Yes.
0: How come I can't hear Nate, Scary? Can you turn his mic off?
2: I turned my mic off to get on the phone.
0: Why do you do that? Why do you come to do a radio show and turn off your mic?
5: Because I had to speak on the phone, and I didn't want it to be over the air.
0: It's like a surgeon with no scalpel.
2: Yeah.
0: Anyway, well, you're here. We're all going crazy, getting the day going. Katie, up in Albany, the capital of the state of New York, is our first caller of the day. Actually, technically second. Happy birthday, Katie.
1: Happy birthday.
6: Thank you. Good morning. Hello, ladies.
0: You're like Nate. You like to sing when you speak. Good morning.
2: Good morning.
0: So Katie reminds us, we spoke with her 2 years ago, and she's back with a life update. Now, when we last spoke with you, Katie, what was your life all about then?
6: So I was working at a school-type situation, and I was very frustrated and wanted out. And I actually told you guys that, like, my next attempt to get fired was going to be, like, going and showing up at the office naked so that they would have to fire me.
0: Right. How'd that work out for you?
6: So it didn't actually work out like that, but I did end up getting fired, and I had a couple bumps in the road, but I am very happy to say that 2 years later, actually a year ago, I got, like, my dream job working at a non-for-profit legal firm, so I get to help people every day. I love the people I work with. I love the commute. I can wear hoodies to work. Like, there's literally nothing bad about this job.
0: Oh, my God. You're basically doing the same thing that Gandhi does.
1: Yeah, basically.
0: Helping people not wearing a hoodie.
6: She's one of my heroes. That works.
0: Gandhi, what do you think of Katie? What do you think?
1: Oh, I need to know what you actually did to get fired, because if you didn't show up naked, what was the
0: Why do you need to know that, Gandhi? Why do you need to know that?
1: She said she was planning on it. She was making moves to get fired. So I just want to know what the actual move was. Just asking for a friend. What did you do?
0: Oh, I thought for a friend. Yeah. How did you get fired, Katie?
6: Well, I might have said some words to the director that I'm not allowed to say on the radio.
3: Oh, good girl. All right. Well, it doesn't matter what happened
6: then. I left an impression. That's the most important part.
3: It doesn't matter what happened then. Look at where you are now. And you know what? Sometimes you got to actually have to... You have to fight to get what you want, right? And you did, and you got it. Good for you, Katie. That sounds awesome.
6: Well, you guys helped. You guys talk about it all the time, like going for what you want. And that was a big part of it. So thank you.
3: All right. Well, you know what? We went for what we wanted today. We wanted a great first caller of the day. So Danielle is on her way. We've got Diamond giving us great calls. We've got Gandhi looking fabulous today with a fantastic makeup job. I don't know what she's up to. Job interview. I don't know.
1: I've been interviewing all week.
3: And her Froggy's here. We're very blessed. We're very blessed to have each other. Hey, what do you have for our friend Katie? It's her birthday, Nate.
2: Oh, Katie, it's the full Elvis Duran apparel line. Please wear it with pride.
6: Yeah.
3: Do it.
6: I'm so excited for this hoodie.
3: Mm-hmm. Yeah. You'll dress up with a hoodie. You'll dress down with the Elvis Duran apparel line. So fabulous.
6: Perfect.
3: Good for you, Katie. Now, call us again in a year and let us know how your life is going, okay?
6: Absolutely. Thank you, guys. Love you.
3: Oh, love you more. I love hearing that story. What about you guys?
1: I love it.
2: That's great.
3: I love it.
1: I just love that she was trying so hard to get fired.
3: Exactly.
1: Get fired. Okay.
3: No, get fired. Well, you know, sometimes there are benefits to being fired.
1: Yeah, get the unemployment.
3: Let's get into the three things we need to know from Gandhi, then get on with the day before they fire us. What's going on, Gandhi?
1: All right, it is happening. The pushback against data centers continues. The New York legislature voted yesterday in favor of a one-year moratorium on data center permits. Advocates say that this will give the state some time to lay out rules and plan to make sure that the energy grid is protected and that utility rates don't skyrocket. If the measure is signed into law by Governor Hochul, New York would be the first state in the nation to enact a temporary statewide ban on large-scale data centers.
3: Hey, you know, I get a question or a thought. These data centers, the more you read about them, the more you learn about them, the more you learn about them. I think we should have a conversation about exactly what it is people are doing, including us at times, that are causing these data centers to be popping up here, there, and everywhere.
1: Right.
3: And causing this destruction. A lot of people aren't making that connection. They just hear about it. I think it'd be good to maybe educate people more. Can we get into that
1: Absolutely,
3: later?
1: Absolutely, for sure.
3: I know you wouldn't mind that, Gandhi.
1: Not at all.
3: Neither would I. Neither would I. All right, what else is going on?
1: All right, health officials in Milwaukee say that they're monitoring three people for the Ebola virus as a precautionary measure. The city health department says the three are very low-risk individuals who recently returned from Africa. None of them reported any contact that would further raise concerns about possible Ebola transmission. And officials say there is no public health concern for residents. An ongoing outbreak in the Democratic Republic of Congo has killed at least 62 people so far. And finally, FIFA is banning fans from bringing plastic water bottles into stadiums hosting World Cup matches in a last-minute policy change. A spokesperson says the decision was made to prevent risk and injury to players and people attending. With heat expected to be an issue at the stadiums, it means fans will have to buy bottled water.
3: That's what it is. Hello.
1: Yeah. I mean, you can say you don't want us to throw the water bottle, but when you see these $14 bottles of water, we'll see what happens. FIFA says the prices will not exceed standard venue rates. But the venue rates are through the roof anyway, so it doesn't matter. Right. And those are your three things.
3: You know what? As proof from our friend Katie, our first caller of the day, you know, sometimes it takes a lot of movement and thought and courage to start a new chapter in your life. Think about it this way. Every new day is a new chapter in your life. Today is a new chapter in your life. What are you going to do to make the day count? Are you ready for your Friday?
1: Yeah.
3: Let's go.
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11: 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Skies be mostly sunny, breezy and warmer. The high around 84. Southeast winds 15 to 25. 8:21 p.m. sunset this evening. Waning gibbous moon visible in the early morning. Mostly clear and humid. Low around 70. Southwest winds 15 to 25. Lots of sunshine, breezy and warm for Saturday, 86 for the high. Isolated thunderstorm Sunday, mostly cloudy with a high in the lower 80s. Our extended outlook, sunny, breezy, and cooler to start next week. Highs in the upper 60s Monday and Tuesday. Partly cloudy and lower 70s Wednesday. Isolated thunderstorms Thursday, back into the mid-80s. Fourstarradiogroup.com. I'm meteorologist James Covington. This weather update, a service of, 94.3.
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12: On US 360 West in the county of Prince Edward, in the vicinity of Price G Road, Price G Drive, Route 630 North and South, an accident is causing delays. Lane closures exist. On Interstate 85, at mile marker 66.1, in the city of Petersburg, a broken down vehicle is blocking traffic. The north right shoulder is closed. On Interstate 295, at mile marker 40.8, in the county of Hanover, a broken down vehicle is blocking traffic. The south right shoulder is closed. On Interstate 64, at mile marker 238.5, in the county of York, near Camp Peary, a broken down vehicle is blocking traffic. The west left shoulder is closed. On Interstate 64, at mile marker 290, in the city of Chesapeake, near Battlefield Boulevard, a broken down vehicle is blocking traffic. The east inside right shoulder is closed. On Interstate 64 ramp, at mile marker 281.6, in the city of Norfolk, near Northampton Boulevard, a broken down vehicle is blocking traffic. The west left shoulder is closed. On Interstate 95, at mile marker 76, in the city of Richmond, an accident is causing delays. The south right lane and right shoulder are closed. On US 360 West Ramp 143I, at mile marker 0.1, in the county of Henrico, motorists can expect delays due to a vehicle fire. All west lanes are closed. On Interstate 64 East in the collector distributor lanes, at highway marker post 192, at mile marker 0.4, in the county of Henrico, motorists can expect delays due to a vehicle fire. All east lanes are closed. On Interstate 64, at mile marker 192.5, in the county of Henrico, motorists can expect delays due to a vehicle fire. The east right lane and right shoulder are closed. Traffic is backed up about 2 miles. 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
1: You know, when about a week and a half ago in New York City, I was running to catch a flight from Miami. I'm like, okay, the weather here sucks. I can't wait to get down to Miami. So got down to Miami, where the weather sucked a little less for a minute, and then it started raining. And it was hot, humid, and raining for like 12 days in a row, right?
2: Yeah.
1: Then I had to come back to New York yesterday, and I was thinking, well, when I left New York, the weather sucked. I got back here. Good God, it's paradise here today.
2: Right? Like, oh, it's lovely.
3: Yeah.
1: I'm starting to understand why the old people go back and forth.
2: Welcome Wait. Home, buddy.
1: Welcome back, old people. I will tell you, though, we fly this airline called JSX. It's a smaller plane full of people that flies in and out of Opa-locka in Miami and in and out of Teterboro here in New York. JSX, by the way, the people who work at this airline are the best. Mm. It truly is a great experience. You don't have to go through the hassles as much so as TSA gives you at the big airports. And usually you can find some great deals and the prices are comparable to flying, you know, United or American, whatever. The people in this plane were the most pompous a-holes in the world.
2: Oh, no.
1: Not the people working. The crew was amazing. And God love them for putting up with these people. There's just something about some people when they travel, they just shouldn't be traveling with other people. They shouldn't be in Gen Pop. You know what I'm saying?
2: What were they doing?
1: We were waiting in the terminal to, you know, get on the plane. There's this guy on his phone pacing back and forth throughout the entire thing, running in front, walking in front of everyone, talking to people with his loud voice, not caring about what he was saying or if anyone heard it. He went up to the counter to check in. He was on his phone the whole time, and the lady checking him in could barely get his attention to, like, get his stuff done, right? And then, you know, by the way, the good thing about JSX, you can bring your dog. There were like 8 dogs. So there was a dog fight here and there, and I love that. That was kind of fun. This guy kept talking. Then his girlfriend or woman shows up, and she's wearing this short, mini black leather skirt, and she didn't look good. They went into the bathroom together for like 15 minutes.
2: Oh, it was
4: together?
2: Hello, ladies.
1: Yes, together. And the whole place is like looking at them and going, oh, wow. On the plane, the lady sitting behind me was on her phone. They have Starlink on JSX, so you can actually make phone calls with no problem.
2: Yeah.
1: She was screaming at someone. Who is this? What is your name? I'm like, oh, my God. I had to double up on the wine on the way home. Thank God for red wine. But Gandhi, you've noticed this, Danielle, as well. When you travel, sometimes it's just you're stuck with a

0: collection, this exhibit of just a-holes.
1: Oh, gosh.
2: For sure. I think everybody thinks that that's their trip, and they're the center of whatever is happening right there, and everyone else needs to bend around them because they're the main character. Mm-hmm. So, you know. Right. And especially now they're so expensive. Jesus.
0: Well, I know. Exactly. You accuse me of being a bougie bastard. It was a plane of bougie bastard.
2: Oh, my God. At any point were you like, you know, if this thing went down, I'd jump off, but be fine.
0: Well, maybe the thought did cross my mind. Yeah, scary.
3: Do you think that their sense of entitlement and not a care in the world of who's around them stems from the fact that they think that they're flying private, but they're not? Because they're not, because they're with a lot of other people on this plane.
0: Well, that's the thing about JSX. It is close to a private plane experience you can get paying regular prices.
3: Right.
0: And not a lot of people know that, and that maybe I shouldn't have said anything.
2: Oh, here but it anyway. Goes.
0: I don't know.
3: No, but
0: you know,
3: they're treating it like so. They're saying, I'm on my own plane. I'm by myself. I can do and say whatever I want.
0: Exactly. But they weren't. And there were a lot of nice people there, too. But you would have loved it, especially you, Gandhi, because the dogs, they're lying around everywhere. They're just everywhere you go, there's dogs.
2: That would be great.
0: It was pretty awesome. But anyway, the people who work at JSX, I love you. And you know what? Fight the fight. Don't let them give you the crap they're giving you. It was insane. And by the way, I'm very aware that Teterboro Airport is in New Jersey.
2: Yeah.
0: And I said back to New York. Coming back to New York, I flew into New Jersey. So let me just, you know, correct that for everyone who's out there going, oh my God, I got to pull my car over and tell Elvis he's wrong about something.
3: It's all relative. Come on.
0: These people, please, Mary, get off it. Anyway, but it's good to be back. And I was texting with Nate this morning. I said, good God, it's so beautiful. It's so gorgeous. What a gorgeous summer day.
2: Yeah.
0: What's it going to be like in New York today, Scary?
3: Oh, my God. It's going up to 93 degrees with high humidity today, tomorrow.
0: All right.
3: Sunshine all around. And Sunday, high 87 with lower humidity.
0: Miami has a chance of rain off and on, as it will for the next several months, up to 83, but lots of humidity there. But you know what? Miami's great when it's raining, too. I don't care. Wherever we are, it's a beautiful place.
2: Mm.
0: Was that a very flowery thing to say?
2: It was.
3: Yeah, well,
0: wherever we are.
4: Sometimes you need a reminder of that, right?
0: Yeah, you're right. Absolutely.
2: Even if it's a lie, that's great.
0: It's true. I mean, even though up here in New York and New Jersey, we do have the tick problem. Don't get me started on that.
4: Don't get me started.
2: The government's coming for us.
1: Oh, my gosh.
0: The ticks they were released by the drones.
2: Basically.
0: To give us Lyme disease.
2: Yes.
1: Oh, my gosh.
2: That was manufactured right around here.
0: It is. Let's get into the horoscopes. Who's doing them, by the way?
1: Nate is giving me more work to do, even though I just walked in the damn
4: you
1: door.
4: You gotta catch up there, girl. You can handle it.
1: So I'm doing it with Scary.
0: You're gonna be our workhorse today, Danielle.
1: Seriously, my gosh. Go ahead, Scary.
3: I'm gonna start. Yeah. Well, if it's your birthday today, happy birthday to you. You share it with Mark Wahlberg, Pete Wentz, and Troye Sivan. Gemini, you may get looped into something you didn't plan, but it ends up working in your favor. And your day's an 8.
1: Hey, Cancer, you're waiting on someone else to follow through, and it's taken longer than it should. Your day's a 6.
3: Leo, a detail gets missed, and you're the one who has to fix it. Your day's a 6.
1: 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Your day is a 9.
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1: 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And those are your Friday morning horoscopes.
0: That was the fastest run of horoscopes ever in the history of horoscopes. That was fabulous.
1: All right. Lovely.
0: All right. Danielle, no, come back. Uh-huh. What do you have coming up next?
1: Madonna with the surprise concert in New York City that I got stuck in last night. And Rosalia postponed some concert dates.
0: You know what? I know our friend Niall Horan is going to be on with us next week, but I can't wait. I got to play a song, a new song from his new album that just dropped. When do you want to play that?
4: Let's play it before the top of the hour. How about that?
0: Okay, Niall Horan, brand new Niall Horan on the way. We've got new Taylor Swift today. We got to play that. When are we playing that?
4: Before the end of the show.
0: We've got new Adam Lambert. We got to play that. When's that going to be on the show?
4: Well, Adam is going to be on with us around 2 hours from right now.
0: Okay, so we'll play it when he's here.
4: Yeah.
0: So we have new Niall Horan, new Taylor.

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3: 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Skies be mostly sunny, breezy and warmer. The high around 84. Southeast winds 15 to 25. 8:21 p.m. sunset this evening. Waning gibbous moon visible in the early morning. Mostly clear and humid, low around 70. Southwest winds 15 to 25. Lots of sunshine, breezy and warm for Saturday, 86 for the high. Isolated thunderstorm Sunday, mostly cloudy with a high in the lower 80s. Our extended outlook, sunny, breezy, and cooler to start next week. Highs in the upper 60s Monday and Tuesday. Partly cloudy and lower 70s Wednesday. Isolated thunderstorms Thursday, back into the mid-80s. For StarRadioGroup.com, I'm meteorologist James Covington. This weather update, a service of, 94.3.
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5: On US 360 West in the county of Prince Edward, in the vicinity of Price G Road, Price G Drive, Route 630 North and South, an accident is causing delays. Lane closures exist. On Interstate 64, at mile marker 238.5, in the county of York, near Camp Peary, a broken down vehicle is blocking traffic. The west left shoulder is closed. On Interstate 664, at mile marker 18.6, in the city of Chesapeake, near Joliffe Road, a broken down vehicle is blocking traffic. The south right shoulder is closed. On Interstate 64, at mile marker 294.3, in the city of Chesapeake, near Shell Road, a broken down vehicle is blocking traffic. The east right shoulder is closed. On Interstate 64, at mile marker 290, in the city of Chesapeake, near Battlefield Boulevard, a broken down vehicle is blocking traffic. The east inside right shoulder is closed. On Interstate 264, at mile marker 13.6, in the city of Virginia Beach, near Newtown Road, a broken down vehicle is blocking traffic. The west inside left shoulder is closed. On Interstate 95, at mile marker 76, in the city of Richmond, an accident is causing delays. The south right lane and right shoulder are closed. On US 360 West Ramp 143I, at mile marker 0.1, in the county of Henrico, motorists can expect delays due to a vehicle fire. All west lanes are closed. On Interstate 64 East in the collector distributor lanes, at highway marker post 192, at mile marker 0.4, in the county of Henrico, motorists can expect delays due to a vehicle fire. All east lanes are closed. On Interstate 64, at mile marker 192.5, in the county of Henrico, motorists can expect delays due to a vehicle fire. The east right lane and right shoulder are closed. Traffic is backed up about 2 miles. 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

0: morning show.
1: Kind of funny. Danielle was in the city last night. What play did you go see last night?
2: The Fear of 13.
1: Oh, that's right. Gandhi saw that.
2: Yes. Yes, it's incredible.
1: And I want to get into that. I want to get into that in a few minutes about how interesting it is to go to a play written about a person, and that person is sitting right next to you.
2: Yeah, it was so crazy.
1: It's got to change the whole thing. It happened for both Gandhi and Daniel. But anyway, so you're rolling through Times Square, and you know, there's always something going on in Times Square, right?
2: Yeah.
1: But you said last night's activity was on fire.
2: It was
1: right?
2: Insane. It was crowded like I've never seen it. You couldn't even walk. I'm like, what is going on? And then I heard somebody on the microphone say, hey, thank you guys so much for being here, blah, blah, blah. And I go, oh, there's a concert going on. Still had no idea who it was in concert. Went to the theater, got out of the theater, whatever, found out it was Madonna.
3: Oh, hello.
1: Isn't that funny? You're just walking through New York City, minding your own business, and Madonna just breaks out in concert.
2: Yeah. Like, it was a totally surprise free Pride concert in Times Square.
1: Wow. Obviously, someone was tipped off and knew it was going to happen, right?
2: I didn't
1: read about it anywhere.
2: I didn't
1: either. That is such a New York moment, right? Yeah. You can't get that anywhere else.
2: No, and I was like, and then I thought, well, maybe they're doing pop-up concerts in Times Square this summer. Because, you know, they do that stuff every now and then. But no, that's not what it was. It was Madonna Hart. She's got, it was a dance party ahead of the release of Confessions 2. I think she partnered with Grindr for it. And it was crazy. Yeah, it was like nuts. So, yeah.
1: All right. It was. There's a lot of nuts on Grindr.
2: Yeah.
1: All right, I tell you what. to give a big thank you to Madonna for doing a totally free pop-up concert in Times Square last night.
2: Yeah.
1: I'm going to give you a little pride-loving Madonna coming up after the Danielle report.
2: Oh,
1: all
2: nice.
1: Right, Danielle. What do you got going on?
2: All right, so Niall Horan's dinner party came out at midnight, and fans, you're going to see a lot of Niall. I think he's even going to stop by here, right, Nate?
4: Next week.
2: Yeah, he's going to be hanging out with our boy Jimmy Fallon next Wednesday. He'll be doing an interview. He'll also be the musical guest. And this is Niall's fourth solo studio album, and I know that he is very excited for this to be on the way, and so are
1: the fans.
2: He's
1: such a nice guy.
2: He really is.
1: We love Niall.
2: We do. He's a sweetheart.
1: We love supporting him. We're going to play a song coming up, and we're going to have him on next week. By the way, please don't ask any questions to Nate. He's busy eating his bagel.
2: He is. I was like, should I ask
5: Papa Bagel is fantastic.
2: So good?
1: Papa Bagels are fantastic. You go back to eating, Daniel. You go back to your
2: report. All right. So Rosalia has postponed the Florida dates of her world tour, including the shows in Miami and Orlando, due to a family emergency. The show, with the first one, which was set for yesterday, was meant to kick off the U.S. leg of her tour. And a statement from the Kaseya Center said that she is sorry to disappoint her fans, but she had no other choice under the circumstances. So obviously we are hoping that everything is good. Her next scheduled stop remains June 11th in Boston.
3: My friends went down there specifically to see her and then they got the alert. They were like, damn it.
2: If it's a family emergency, you feel awful for her, but at the same time, you know, you really wanted to see the show. So, all right, ring the bell, Scary. We're going to do a World Cup fact. Here we go.
1: Oh my God. Every day. A World Cup fact. Here we go.
2: As long as I can find enough of them. Okay. So, which team has scored the most goals in World Cup history? Does anybody want to guess?
1: The Dallas Cowboys.
2: You're right, Elvis.
3: Spain.
2: Nope.
4: Germany.
2: Nope.
3: England.
2: Hungary.
3: Oh.
1: No,
2: 27 goals in 1954.
3: Wow.
1: Yeah.
3: They've never won a World Cup, right?
2: There you go. Oh, you know what? That I don't know. I'll have to look that up. Nick Jonas reveals that his daughter, who is 4 years old, loves some interesting music. One of them, John Denver's Take Me Home Country Road.
1: What a great song.
2: That is such a great song. He was talking to People Magazine about it. But she's got a wide range of music because she lives with, you know, her parents who love different types of music. So it's pretty cool.
1: You know what? To that point, and I always love it when we hear from people that grew up in a house full of music because they carry that love for a variety of music throughout their lives. But some people didn't grow up with any music and they don't even know who John Denver was or what song he sang. Coming up next hour, we're going to play nothing but John Denver songs.
2: I'm ready. All right, what are we watching? It is game 2 of the NBA Finals, 8:30 p.m. Eastern Time. Of course, the Knicks and the Spurs go at it. The new Office romance movie with J-Lo and Brett Goldstein. I got to see it a couple of days ago. It's very, very cute if you like rom-coms, so you may want to check that out this weekend. And of course, in your theaters, it's a big weekend. Scary Movie, Power Ballad, and Masters of the Universe. And that is my Danielle report.
1: So people are saying the Madonna concert last night was a surprise for everyone except for people on Grindr because they've been advertising it for two weeks.
2: Oh, okay.
1: So I'm like, maybe I should sign on again. There must be other fun stuff going on Grindr. What am I missing out on? Okay, I'll give you a little Madonna. This is one of my favorite Madonna songs of all time. I played it when it was new. Do you believe in love?
2: Yeah!
1: Yeah, you do. Here we go.

0: Oh my God, are we on?
1: Yeah, we're live.
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6: 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Skies be mostly sunny, breezy and warmer. High around 84. Southeast winds 15 to 25. 8:21 p.m. sunset this evening. Waning gibbous moon visible in the early morning. Mostly clear and humid, low around 70. Southwest winds 15 to 25. Lots of sunshine, breezy and warm for Saturday, 86 for the high. Isolated thunderstorm Sunday, mostly cloudy with a high in the lower 80s. Our extended outlook, sunny, breezy, and cooler to start next week. Highs in the upper 60s Monday and Tuesday. Partly cloudy and lower 70s Wednesday. Isolated thunderstorms Thursday, back into the mid-80s. For StarRadioGroup.com, I'm meteorologist James Covington. This weather update, a service of, 94.3.
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8: On US 360 West in the county of Prince Edward, in the vicinity of Price G Road, Price G Drive, Route 630 North and South, an accident is causing delays. Lane closures exist. On Interstate 95, at mile marker 76, in the city of Richmond, an accident is causing delays. The south exit 75, narrows. On Interstate 64, at mile marker 298.3, in the city of Chesapeake, near Military Highway, an accident is causing delays. The west right shoulder is closed. On Interstate 264, at mile marker 11.7, in the city of Norfolk, near Broad Creek Bridge, a broken down vehicle is blocking traffic. The west right shoulder is closed. On Interstate 264, at mile marker 12.2, in the city of Norfolk, near 64 Interchange, a broken down vehicle is blocking traffic. The west entrance ramp narrows. On Interstate 64 West, at mile marker 283.7, in the city of Norfolk, near Virginia Beach Boulevard, a broken down vehicle is blocking traffic. On US 360 West Ramp 143I, at mile marker 0.1, in the county of Henrico, motorists can expect delays due to a vehicle fire. All west lanes are closed. On Interstate 64 East in the collector distributor lanes, at highway marker post 192, at mile marker 0.4, in the county of Henrico, motorists can expect delays due to a vehicle fire. All east lanes are closed. On Interstate 64, at mile marker 192.5, in the county of Henrico, motorists can expect delays due to a vehicle fire. The east right lane and right shoulder are closed. On US 17, at the James River Bridge, there is a scheduled bridge opening at 10:00 a.m. Motorists can expect potential delays. 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
4: Yeah.
5: He had Niall Horan on last week. And he sent me a DM saying, oh, my God, hi, Niall's on today. I know you're friends with him. To tell me all about him. And he said afterwards that Niall is just on another planet. He's so happy with this new album. Aww. And so I said, well, tell Niall to come on our show. So he said, I did. And Niall's going to be on our show next week.
4: So nice. I love that.
5: I know. His new album is called Dinner Party. And the reason he's calling it Dinner Party, because, well, I thought, well, hey, who doesn't love a dinner party? He met his current flame, Mia, by the way, at a dinner party.
4: Oh, that makes sense. Okay.
5: And I say current flame, I shouldn't say that because they've been together for a while now. A lot of people don't know that. Mm. So Niall loves Mia so much, he wrote an album full of love songs about Mia.
4: Oh, that's awesome.
5: But what I'm curious about, I'm about to play a new song by Niall from that album about Mia. It's called Tastes So Good. I'm wondering where that came from.
4: Well, hello. I like this.
5: Well, was it food at a dinner party or was it something else? Anyway, so Niall will be on with us next week to talk about his album and other things. So I'll give you Tastes So Good. Brand new Niall Horan.

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3: 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Skies be mostly sunny, breezy and warmer. The high around 84. Southeast winds 15 to 25. 8:21 p.m. sunset this evening. Waning gibbous moon visible in the early morning. Mostly clear and humid. Low around 70. Southwest winds 15 to 25. Lots of sunshine, breezy and warm for Saturday, 86 for the high. Isolated thunderstorm Sunday, mostly cloudy with a high in the lower 80s. Our extended outlook, sunny, breezy, and cooler to start next week. Highs in the upper 60s, Monday and Tuesday. Partly cloudy and lower 70s Wednesday. Isolated thunderstorms Thursday, back into the mid-80s. 4starradiogroup.com, I'm meteorologist James Covington. This weather update, a service of, 94.3.
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5: On US 360 West in the county of Prince Edward, in the vicinity of Price G Road, Price G Drive, Route 630 North and South, an accident is causing delays. Lane closures exist. On Interstate 95, at mile marker 76, in the city of Richmond, an accident is causing delays. The south exit 75, narrows. On Interstate 64, at mile marker 298.3, in the city of Chesapeake, near Military Highway, an accident is causing delays. The west right shoulder is closed. On Interstate 264 West, at mile marker 11.7, in the city of Norfolk, near Broad Creek Bridge, a broken down vehicle is blocking traffic. On US 360 West Ramp 143I, at mile marker 0.1, in the county of Henrico, motorists can expect delays due to a vehicle fire. All west lanes are closed. On Interstate 64 East in the collector distributor lanes, at highway marker post 192, at mile marker 0.4, in the county of Henrico, motorists can expect delays due to a vehicle fire. All east lanes are closed. On Interstate 64, at mile marker 192.5, in the county of Henrico, motorists can expect delays due to a vehicle fire. The east right lane and right shoulder are closed. On US 17, at the James River Bridge, there is a scheduled bridge opening. At 10 a.m., motorists can expect potential delays. 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

0: So Nate had to go to the bathroom. Now the show's falling apart.
1: He announced, I have to go to the potty, and then he walked out.
2: Oh, man.
0: Well, no, but... what are we supposed to do here?
3: Whatever we want. Nate's not here to ruin our vibe.
4: He didn't leave any further instruction.
0: I'm sitting here eating my protein bar, and the song ends. I'm like, well, what are we doing?
1: It could have been an emergency.
0: There's people on hold. I'm eating a protein bar.
5: Is it a 3-2-4-2?
1: It might have been.
4: Yeah, I think so.
0: I've got my... I've got my syringes ready to go. I've got my GLP-1s ready.
3: Are you going to shoot up on the air?
0: I'm going to shoot up on the air. This show is just falling apart.
1: I tell you, this has been a day, man.
0: It's okay. Danielle overslept today.
1: Oh, my gosh.
0: So I got a lot of people on hold. You know what? Let's just go ahead and talk to Paula on the air. I think the whole world should hear what we're about to do with Paula. Hit Paula, line 9. Good morning, Paula.
6: Good morning. Good morning, Elvis Duran and
0: Sandy
6: and Danielle and Rocky, everybody. Good morning. Wow. I'm so excited.
0: Paula, are you available to go to dinner tonight?
6: I was actually calling in to hope my daughter would get... I'm calling because I want to win yes for my daughter because she's a huge, huge fan.
1: Aww.
0: Okay, so we just played the new Niall Horan song here in New York.
6: Yeah.
0: Did we play it for everyone? I think
4: we sure did.
0: Okay, yeah, everyone heard the new Niall Horan song.
6: Yeah,
0: it's called Taste So Good. It's about his woman, Mia. Mm-hmm. Apparently, she tastes so good. I don't know. Anyway, the album's called Dinner Party. The album's called Dinner Party. He's having a top-secret dinner party here in New York City at a top-secret location.
6: Yeah.
0: And we have some seats at the table reserved for you, so you get to go, okay? Or your daughter or someone's going to go.
6: Yay.
0: You're so welcome. You're so welcome. Congratulations. We appreciate you listening to us.
6: I'm driving on my way to work right now, a few minutes late, and this is the most exciting drive I've ever taken. I have a big smile on my face instead of, like, cutting people off and being all crazy. I'm just so happy. Thank you guys so much.
0: Aww. You know what? You and Danielle have something in common. Danielle woke up late, and she was panicking trying to get to work on time, and she said to herself, whatever. Calm down. It's going to be okay.
1: I'm going to get there. It is what it is. And what am I going to do about it? You know?
6: That's right.
0: We've got some bad news about the Niall Horan dinner party tonight. It was originally scheduled at the Red Lobster Times Square.
1: Oh,
0: <man.
1: laughs>
6: Hey, and I'm sure we'll go to McDonald's. It doesn't even matter, wherever it is.
0: Whatever. Yeah, but as you know, Red Lobster's closing down. I don't know if we can get you in. We'll figure it out. But it'll be a top secret location. We don't even know. But tell your daughter she's going to have dinner with Niall Horan tonight, okay?
1: Wow.
6: Oh, my God. She's going to die. I got to wake her up right now. Thank you guys so much.
1: She's going to die.
0: Wake her up. She's going to die. She's
6: asleep. A college student. She's sleeping now. Yeah. She did an internship
0: Must be nice.
6: Last night, and she didn't get home until God knows what time. So
1: Oh, sleeping.
0: You must be a proud mama. All right. Thank you so much. Hold on. Don't leave Paula.
1: So I have a question. So he meets his girlfriend, right, at the dinner or someplace. So that's why he called the album Dinner Party. If he met her at the car dealership, so what are we calling? Are we going to still call it Car Dealership?
3: Yeah.
1: Or would we have gone with a different name? I wonder.
0: The name of the album would be Ray Katina.
3: New car salesman.
0: One of my favorite local places to buy cars.
1: Yeah.
0: Anyway, so Niall Horan will be on next week to celebrate the fact that his album's out. Today is National Donut Day. There's tons of places to get free donuts today, and we still have the list. What do you have? Come on, frogs.
5: All right, so you got Krispy Kreme, of course. They celebrate every holiday known to man. 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Dunkin', they brought back their free donut day. They've also got a tote bag. But you had to get there early because each individual location only had 25 tote bags.
1: Oh, Andrew's at Dunkin' right now, so I'm hoping he's getting a tote bag for us.
5: Yeah, so he might. Well, so free donuts there with the purchase of any beverage.
0: Okay, what else?
5: All day today. Tim Hortons free donuts, also doing a big donut thing. 7-Eleven and Speedway, they're offering 50-cent donuts on Donut Day. Liddell's is doing donuts. 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And do you know how this started, how Donut Day started?
1: How?
0: Talk about it.
5: In 1938 in Chicago, The Salvation Army Donut Lassies was a group of women. They volunteered. They baked donuts and delivered them to soldiers on the front lines in World War One, and that's when National Donut Day started.
1: Oh, okay.
0: Oh my God.
1: Look at that.
0: So when I need a new career, I'm going to be a donut lassie.
5: Yes, you could.
0: I can do that. Wait, hold on. Now, I think Andrew's at Dunkin' right now. Can we get Andrew on? Let's go live to the scene on Donut Day. This is amazing. Hey, Andrew, are you at Dunkin' right now?
2: I'm actually, yes. I'm about to be getting a whole bunch of donuts for all of us.
3: Wait, on my credit card?
2: No.
3: Andrew?
2: Maybe.
3: Get out of here.
0: Let's hear for Gandhi buying donuts for everyone today.
4: Thank you so much. I did not volunteer for this. So thoughtful.
3: Andrew. I did not volunteer for this.
1: Froggy said that the first 25 people get like a free tote bag. So maybe you'll get
5: like tote bags.
1: Yeah.
0: Can you get a tote bag?
2: Oh my God, I love a free... listen, if there's a novelty item, I'm in, so I will be getting that tote bag.
0: All right. And if they don't have it for free, go ahead and charge it to Gandhi's credit card.
2: Done and done.
3: If a tote bag is involved, it's my tote bag at this point.
0: There you go.
2: We can share custody.
0: Well, no, can't we... Yeah, can't we share it? All right, well, Andrew, thank you. Live from National Donut Day at Dunkin'. Andrew, everyone.
1: Andrew!
0: Andrew, can't be bumper.
2: Thank you, love you.
0: You know, did you hear that? Dun, dun, dun, dun. There's a history behind that. Hit it again, Scary, the can't be bumper. What? 30 years ago, every time something fun happened on our show, I go, Scary, hit the can't be bumper, and he pushed the button, and...
4: Played this like 80 times a show.
1: Oh my gosh.
0: We thought we lost it. He found it in some file in the computer. That's so funny.
4: It's still here.
0: Hey, Scary, give me the campy bumper. Where is the campy bumper?
4: All right. We got to bring that back in.
0: What we just did, Scary. I guess no one is as amused as us. Who cares? I don't care.
1: I'm sitting here looking at Scary's bare chest. He's got the buttons on his shirt.
3: Yeah, he's looking
1: like,
3: slutty
1: look
3: today.
1: At him.
4: Oh, I'm sorry.
1: What's going on, buddy? Like, what is going on?
0: All the way down to his... Down to his navel.
1: Yeah.
4: The rule is only two, but I got a third one here.
3: What's going on?
0: Look at that.
4: It just opened by itself.
1: Are you feeling sexy?
0: Scary. Scary.
4: Yeah.
0: You need a necklace.
4: No.
5: You need a chain.
0: Yes, you do.
4: No, I don't. Do I? I don't.
5: Yeah, you need a gold chain.
1: With a cross on it.
0: It's time.
4: I don't own not one piece of jewelry. That's a fun fact about me. I don't own a watch. I don't own anything.
1: No.
4: I never wear jewelry, like rings, necklaces.
5: Or maybe if you bought some jewelry, you could learn how to say it as well.
4: Bracelets.
0: Yeah, yeah. It's jewelry, not jewelry.
4: Jewelry.
1: No, jewelry.
0: No. Jewel. It's two syllables. Jewelry.
4: No, that's three syllables.
1: No, it's
0: jewel. No, jewelry. Jewelry.
4: Yeah, but the word jewel is two syllables.
0: Okay, say it however you want.
1: It's supposed to be one.
0: Let him say what he
4: wants. Wait, jewelry.
5: It's a good thing squirrels don't wear jewelry.
0: Oh, yeah, say the name of that critter in the tree.
4: I saw a squirrel wearing jewelry.
0: Say it again. What's the critter?
4: Squirrel.
0: Squirrel.
4: Squirrel.
0: And what did you see?
4: I saw a squirrel wearing jewelry.
1: Mm-hmm.
4: What's the matter?
0: And what's the name of that building down the street that serves food? It's a restaurant. Restaurant.
4: It was a squirrel sitting in a restaurant wearing jewelry.
3: I kind of think the problem isn't that you say you use that many syllables. I think it's the wrong pronunciation of it. So it would be like jewelry.
4: Jewel.
3: Not jewelry.
4: Jewelry is still three.
3: Right, but not jewelry.
0: It's like some people... Like some people, the word is nuclear. Some people say nuclear.
3: Oh, God.
1: Nuclear.
0: I mean, President Bush said nuclear all the time.
5: People are like,
0: it's good.
5: Yeah.
0: Please don't hit the button if you don't know how to say it.
3: Please.
4: I blame it on my upbringing.
0: No, don't blame it on anything.
1: Well, I grew up in the Bronx and I say jewelry. So
0: here's what I'm going to do. When I'm together with you, Scary, next time we have a moment, maybe next time you and Nate and I have our boys' day out for lunch, I'm going to take you down to David Yurman.
4: Okay.
0: And buy you some jewelry.
3: That's nice.
1: That's good stuff, David Yurman.
0: I'll get a necklace for Nate too. And maybe while I'm there, I'll pick up some petticoats for me as well.
3: Yay, that's nice.
4: First necklace.
1: Take them to Canal Street. They got the knockoffs over there.
3: Oh yeah.
0: They misspell Yurman on
4: that's
0: the Canal Street.
4: Yeah. David Yurman.
3: Yes. They're getting so much better though. They don't even turn your neck green for like a year now.
0: I know that's so great.
5: David Yurman.
0: So, so now that you're wearing your shirt unbuttoned down to your belly button, we're going to get you some David Urine jewelry. All right. We got so many things to do. You know what? We're talking about Adam Lambert, his new album, right? New music anyway. He's coming on in about an hour. Niall Horan's new album. We've got new music from Taylor Swift we've got to get to. Also, Lizzo has a new album out, right, Gandhi?
3: Yes. It's called Bitch. It came out today.
0: Bitch is out. Let's support our Lizzo. We love Lizzo.
3: I love her.
0: All right. The phone tap's on the way, but we get into three things we need to know now. What's going on?
3: All right. A new military aid package for Ukraine has been approved by the House of Representatives. On Thursday, 18 Republicans joined with the Democrats in passing the measure on a 226 to 195 vote. The bill would give $1.3 billion in assistance for Ukraine, now fighting a Russian invasion for more than 4 years. It would also expand sanctions against Moscow. The measure was pushed through using a discharge petition, a method where the House can force votes on bills that have been blocked by majority leadership. We talked about this yesterday. We've been talking about the ticks, but there is a parasitic fly that's driving people nuts right now. The U.S. Department of Agriculture.
0: This is a new one?
3: Nope, that's a screwworm still the screwworm.
0: Okay. Okay.
3: The U.S. Department of Agriculture is trying to contain this parasitic fly that can affect livestock, wildlife, pets, and in rare cases, humans as well. Officials confirmed the New World screwworm fly was found in a calf in Texas. Yes, go ahead. About 50 miles from the Mexican border. It marks the first confirmed case in Texas since 1966. Secretary of Agriculture Brooks Rollins said response teams are already on the ground and a 12-mile quarantine zone has been established around the detection site. And finally, the Northern Lights back again, expected to light up the skies across several states tonight and possibly into early morning. The sun has produced three different solar flares in recent days, creating a coronal mass ejection directed at Earth, which could be why a lot of electronics are also having some issues right now. The charged particles of a CME create those dancing lights known as the Aurora Borealis or Northern Lights. The Space Weather Prediction Center issued a strong geomagnetic storm watch with the highest possibility of seeing auroras in cities like Seattle, Chicago, and Boston. The exact timing and intensity is still not certain, but it is recommended. Get away from city lights for the best chances of seeing it. So we're not really going to have great viewing here, but other people might. And those are your three things.
0: So, Danielle, we're talking about you just strolling through the Madonna concert in Times Square last night.
1: Uh-huh.
0: So our friend Mikey Conforto went online and got me a Kith Women for Marilyn Monroe Glamour Mulberry Tea. And I'm like, well, that's not Madonna. That's Marilyn Monroe. But don't we agree Marilyn Monroe and Madonna are just as gay?
1: Yeah.
0: They're equal.
1: Both icons.
0: All right. I love Kith, by the way. Am I the only Kith fan on the show?
3: I got a Kith jacket not too long ago, and then a bunch of people started making fun of me for it. So now I'm like, oh.
0: Why?
3: I don't know.
0: No, why? Why are they making fun of Kith?
3: Because they just said it's done.
1: Kith is done. Oh, nobody likes that.
7: Give me a break.
3: So I like the jacket.
7: If you like it, you wear it. That's all.
3: That's
0: exactly
3: right.
0: The Kith of death? I don't know. Anyway, we do have a phone tap on the way. We have from the Serial Killers podcast booth, Scotty B just checking in with this live update. What's that?
8: Look at that. That's our limited edition Fruity Pebbles Kith.
3: Kith.
8: Look.
3: Maybe that's why it's over.
8: Oh, we ruined it?
3: I don't know.
8: Oh.
0: No! If Kith has Fruity Pebbles, they're still very much alive.
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10: 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Skies be mostly sunny, breezy and warmer. The high around 84. Southeast winds 15 to 25. 8:21 p.m. sunset this evening. Waning gibbous moon visible in the early morning. Mostly clear and humid. Low around 70. Southwest winds 15 to 25. Lots of sunshine, breezy and warm for Saturday, 86 for the high. Isolated thunderstorm Sunday, mostly cloudy with a high in the lower 80s. Our extended outlook, sunny, breezy, and cooler to start next week. Highs in the upper 60s Monday and Tuesday. Partly cloudy and lower 70s Wednesday. Isolated thunderstorms Thursday, back into the mid-80s. For StarRadioGroup.com, I'm meteorologist James Coffington. This weather update, a service of, 94.3.
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12: On US 360 West in the county of Prince Edward, in the vicinity of Price G Road, Price G Drive, Route 630 North and South, an accident is causing delays. Lane closures exist. On Interstate 64, at mile marker 176, in the county of Henrico, a broken down vehicle is blocking traffic. The east right shoulder is closed. On Interstate 64, at mile marker 298.3, in the city of Chesapeake, near Military Highway, an accident is causing delays. The west right shoulder is closed. On Interstate 264, at mile marker 21.3, in the city of Virginia Beach, near London Bridge Road, a broken down vehicle is blocking traffic. The west right shoulder is closed. On US 360 West Ramp 143I, at mile marker 0.1, in the county of Henrico, motorists can expect delays due to a vehicle fire. All west lanes are closed. On Interstate 64 East in the collector distributor lanes, at highway marker post 192, at mile marker 0.4, in the county of Henrico, motorists can expect delays due to a vehicle fire. All east lanes are closed. On Interstate 64, at mile marker 192.5, in the county of Henrico, motorists can expect delays due to a vehicle fire. The east right lane and right shoulder are closed. On US 17, at the James River Bridge, there is a scheduled bridge opening. At 10 a.m., motorists can expect potential delays. 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

0: Elizabeth always does things at the last minute. She's got a Bahamas trip coming up really soon and had applied for her passport but hasn't gotten it back yet. So her dad wants to teach her a lesson about waiting for the last minute to get things done. I'm going to be calling from the passport office, phone tapping Elizabeth.
1: All right, let's go to Scary's phone tap. Here we go.
2: Hello?
3: This is Ron Harrington with the Passport Authority. How are you doing today?
2: Hi, how are you?
3: Very good. I'm calling actually to cancel the appointment that you have with us at noon tomorrow because we're overbooked.
2: Okay. I'm leaving in 2 weeks to the Bahamas, and I need my passport.
3: If you decided last minute to do this, then maybe you could just decide last minute not to go, too. I mean, it couldn't have been that important, right?
2: No, it is pretty important, actually. It's for my sister's wedding.
3: Just send her a nice gift. In place of you going.
2: I wish it was that simple.
3: Yeah.
2: I'm driving and stuff, so I have to figure out what the next step is.
3: Well, all right, then. Bye. Thank you. You there?
4: Yeah.
0: All right, I'm going to redial. You're going to talk. We're going to listen in, okay?
4: Okay.
2: Hello?
4: Hey, what's up, hon?
2: Nothing. I'm like, the passport agency guy just calls me. He's the biggest... He canceled my appointment.
4: He can't go. I tried telling you.
2: But, Dad, I'm going on this trip. Like, I'm not going to cancel my vacation. I'm not doing it. Absolutely not. I'm not missing out on it.
4: If they're backed up, there's no other service can get it to you.
2: Dad, if this place can do it, I'm lost right now. I'm trying to find this office.
4: Pull over a second so I could talk to you.
2: I'm gonna really flip out in 4 seconds. This is so ridiculous.
4: I know, but I was trying to help you to get.
2: Hold on, I'm an ally. What do you not understand?
4: All right, you want me to try to get this guy on the line? Your passport.
2: He's the biggest you will ever talk to.
4: Hold on,
3: Ron Harrington.
4: Yeah, Harrington, how you doing? My name is Frank Marciano. You spoke to my daughter earlier in reference to canceling her appointment. I have her on the line.
3: Miss Marciano, let me ask you this. Why were you delinquent in getting your passport in the first place?
2: Excuse me. You don't have no place to call me out on my responsibilities.
3: Well, hey, why don't you wait till the day before your flight to get your passport?
2: Met.
3: You're a human brat's doll. That's what you are.
2: Honestly, where is your office, bro? Where is your office?
3: You're calling me bro.
2: Where is your office? Because I want to see you personally. And have a sit down with you personally.
3: I don't like your snarky little attitude there, Miss Thing.
2: Are you kidding me?
3: Yes, I am kidding you. Your dad is phone tapping you.
4: You've been phone tapped, baby.
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0: 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Skies be mostly sunny, breezy and warmer. The high around 84. Southeast winds 15 to 25. 8:21 p.m. sunset this evening. Waning gibbous moon visible in the early morning. Mostly clear and humid, low around 70. Southwest winds 15 to 25. Lots of sunshine, breezy and warm for Saturday, 86 for the high. Isolated thunderstorm Sunday, mostly cloudy with a high in the lower 80s. Our extended outlook, sunny, breezy, and cooler to start next week. Highs in the upper 60s Monday and Tuesday. Partly cloudy and lower 70s Wednesday. Isolated thunderstorms Thursday, back into the mid-80s. For StarRadioGroup.com, I'm meteorologist James Coffington. This weather update, a service of, 94.3.
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2: On US 360 West in the county of Prince Edward, in the vicinity of Price G Road, Price G Drive, Route 630 North and South, an accident is causing delays. Lane closures exist. On Interstate 64, at mile marker 176, in the county of Henrico, a broken down vehicle is blocking traffic. The east right shoulder is closed. On Interstate 95, at mile marker 83.7, in the county of Henrico, a broken down vehicle is blocking traffic. The north right shoulder is closed. On Interstate 64, at mile marker 298.3, in the city of Chesapeake, near Military Highway, an accident is causing delays. The west right shoulder is closed. On Interstate 264, at mile marker 21.3, in the city of Virginia Beach, near London Bridge Road, a broken down vehicle is blocking traffic. The west right shoulder is closed. On US 360 West Ramp 143I, at mile marker 0.1, in the county of Henrico, motorists can expect delays due to a vehicle fire. All west lanes are closed. On Interstate 64 East in the collector distributor lanes, at highway marker post 192, at mile marker 0.4, in the county of Henrico, motorists can expect delays due to a vehicle fire. All east lanes are closed. On Interstate 64, at mile marker 192.5, in the county of Henrico, motorists can expect delays due to a vehicle fire. The east right lane and right shoulder are closed. On US 17, at the James River Bridge, there is a scheduled bridge opening at 10 a.m., motorists can expect potential delays. 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
4: No, it's not just Friday. It's New Music Friday. Good God, look at all the new music we're playing today. Niall Horan, Taylor Swift, Adam Lambert on the way. He's going to be on with us, by the way, in, 45 minutes-ish?
5: Yeah, about 35 minutes.
6: Nice.
4: Well, tell you what, you know how this place is. When he shows up, just bring him in. Also, Lizzo has a new album, Bitch. It's out today. I'm not calling you a bitch. That's the name of the album. We're about to go around the room, get some sound on with Garrett, who has more New Music Friday music to give us. Is my husband Alex on the line?
5: Yes.
4: Who, by the way, 8 a.m. just waking up. Oh, what a busy day you're having. Well, how come you're not at the zoo working today? What's going on?
7: Well, because I got a wedding to go to today, so I got to get a haircut, pick up my suit, and get all ready. And it's my best friend, Magoo. Matt is his real name. His son's getting married today at the Stone House in Staten Island.
6: Wow. Oh.
4: Well, I'm glad it's not your friend Magoo getting married, because they would have to say, Magoo, do you take this?
7: Magoo, do you?
4: Do you? Hey, I received a text while you were still snoring earlier from someone who was out delivering the newspaper. That's right. Some people still love to read the news that's printed on paper. Huh. The Staten Island Advance. They don't call it the Advance. It's the Advance. I don't know why. But it's a huge paper and a huge, of course, online presence on Staten Island and in New York. On the cover of the paper today is a headline. It says, Pride and Purpose, How One Staten Island Cancer Survivor is Making a Difference. And there's a huge photo of Alex.
6: Alex! Congratulations!
7: Oh,
4: Alex, and he's making his acceptance speech, and I'm standing behind him looking adoringly at him. And that's so cool. I'm so proud of you. Do you want to kind of fill in the blanks about what?
7: I said I might have to go pick up a newspaper today.
4: I know you might. I'm sure you will. You'll buy 5,000 copies. Can you explain to everyone just quickly why this article was written? I mean, it's hard to talk about yourself in glowing terms, but try to do it. Tell everyone what's going on here.
7: Well, so they wanted to interview me for Pride Month. They're going to pick a person a week and interview somebody that made an impact in the LGBTQ plus community. So they picked me, and, you know, we did a nice interview of what it means to me. And Pride Month, you know, I thought about Uncle Johnny. You know, he paved the way for us, you know, for us to go out to clubs, bars, be accepted, and stuff like that. And the way things are going, you know, we still need to pave, you know, another future for the upcoming kids and stuff like that. So, you know, they wanted to look at me because I've been successful, and I've been paving the way. And you know, I'm a role model to some kids out there that, you know, are afraid to tell their parents or afraid to go to school or, you know, do things in the community. But if they see me and Elvis, they're probably going to say, oh, you know what? I can do that. You know, things are okay. So,
4: wow. You know what's interesting? You just said something that made me think of something, Alex. Is not only are we helping people find new ways to become accepted by people in the community and their families, but being accepted by yourself is kind of a major thing as well. And that's something you sort of struggled with yourself growing up. And so you had to go through with that, and now you're telling your story. And on top of that, I'm going to blow your horn a little more if that's not too weird.
7: Oh, boy.
4: He's also serving on the board of Northwell Health, Staten Island University Hospital now. And one of the reasons he was brought into his position as vice chair is because they wanted diversity on the board. He's also on the board of Staten Island Pride. And so, you know what? Congratulations to you.
6: Aww, that's amazing, Alex.
4: Staten Island comes from a family that's always been very civically minded and into the politics and helping people on Staten Island and in the community. And Staten Island, even though it is a part of New York City, it really is its own town, right? And you recognize that. And so when you decided you needed to find a place to get your cancer cured, rather than going into Manhattan to the big, huge hospitals, you stayed on Staten Island and had all your treatments done in your backyard. So there you go. A great article. If you want to check it out online, it's at silive.com. Is that where you find it?
7: Yes, that's correct.
4: All right. So there's Alex. Just wanted to put you on and say congratulations to me.
5: Sorry, buddy.
6: I didn't know you were gay. I'm shocked. I know.
4: Yeah, I know. I've been married. We've been married for how many years? I didn't know he was gay. I thought he was just dabbling. I don't know. All right, Alex, go have a beautiful day getting your hair cut. God forbid you have too much to do today before the Magoo wedding.
7: No, and I'm going to pick up a newspaper today, too.
4: I'm sure you will. All right, I love you, Alex. We'll talk to you later, okay?
7: All right. Love you.
4: All right. Bye. Love you, too. Talk to you later. Pretty cool.
6: That's amazing.
4: It is. It's amazing. And I'm just so proud of him. And he looks good, by the way.
6: He does.
4: You know, he's going back in time. He's Benjamin Button over there.
6: He's nice. You remember when you first met him and he used to wear, what was it he used to wear all the time?
4: Ed Hardy.
6: Ed Hardy, which is coming back, by the way.
5: And a
6: see it everywhere. I see Ed Hardy everywhere now.
4: He wore it all. Yeah, and here he comes. And just as he throws it all away, it comes back.
6: Yeah.
4: Anyway, so there's that. What's our list of things to do here? You want to go around the room?
5: Let's go around the room there, big boy.
4: Okay, number one on the list. I went around the room with my own stuff. Let's see what everyone's thinking about today. Gandhi, what's on your mind today?
0: Okay, I want to give a shout out to Rip Michaels from Wild N Out. So I had Nick Cannon and Rip come in yesterday, and I did an interview with them for a podcast that's coming out in the future. And there was an incident with Rip and I like 8-9 years ago where he came to Boston and I ended up getting in trouble because he was late. Long story. So I gave him crap about it as soon as the interview started because you know me, I like to hold a grudge. And maybe 10-15 minutes ago, I was standing out in the hallway and who comes around the corner but Rip with this massive bouquet of flowers and a bottle of champagne in what appears to be some sort of like Tiffany box, but I don't think it is. It's insane. He did it just to say sorry for something from 8 or 9 years ago. It is the nicest. Holy cow. He didn't need to do it. I did give him crap about it, but this was so, so nice. So, Rip Michaels, thank you. You are incredible. Huh. I asked him what he was doing back in the building. He said, just making good on things that I messed up in my life.
6: Oh,
0: I was like, oh, my God.
6: Wow. That's amazing.
4: Making amends 8 years later.
6: I love that.
4: Never too late, later, though. That's so cool. That's so cool. And that looks like a great gift he gave you.
0: It's
4: some sort of strap-on. What is a strap-on?
0: Yep,
4: what is
0: it
4: that?
0: It is a strap-on for sure. No, it's some sort of champagne that you have to, like, undo from its harness.
6: I like that box.
0: I'm too poor to know what's happening over here.
4: There we go. Hey, by the way, you were hanging out with Nick Cannon and many others yesterday for your new podcast. When is that one coming out? Do you know?
0: That one will be out next week. Next Wednesday. Right. Currently, Curtis Sliwa is taking all the attention from everybody.
4: Curtis Sliwa.
6: Oh, my God.
4: Curtis Sliwa. What a superstar. That's excellent. Danielle, who also has her own podcast.
6: Yes.
4: When's your new one coming out?
6: Actually, it's out right now. It is the makeup from Aladdin and The Lion King. It's called Behind the Magic. I'm telling you, today is the day, because I woke up late. My brain cells are fried. It's called Behind the Magic. Thank you. Please listen to it. And next week, I'm doing something really, really cool, which I can't wait to talk about. So that's going to be fun. But last night, I went to see a show called The Fear of 13. I know that Gandhi had seen it earlier in the week. And it's about this guy, Nick Yaris, who was convicted and sentenced to death for a crime he didn't commit. He served 22 years on death row, right? So Adrian Brody's in it. Tessa Thompson is in it. They're incredible. Nick is in the audience for some of these shows. And I had seen him in a picture that Gandhi had posted. So he was in the audience last night when I was there. So during the show, I'm watching him and watching the show. Watching him and watching the show. Watching his reaction to his story come to life. At the end of the show, I mean, of course, they got a standing ovation. I was hysterically crying. It was so emotional. But he said, what I want you guys to do is I want you to go out and just say something nice to one person today. Just go out and say something nice to one person today. It will make a difference in their lives. And it was just so simple from a guy who spent so much time behind bars for something he didn't do. And I kind of just took it with me when I left. And I think that's the reason why when I woke up this morning and I was running late, I thought, whatever. It is what it is. You know what I mean? I woke up.
4: Absolutely.
6: I feel good. Whatever. So thank you for The Fear of 13, Nick Yaris, Adrian Brody, Tessa. It's amazing. Go see it. Nate, you will love
5: it's
6: it. You
5: list.
6: Need to go see it. And yeah, it's on Broadway right now for a limited time.
4: You know what? Good point. You know, sometimes life gets hectic.
6: Yeah.
4: And you just can't make all cylinders work at the same time.
6: Yeah.
4: Oh, well.
6: Like, I can't remember my podcast name. It's just my podcast.
4: We're going to get to the day where we're all going to be good. Hey, Froggy, what's up with you today?
1: So, I don't know if there needs to be a class or whatever there is. However, so recently, and it appears to be worse recently, we went to some nice restaurants when we were in Miami. I was in a couple gas stations on the way driving home, and for some reason, there seems to be giant, massive puddles at the bottom of men's urinals in every bathroom I go in, and I don't understand what is the disconnect.
4: I got it. Their wieners are so small, they don't reach.
5: Oh.
1: Stand a little closer. That's it. I don't understand. I don't want to stand in it. I had to do a split almost to use the bathroom the other day because I didn't want to stand in a puddle. Just either go to the toilet or just, there's got to be a class. I don't understand what's happening. I can't be just me that's seeing this. It appears to be a problem of greater occurrence recently.
0: Do you think if they made men go to the bathroom barefoot, that problem would go away?
4: That is so Britney Spears.
6: I don't know about that.
4: Yeah, I don't know. You know what? I don't know. If you have to have a class to teach men how to pee in a urinal, I think that's just kind of sad.
1: I don't know what's going on.
4: I don't know. It's here too, you know, at iHeart's urinal as well, you know. But anyway, I don't blame it. Why are you stopping at a gas station when you drive an electric car?
1: I had to get something to drink.
4: you want to go stand in urine. Hey, Nate, what's up with you today?
8: So we all wash our hands after we go to the bathroom, right?
6: Yeah.
8: Wash your hands regularly, right? How often do you wipe off your phone? This is just a reminder.
6: Every day
8: Good for you. This is just a reminder.
4: That's a good reminder.
8: Wash your hands and then wipe off your phone. You know, you are just basically going back to square one when you wash your hands and then you just pick up your phone without wiping it off. These things are disgusting.
6: Oh, yeah.
8: Wipe them off, baby. Especially Scotty.
4: You don't have to worry about me. You know, I clean my phone when I change the batteries in my smoke detector every time we change the clock.
6: Oh, wow.
8: Twice a year?
6: A lot.
4: Twice a year. Never forget. Hey, Scary, what's up with you?
9: A new episode of my Brooklyn Boys podcast drops later this morning.
4: Doing that?
9: Oh, my God. It's going strong. Wouldn't know because you don't listen to it, but I'm telling you.
6: It's my son's favorite podcast.
9: It is.
4: I listen to it. There's a few people still listening.
9: I hope so, you know. Anyway, with that being said, if you never checked it out, check it out. But we went to go record that last night, and I was in a rush, and I didn't have time to eat dinner. So I looked at the back of my refrigerator, and there was a week-old Chinese food. And I'm sitting there. It was noodles and dumplings. And I just said, oh, should I not? This is 7 days old. So I started doing it. So I sat down, I ate one dumpling, and then I started talking to ChatGPT. And for the first time ever, ChatGPT disagreed with me and told me I needed to throw it out immediately. I freaked out so bad, I threw away the rest of it. Because
6: Did you like force yourself to throw up?
9: No, but I just don't know if it's a bad or good thing. They say bacteria grows quickly on that stuff. They say, 7 days is way too much, I'm guessing. I don't know if 7 days, is 7 days, what's the
6: You'll
9: real
6: You'll find out later.
9: I
4: don't think I would wait. I don't think I would wait 7 days to eat it, but you know what? You do you, boo. You kill you, boo.
9: Yeah, I just don't know what the real expiration date is, but chat fucked me out of it.
4: I love how he said for the very first time, ChatGPT disagreed with her.
9: Well, no, because it always agrees with you. It always it patronizes you, right? Doesn't it?
0: Yeah.
4: A lot, yeah.
0: You tell it to not agree with you and it will stop a little.
9: Oh, really?
4: And by the way, you can hear the world famous Brooklyn Boys podcast starring Brody and Skeery.
9: Yes. It's a new episode. Skeery and Brody.
4: It drops every week. And there you go. And there's your Around the Room. Yeah. Fantastic.
9: Thank you.
4: Wow, I'm worn out. Got to take a nap. Hey, let's get into sound with Garrett.
10: Yes.
4: Garrett, it's New Music Friday. What do you got going on?
10: Let's start Taylor Swift. This is going to be on Toy Story 5. I knew it. I knew you. And we're going to play it later. But here's a little clip.
11: I remembered I loved you. Came back when it mattered. I saw you standing there in the light of the window wearing that same smile. Man, it's been a while.
4: Okay, now is that the pop version or the country version?
10: That's the country version. That's the country version.
11: I remember I loved you. Came back when it mattered. I saw you standing there in the light of the window.
4: There you go, getting country again.
10: I want to play the harmonica now. All right, Alesso dropped this with One Republic. It's called In Your Eyes.

0: There you go.
1: All right. So the concert Danielle walked in the middle of last night in Times Square, Madonna, she dropped some new music as well. This is called Love Sensation.

0: All right.
1: If you're wondering what happened, according to Danielle, she walked through a concert that just popped up out of nowhere in Times Square last night. It was a surprise Pride concert from Madonna.
2: It was so packed. I was like, what is going on? And yeah, it was Madonna.
1: I love that.
2: Yeah.
0: All right. Alex Warren has a new one called Passenger. And then
1: nicest guy ever, right? We love him.
0: Yes. And then finally, go ahead, Garrett. Shaboozy gives us Cowgirl.
1: Now, okay, before I hit it, do you think it sounds like the other Shaboozy songs?
0: It has a little bit, yes.
1: No, I'm asking everyone. Do you
2: think Shaboozy? I haven't heard it.
3: I don't know. It does.
1: Because right, sometimes it's all sound alike. A little bit. Just putting it. Let's see what it is.

0: You know, Shibuzi, proof that you should always have people behind you clapping.
1: Mm. Yep.
0: You know what I'm saying?
1: Yeah, yeah, yeah.
0: Clappers. Hey, you want to talk about the soccer team that you're coaching, Garrett?
2: Yes. So I've been, for the last few years, I've been coaching my son's soccer team. And this year, we have our last game this season. The boys, it's like the Bad News Bears. Last year, they didn't win a single game. This year, we've won every single game.
1: Wow.
2: We have our last game this weekend. I got to experience what I think teachers get to feel every year, watching kids grow up and learn and become mature. And these kids are awesome. Awesome. The Westfield Wolves, I'm so proud of you. Aww. And thank you for giving me that opportunity to coach you guys.
0: Congratulations, Daddy.
2: Oh, yeah. Ted Lasso over here.
0: You are the ultimate Daddy. Yeah. Hey, Zaddy.
2: Hey.
0: Good going, Garrett. You're a good American. Thank you so much.
3: You are
0: good. Alex, we're talking about new music. And people assume that the only thing we do on our show happens when they listen. Okay, so someone went, hello, Niall Horan, new album out today. Haven't talked about it. Well,
1: yes, we did.
0: We played the new song. We talked about the album. We have Niall Horan on with us next week. So fear not, creatures. It's going to be okay. You got to understand, you know, sometimes when the tree falls in the woods, it does make a sound if you're not there. So that's just my theory. Into the three things we need to know. Gandhi, what's going on?
4: All right. Senate Republicans have given the green light to a $70 billion bill to fund ICE through the rest of President Trump's term. The Senate voted through the night on multiple amendments to the bill in an 18-hour-long votorama. The new bill includes about $38 billion for ICE, about $22 billion for Border Patrol, and $5 billion for the Department of Homeland Security. It does not include security funding for the White House ballroom, nor does it restrict Trump's $1.8 billion anti-weaponization fund for his political allies. For the first time in history, AI agents and bots now make up the majority of website traffic. So maybe that dead internet theory is more than just a theory now. Internet hosting service Cloudflare says that more than 57% of traffic is from non-human sources. One factor is speed, because AI can look at thousands of websites while a person might just look at five. The shift to overtake humans happened sometime in the last 6 months, according to that CEO. He adds that it might not be so bad because AI allows more people than ever before to create something for a huge audience. It could have implications for the future of the web's business model because, as Prince said, bots don't click on ads. And Elvis, you were talking about, what are all these data centers for? Here you go.
0: Right.
4: That's a big part of it. And finally, FIFA is officially banning fans from bringing plastic water bottles into stadiums hosting World Cup matches. It's a last-minute policy change. A spokesperson says that that decision was made to prevent risk and injury to players and attendees. With heat expected to be an issue at stadiums, that means fans are going to have to buy bottled water. And FIFA says prices will not exceed standard venue rates. I know, Daniel. I know.
1: I hope they don't run out of water, because I was at a Madonna concert, and you know Madonna keeps the stadium or wherever she performs so freaking hot. They ran out of water. We were dying.
4: That sounds horrible.
1: We couldn't even, but they ran out of water.
4: Oh! Yeah, I hope they don't run out of water, but you'll be paying a premium. Mm-hmm. And those are your three things.
0: Hey, speaking of data centers, let's talk about it.
4: Yeah.
0: You hear of people going on and on, rightfully so, about how these data centers that are being built around the country and around the world are causing a problem. Causing a problem with the environment and many other things, the power grid. Mm-hmm. And you're like, well, I don't know. Well, what am I doing wrong? What am I doing to contribute to it? So Gandhi.
4: Yes.
0: Like, it's pretty simple, right?
4: Yeah.
0: If someone's going, well, make the connection for me. If someone said, make the connection for me, what would you tell them?
4: So I think that the biggest thing to stop doing is using AI as much as you can, specifically ChatGPT, Claude, and things like that. Grok, the programs that generate pictures and videos for really no reason. It's just people having a good time. A lot of times people ask chat, scary, I'm looking at you, for things that you could just Google. And it's actually a lot better to just Google those things instead of go to chat, because these data centers are being built for the very specific purpose to support AI, because it's ever growing. This huge demand is just continuing to grow. They're saying cloud computing, video streaming, digital services, all of that. And when you put these data centers into places, as we're already seeing, the effects are immediate and really detrimental to the environment. So, I mean, everyone keeps saying the march toward AI is inevitable, and I don't think it is. I think it's up to all of us to stop doing these things, so maybe we need to stop.
0: There you go. So if you would spend a few moments, just, you know, if you're still skeptical, go online. don't go to ChatGPT. Right. Oh, go to Google and find out more and just read and make up your own mind. But it's good to be informed to know what's going on. If you hear a debate happening, understand what the debate's about, because this is a very important
3: thing. Good morning.
0: Good morning. 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
5: 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Skies be mostly sunny, breezy and warmer. The high around 84. Southeast winds 15 to 25. 8:21 p.m. sunset this evening. Waning gibbous moon visible in the early morning. Mostly clear and humid. Low around 70. Southwest winds 15 to 25. Lots of sunshine, breezy and warm for Saturday, 86 for the high. Isolated thunderstorm Sunday, mostly cloudy with a high in the lower 80s. Our extended outlook, sunny, breezy, and cooler to start next week. Highs in the upper 60s Monday and Tuesday. Partly cloudy and lower 70s Wednesday. Isolated thunderstorms Thursday, back into the mid-80s. For StarRadioGroup.com, I'm meteorologist James Covington. This weather update, a service of, 94.3.
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7: On Interstate 64, at mile marker 176, in the county of Henrico, a broken down vehicle is blocking traffic. The east right shoulder is closed. On Virginia 30 East in the county of New Kent, in the vicinity of Eltham Road E, Virginia 33 East, Virginia 30 West, Virginia 33 East, an accident is causing delays. Lane closures exist. On Virginia 164 in the city of Portsmouth, in the vicinity of the ramp, near International Gateway, a broken down vehicle is blocking traffic. The east right shoulder is closed. On Interstate 464, at mile marker 1.2, in the city of Chesapeake, near Military Highway, an accident is causing delays. The north entrance ramp is closed. On Interstate 64, at mile marker 288.8, in the city of Chesapeake, near Greenbrier Parkway, a broken down vehicle is blocking traffic. The east right shoulder is closed. On Interstate 64, at mile marker 192.5, in the county of Henrico, motorists can expect delays due to a vehicle fire. The east right lane and right shoulder are closed. On US 17, at the James River Bridge, there is a scheduled bridge opening. At 10 a.m., motorists can expect potential delays. 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

0: always fun when Adam Lambert rolls up. Adam Lambert, his new album is coming out in July. He's got some great tracks off of this thing we've already heard. We're going to play another one for you today. And what's great about Adam, not only did he work with incredible, incredible producers and collaborators on this album, but also he works with people with the visuals. I mean, I don't know if you've seen the video. There was a video from this, from one of the tracks on this album that's just over the top. Adam always makes sure things look as great as they sound.
1: Oh, yeah.
0: He's such a great guy. He moved to New York City. He's our neighbor now, and I want to talk to him in just a couple of seconds. But I don't know. You know, Adam through the years has given us a lot of great music, including remember this?
1: Yeah.
0: This was, God, we played this every 10 minutes for like 4 years. What do you want from me, Adam Lambert? And he's coming up for you next.

0: I remember the day I said brand new music from Adam Lambert.
1: Oh my gosh, that song. It's been forever. I remember that.
0: Adam, it's so good to see you.
1: Good
0: welcome
1: to see you.
0: Back.
1: I mean, I look like I'm a blind man right now, so it's good to see you. Good to see you guys.
0: Okay, let me explain. And when you see the photos of Adam, he is wearing these massive, massive sunglasses because he says it's too early.
1: It is. I mean, well, I still have like a pillow print on my face.
2: Oh, hey.
1: You know when you sleep on your face and you wake up and it, like, how do you get rid of that?
0: Yeah.
1: Do you ice it? You
2: know.
1: What do you do?
2: I don't know. I think it just fades in time.
1: You just have to like pour coffee on it?
2: Like,
1: I don't really know.
2: Scalding coffee.
0: No. My secret. May I give you my beauty secret for
1: yes, please.
0: Things on the face? Eat carbs. Carb up. It'll bloat you and you'll be fabulous.
1: More salt. More salt.
0: Hey, how are you loving living in New York City?
1: I love it. I really love it. I mean, it's definitely a different pace than LA, but I needed the change. I just needed like new energy. And I find that there's like more weirdos like me out here. You know what I mean? Like there's a lot more like individuals. People are expressing themselves. I like the energy of the city, even like the horns honking on a Friday and Saturday night outside of my building. You know, I'm into it.
2: Are you going to the Tony Awards on Sunday night?
1: Not this time. No.
2: Okay.
1: No, I'm resting because I got some performance stuff going on early next week.
2: Ooh.
1: Yeah.
0: Well, let's get to that. So the album is coming out in July, right?
1: Yes.
0: July 10th?
1: Yes, July 10th.
0: But you've been giving us little hints and pieces, bits and pieces already. I know we're going to play a single in a second. When are we playing?
1: I'm so confused. We're playing Under the Rhythm, which just came out last night at midnight.
0: Oh, that's one we just heard. We heard it here in the studio.
1: Okay. Oh, you guys listened to it already. Okay, great. Did you like it?
0: Yeah, sorry. Yeah, I'm sorry.
1: We ruined it.
0: It was a knee slapper.
1: A fist pumper.
0: But wait, I just saw a video from another cut. Hold on. Don't tell me what it is. Where did it go? Here it is. Called Eat You Alive.
1: Yes. Bon Appetit. Yes.
0: The video brought up a thought of mine, and I was saying this before you came in. When you put music out, you think beyond what's sonically hitting us in the ears. You also work really hard on the visuals.
1: Oh, yeah.
0: The video is just, I could watch it without listening to the music. You can hear the song without hearing the song through the visuals. Does that make sense at all?
1: Yeah, no, thank you. That's a great compliment. This project in particular, this album, I'm like really trying to put some emphasis on it. I've always wanted to, and I've done videos in the past, but it's been a minute since I've like really gone in on the music videos. So we're going for it.
2: You were in Paris for this, too.
1: Yeah,
2: right?
1: I did that video in Paris. I did the video for Under the Rhythm comes out like momentarily, like it comes out in the next couple hours, and we did that one in LA. So I have like an amazing creative team this time around, and I'm like enjoying it so much.
2: Where are you releasing all the visuals? Because now that MTV's gone.

0: feel like the idea behind it is, you know, first of all, I was looking at all the songs and I went, well, how do I sum this all up? And quite simply, I was like, well, this is me right now in 2026, based on what I've been through over the past few years, what I've learned, what I've experienced, what I've struggled with, where I've championed. You know, it's like everything, and it's just me. So I was like, well, that's what we got to call it.
1: What have you been through? What have you? What challenges have you struggled with?
0: I'm just kidding.
1: Give me a list. Where go if you could go alphabetically.
0: Well, as far as like what inspired a lot of the songs, I mean, I got out of a long relationship, and that whole experience and aftermath and the highs and lows of that, being single again afterwards, you know, moving from LA to New York. The New York move definitely has an impact on the sound of this album. Like I tried,
1: really?
0: Everything's kind of like more industrial. It's a bit like heavier, dirtier, grimier. You know, there's still some like joy and there's some angst, you know, emotionally, but all the songs sound a bit more like concrete and metallic and a little muddy.
2: You were like on American Idol in 2009, like if we go all the way back. What do you think has changed most about you since then to now?
0: Oh, God. Well, yeah, it's like I'm 44. I mean, what has it changed? And look at these glasses. It's a cataract. No, I'm kidding. I'm full of it right now. Good morning. That one cup of coffee is only doing so much. What's changed the most about me since... I don't know. I mean, I don't think I've changed that much, but yet at the same time, I feel like I've like a whole new person. I don't really know. I think I have more perspective. Like, I feel like I kind of like can appreciate certain things more than maybe I used to, you know, because you figure out that, like, you know, the validation from, you know, attention or whatever, it only goes so far, you know? And so I think I've been putting more and more emphasis on like my friendships, my family, my work play balance, you know what I mean? And like making sure I'm like enjoying life, because I think that makes your work better.
3: The good stuff.
0: Yeah.
3: So you mentioned that you moved and you also went through a breakup from a long-term relationship. Mm-hmm. Is the dating world as trash for celebrities as it is for us normal people?
0: Yeah. Yeah, it sucks. It doesn't make any sense. I'm like, I wish someone would hand out like a, you know, like a how-to manual. I mean, even at this stage in my life, I'm like, what? What am I supposed to say? And then at the same time, like, I've been so focused on this project that I've kind of like been tunnel vision and haven't really been getting out there that much over the last like 6 months since we've been working on this. So I feel like it's all in the music. Like there's some kind of flirty, you know, sexy stuff in the album. And it's all aspirational. Like it's making up for the fact that I'm not out there playing the field really hard.
3: But soon, now that it's coming out, now you get to be outside.
0: Well, yeah, maybe this will be, maybe someone will be like, oh, really? Okay, I want to talk to you, you know? Let's just put it all in the songs.
1: You know what? You got me thinking. I mean, wait till you're my age. But I'm married, though. But, you know, God forbid, if I was back in the dating world, I would be lost. So I'm assuming going from in your 20s to your 40s, you have to find your path. You have to find your balance.
0: Do you know what's
1: balance.
0: Funny? And this is definitely like aging myself, but what I find interesting is that everything is online now. Like if you go to like a bar or a club and you try to talk to somebody, like a stranger, you like hit on somebody or whatever, that is very weird for people. Like everyone's like, what? Like, what are you, what? It's like people in the club have their phones out and they're on like the location-based, you know, dating apps, you know, like in the club. So it's very strange to me. Like we need to get back to like in-person, eye-to-eye. Hello, what's your name? You know,
3: for sure.
0: Exactly.
1: Well, yeah.
3: So we
1: were talking about this. Our friend Gary V. I don't know if you're familiar with Gary V. He says we need to move from this world of digital back to analog. We need to get back to real connection. We need to get back to that, and we've been really hitting on that a lot lately.
0: I feel like there's a movement. I feel like that's going to happen. Like
1: good,
0: need it. Like there's like talk of it. People are talking about embracing like analog technology. Yeah. People are trying to put their phones down. They're trying to. I think that's going to be like a thing that catches
3: I
0: on.
3: Hope so.
1: It needs to be.
0: Yeah.
1: If you're just turning us on, Adam Lambert is here. His new album is coming out July 10th. He says now that he's moved to New York City, the album's reflecting that because it sounds more industrial and it smells like urine, I'm thinking. That's what New York does. Froggy. Well, New York smells like urine and pot. You know, it's what we do.
4: Oh, my God. It really does. And the combination is strange, I'll tell you, yeah.
1: And if you're walking through Times Square, it smells like hot nuts. Hot nuts and hot trash.
4: Yay.
1: Yes, Froggy. Say hi to Adam. Frog, what's going on?
5: Hey, Adam. So you have done so much over the period of your career. Is there anything, if you could go back, that you would do differently, you would change, like either something you would do or wouldn't do moving forward?
0: I don't really have any regrets, to be honest. Like, I think everything's worked out pretty well. I mean, I think you know, it's the thing where people ask you, like, what would you say to your younger self? And I definitely think that in moments I've stressed out and made myself crazy about things and overthought things. I think the one thing I would try to work on differently is just, like, let myself off the hook a little bit, you know, just be a little bit nicer to myself. Mm. But that's a journey and a process, and I'm in a good place on it now. So that's good.
5: That's awesome.
0: Yeah.
3: What do you think you're hardest on yourself for?
0: Everything. I mean, it's like the minute you get into, like, you know, a bunch of people looking at you, like, all those little things that you're hard on yourself about, they get amplified, you know? It's like everything turns up. So, you know, I've definitely struggled with, like, you know, self-image issues, body issues, you know, things like that. And I, the minute you get online with X amount of followers commenting, it's like it turns up. So it's like you have to really, like, get right with yourself, you know what I mean? And, like, get into a healthy place with yourself in order to, like, do this as a living.
2: Do you ignore, like, all the stuff online? Can you ignore it? Have you come to a place where it's like, I'm not going to let that bother me anymore?
0: Yeah, I'm better at it now. It took a while, but yeah, fully. I mean, I remember when I just, like, right after American Idol, Twitter was brand new. And it was like, this was, you know, Twitter was like this new thing. We were all like, what is it? And it was like a learning curve. Like, I would say, I would, like, just write things on there and then get, like, torn apart, and I had to learn really quickly. Oh, okay, not everyone agrees with you, you know. Yeah. So it was like an experience, you know. It was like the Wild West when we started.
2: It still is.
5: It's easy to let one comment, like, destroy you. You can get 100 things, people that agree with you, and one person says one thing that bothers you, and that completely negates the 100 people that said nice things.
0: And that right there, that's exactly what I've learned to tell myself. Like, this is one person. Mm-hmm. Look at all this positivity on the other side. Pay attention to the positive. Mm-hmm. Ignore the negative. But, you know, it's like a muscle you have to sort of exercise to get used to it.
1: Hey, so here it is. It's June. It's Pride Month. Are you getting more phone calls in the month of June than normal? And I'll tell you why. iHeart, where we work, I am the token gay. Every June, seriously, we have this incredible special out now. It's the Elton John Awards, and he does some interviews. I do some interviews, and it's really great. But it seems like every June I get the phone call, hey, we need you to do this thing. Are you getting, like, a lot of Pride event calls? Like,
0: yeah.
1: Rainbow party?
0: Yeah, and we're like, my team and I are like, okay, what should we do? Like, which ones do we do? What do we say yes to? Where do we go? And we're excited. I mean, this is like, Pride in New York's really fun. I mean, I've been coming here for Pride for a while as, like, a visitor before I lived here. So I'm definitely getting involved in a couple things. I think that schedule's still, like, kind of solidifying. But yeah, I'm excited. It's going to be a good week.
1: Mm. Well, you know, there's two things I want to talk about as far as the business goes. This album, I feel like maybe a good, another reason you called it Adam and took it back to something pure and simple is this album's different for you business-wise. Mm. I mean, you actually funded this thing yourself. This is your baby, is it not?
0: Yeah, it is. Yeah, I mean, I've done, like, a bunch of different, you know, I've done the major labels, I've done an indie label, I've had different managers, all this stuff. The thing about this business that I've learned is, like, if you don't have the right people around you, the right team, like, it can suck or it can be great. So I'm so lucky. Like, I have this incredible team, and luckily on this one, I'm like, I got to hire everybody.
1: Wow. Look at that.
0: So I got to pick who I wanted to work with based on, like, their vibe, their ability. We get to, like, bypass a lot of politics this way and just, like, make what we want to make. And it feels incredible.
1: I'm about to play the single, and you actually sample around the world. How much does it cost? Is it called sampling, or do you call it something else?
0: Okay, I've learned that the word, the technical term is interpolate.
5: That's your word of the day, everybody. Everybody
1: What is the difference between sampling and interpolating?
0: If you sample, that's technically like you're copy-pasting from the original recording, right?
1: Okay.
0: But interpolating is like you're writing it into your melody and you create it yourself.
3: Mm. Is the fee different?
0: I think so. Yeah. Okay. Yeah.
1: How much does it cost? How much does it cost to interpolate around the world?
0: It's a negotiation. Like it's a publishing thing. So you got to go in with the people that published the song and you negotiate. So we did. Wow. And it wasn't cheap. No, it was definitely it cost me a coin.
1: If it costs the same amount as a car.
0: It's like a mid-range car, you know. Oh, wow. It's like a
1: Mini Cooper.
0: It's like it's a little more than a Corolla.
2: Not an Audi though.
0: Not an Audi. Okay. No, not an Audi.
1: Okay, well keep in mind he's a New Yorker now. He has no idea what cars cost anymore. He doesn't need them.
2: You're right.
1: So what's it like for a gay man, woman, or whatever in this music business? What's it like? Is it different?
0: It's interesting. You know, when I started, it was wild because there was very few gay men doing like contemporary pop music. So it was like everyone was like hopeful that it would work out, but no one really knew if it would. And everyone was sort of like their fingers were crossed. It felt like all the people I was working with, the record label, and like some of it was great. Some of it, there was some obstacles that I ran into and things I had to learn. But what I love about it now is it like there's so much more visibility. Like over the past 15 years, it just changed. Like there's space for a lot more people now. And there's artists that identify within the LGBTQ community that have done incredibly well. So it's great to like see the progress. Of course, now with everything going on in the country, there's definitely like some, you know, the suits and the corporate powers that be are definitely taking a little steps backwards. But I think that'll pass.
2: So you can be gay, but not too gay.
0: Well, yeah. Well, you can identify, but don't show us.
2: Okay.
0: Yeah.
2: Relatable.
1: Don't deal with
0: the label, but like, I don't want to see it. It's like sometimes the assessment.
2: Oh my God.
0: And I'm always like, my whole thing is like, I'm like, listen, double standards are really annoying to me because I'm like, but you're fine with so and so, you know, doing all this over there, but I can't, you know?
2: Mm-hmm, right.
0: So I've always been sort of like, I've been like, I like to prove a point. I like to get into a debate. I'm never shy about, you know, going against the grain, and I've always stuck to that. So sometimes I will just, you know, I'll say the thing that, you know, will inflame just for fun.
1: Okay, just for fun.
2: Yeah.
1: Like a cat playing with a mouse. Look, Adam, the album is out July 10th, and it's so great to see you again, Adam. And even though you can't see us with those glasses on, we're still here for you.
0: Oh, I can see you. I can see you. You can't see me.
1: All right. Okay, from the album. From the, who hasn't seen that? I'm sure. Anyway, Under the Rhythm, Adam sold his Tesla just so he could get an interpolated
0: I
1: cut on here.
0: I did not have a Tesla. I had a Bentley, bitch.
2: Yes.
1: Oh, well, it's making more sense. Adam, we love you. Thanks for coming to see us.
0: Thank you.
1: Under the Rhythm. Here we go.

0: Elvis Duran.
1: Clap if you think she should suffer.
0: Elvis Duran in the morning show.
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4: 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Skies be mostly sunny, breezy and warmer. The high around 84. Southeast winds 15 to 25. 8:21 p.m. sunset this evening. Waning gibbous moon visible in the early morning. Mostly clear and humid, low around 70. Southwest winds 15 to 25. Lots of sunshine, breezy and warm for Saturday, 86 for the high. Isolated thunderstorm Sunday, mostly cloudy with a high in the lower 80s. Our extended outlook, sunny, breezy, and cooler to start next week. Highs in the upper 60s Monday and Tuesday. Partly cloudy and lower 70s Wednesday. Isolated thunderstorms Thursday, back into the mid-80s. FourStarRadioGroup.com. I'm meteorologist James Covington. This weather update, a service of, 94.3.
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6: On Interstate 64, at mile marker 176, in the county of Henrico, a broken down vehicle is blocking traffic. The east right shoulder is closed. On US 360 East in the county of Chesterfield, in the vicinity of the ramp to Route 288, an accident is causing delays. Lane closures exist. On Interstate 295, at mile marker 39.3, in the county of Hanover, a broken down vehicle is blocking traffic. The north right shoulder is closed. On Interstate 64, at mile marker 288.8, in the city of Chesapeake, near Greenbrier Parkway, a broken down vehicle is blocking traffic. The east right shoulder is closed. On Interstate 264, at mile marker 16.8, in the city of Virginia Beach, near Independence Boulevard, a broken down vehicle is blocking traffic. The east entrance ramp narrows. On Interstate 64, at mile marker 192.5, in the county of Henrico, motorists can expect delays due to a vehicle fire. The east right lane and right shoulder are closed. On Virginia 3 in the county of Lancaster, at ramp.0, Norris Bridge, an accident is causing delays. All east lanes are closed. All west lanes are closed. On US 17, at the James River Bridge, there is a scheduled bridge opening. At 10 a.m., motorists can expect potential delays. 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
4: Busy day, Nate. You gave us way too much to do today.
5: Yeah, well, you know, it's a big day. These happen every once in a while, right?
4: Right. The new Taylor Swift song called I Knew It, I Knew You. Danielle, what do you want to tell us about it?
6: So, you know, it's from Toy Story 5, which comes out June 9th. So she took to Instagram, Taylor Swift, and she posted a sweet little throwback clip of herself dressed as a cowgirl in her cowgirl attire. And she said this song felt like a musical departure and coming home at the same time.
4: Want to hear it?
6: Yeah.
4: All right. I Knew It, I Knew You. Taylor Swift.

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4: 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Skies be mostly sunny, breezy and warmer. The high around 84. Southeast winds 15 to 25. 8:21 p.m. sunset this evening. Waning gibbous moon visible in the early morning. Mostly clear and humid. Low around 70. Southwest winds 15 to 25. Lots of sunshine, breezy and warm for Saturday, 86 for the high. Isolated thunderstorm Sunday, mostly cloudy with a high in the lower 80s. Our extended outlook, sunny, breezy, and cooler to start next week. Highs in the upper 60s Monday and Tuesday. Partly cloudy and lower 70s Wednesday. Isolated thunderstorms Thursday, back into the mid-80s. 4starradiogroup.com, I'm meteorologist James Covington. This weather update, a service of, 94.3...
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6: On Interstate 64, at mile marker 176, in the county of Henrico, a broken down vehicle is blocking traffic. The east right shoulder is closed. On Interstate 295, at mile marker 39.3, in the county of Hanover, a broken down vehicle is blocking traffic. The north right shoulder is closed. On Interstate 264, at mile marker 2.4, in the city of Portsmouth, near Victory Boulevard, a broken down vehicle is blocking traffic. The east right shoulder is closed. On Interstate 64, at mile marker 288.8, in the city of Chesapeake, near Greenbrier Parkway, a broken down vehicle is blocking traffic. The east right shoulder is closed. On Interstate 64, at mile marker 192.5, in the county of Henrico, motorists can expect delays due to a vehicle fire. The east right lane and right shoulder are closed. On Virginia 3 in the county of Lancaster, at ramp.0, Norris Bridge, an accident is causing delays. All east lanes are closed. All west lanes are closed. 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

0: Function. We're talking about haunted places. We all have our haunted place stories. And even though I've experienced things that I know are sort of unexplainable, I still don't 100% believe that there were ghosts.
1: Oh, wow. Okay. Yeah.
0: But there's no other explanation. Michael.
2: Yes.
0: So you're talking about this place in Ohio called The Ridges. What is that?
2: So The Ridges was a sane asylum for years. And they practiced some unorthodox, you know, the lobotomies, electroshock therapy. Mm. Some of the patients were basically tortured and died there. And there's one wing that people swear is haunted.
0: Oh, wow.
2: I've been there in broad daylight with my wife.
0: Now, why would you go there?
2: She swore that. Why would we go there?
0: Yeah, what's going on?
2: The fascination with the urban legend that the place is haunted.
1: Mm-hmm.
0: I mean, is it open to the public, or did you kick the door in? I mean, what's the deal?
2: No, we were just traipsing. You can go there and walk around outside. Now, my wife wants to go inside, and she actually wants to go there, like, an overnight, and I'm not trying to partake in that.
1: I'll tell her to call me.
0: Danielle, you know, you sound tough. If you walked up to the door of the Ridges, the insane asylum, and said, okay, get your sleeping bag, go upstairs and spend the night, you wouldn't do it.
1: I don't know. If I had other people with me, I just might do it just to see what would happen. I don't think anything bad's going to happen to you. Maybe you would see a haunting or feel something, but I don't think anything bad's going to happen.
0: Mm. Wow. So, obviously, go ahead.
2: Sorry. She swore that that day she seen an apparition or a figure in one of the windows. And this place has been closed since 1993.
3: Mm-hmm. I believe it. Athens, Ohio is creepy.
0: Wait, is that entire town?
3: Yeah, so there, OU, that's where Ohio.
0: By the way, hold on.
3: Yeah.
0: If you're listening in Athens right now, our apologies.
3: No, they know. They know what's up.
0: They know they're creepy?
3: Yeah, Ohio University
2: is
3: there.
2: Oh, they're proud of it.
3: They are proud of it, and they have these massive Halloween celebrations out there because it's very creepy and haunted. It's, like, known. I mean, there are places in Ohio all over that are creepy. The Mansfield Reformatory, woo! That one's terrible.
2: The Moonville Tunnel?
3: Mm-hmm. Lots of stuff out there.
0: Hold on. What's the Moonville Tunnel? I got to go there. What's that all about?
2: So the Moonville Tunnel leads to a town that was Moonville during coal mining or some such era. And some people got run over by a train. Mm. And they say if you go there on Halloween evening, October 31st, you can hear the apparitions scream, wail, the train coming.
1: Wow. Mm-hmm.
2: But you have to be there in the middle of the night. Like, you actually can visit there, Danielle.
1: All right, I'm coming. Let's go.
0: Well, so is Moonville still in action? Is that still like a thriving metropolis?
2: No. It's an abandoned town. Like, it's in an old abandoned town. The only way into it is through this tunnel.
0: Oh, my God.
1: Yep. Wow.
0: It's all perfect. We've got to go.
2: Yeah.
1: Your husband would love this, Elvis.
0: Will my Mini Cooper fit in that tunnel? Can I get through there?
2: No, I'm not quite sure your Mini Cooper will fit, but like I said, you go there Halloween evening. I've not made that trip either. My wife, she tries to drag me to all these things. I'm like, nah, I'm not tempting it. I'm not going to push my luck.
1: Your wife sounds like she should be my wife.
0: God, you people are crazy.
2: Give her a call. I'm sure she would be thrilled to go with you.
1: There you go.
0: You know what I love? You know, Michael, everyone in every corner of America has that place right outside of town, like Moonville or whatever. Mm-hmm. And it's something that's part of Americana. We all have these frightening little things that we have to remember from as kids, that crazy lady that lived down the street. That actually...
2: Yeah, had the haunted house.
1: Oh, we all had the witch on the corner, didn't we all grow up with that? I hope to be one.
0: In about 30 years, it'll be Gandhi and Danielle living together, the two witches down the street.
1: That's
0: I'm going to put them at the end of Moonville Tunnel. Anyway, thank you, Michael. I appreciate your call.
2: You're welcome.
0: And I know a lot of people living out there are going, yes, this is where we live. Michael, thanks for listening.
2: You're welcome.
0: So, Andrew.
4: Yes.
0: Talk. Tell us.
1: Tell us, Andrew.
4: So I grew up in Marlboro, New Jersey, and right next to it is the Marlboro Psychiatric Hospital.
0: It's always a psychiatric hospital.
4: Yeah. It always is. So our woods, like behind our house, is connected to the psychiatric hospital. So you could just like go in your backyard in about 15, 20 minutes, you just would be able to like be on the grounds of the psychiatric hospital. We had to sneak around, but we would sneak around all the time. And there, it was so creepy, so terrifying. Like, there was an abandoned prison that we would go into. There was one time that we walked in and there was a farm too, because they would put the patients, like, let them work on the farm too.
5: Okay.
4: We walked in and there was running water still for some reason, even though it was abandoned for at least 30 years. And the whole bathroom was covered in Joker cards. Mm-mm. I have no idea why, just the whole bathroom covered in Joker cards. It was terrifying. So I don't know. I don't know who was around there. We would go at night sometimes to like scare each other. It was scary. That building is very, very, very haunted.
3: I believe it.
0: You know what? It's funny, we look at the architecture of a building, and it's the architecture that leads us to believe it's haunted. Mm. You're not really thinking about, you know, what actually happened there. It's like, no, that was designed to scare the F out of me.
3: Yeah,
4: yes.
0: You know what I'm saying?
4: Mm-hmm. Yes.
0: Another thing, I'm kind of thinking this through. We grow up seeing all these spooky movies about haunted houses and this and that. This is the only way we can actually live on set in a real haunted situation, is that place, that abandoned psychiatric hospital 10 miles from town. That's the only way we can live that. So I understand the attraction, don't you guys?
1: Yeah, 100%.
0: What's up, Scary?
6: So I have several friends that have gone to Clinton Road in West Milford, New Jersey. Oh, this is a 10-mile stretch, very famous, that has this one area where a ghost boy will sit there, and if you throw a coin into the stream, he will throw it back at you.
3: What?
6: There's also reports of these phantom headlights of cars, ghost cars following you, and there's an area called Dead Man's Curve that stretch, which, as you know, I mean, we sent our friend Greg T to that back in the day.
1: Yeah.
6: That's a crazy area as well.
1: Wait, is that the one with the tree?
6: Not the devil's tree, where Elvis lives.
1: Oh, yeah.
6: In County. That's a whole other crazy spot.
0: Yeah, I got a devil's tree out here, so suck it.
6: But they say don't go to Clinton Road, especially at night.
0: Because, okay. Yeah. All right. We're not going. I'm not going to find me there. Yes, Gandhi.
3: Okay, I mentioned the Mansfield Reformatory. It's in Ohio, and it was a prison that had a psych ward and a TB ward on the top floor, and they shut it down. They have not done anything to it. There are haunted houses outside, but if you book early enough, they'll let you go inside. And when I was part of the morning show there, we went in, and we were determined to spend the night. When we got to the top floor, which was the TB ward and the psych ward, I kept feeling one of the people I was with touching me on my back and pulling my hair. And it was an ice cold hand. And I said, get off me. Stop touching me. It's not funny. And they were all like, no one's near you. We're not touching you. I said, I'm sorry. What? No one's near you. We're not touching you. And I looked and no one was near me. And things started falling off the ceiling. When I tell you, we sprinted out of that place. We went screaming like little idiots out of the Mansfield Reformatory within 15 minutes of being inside there. Because I felt it. I felt it. It pulled my hair. It touched me. No,
1: I love
3: thing.
1: It.
0: Wow. Yeah. I love you. You said it's a psychiatric ward and a TB ward.
3: I know.
0: Okay, everyone in the room, start coughing. Ready? Go. Cough. All right. Okay. That's the sound of the ghost of the TV ward. They're coughing. They can't stop coughing.
1: Oh, my God.
0: There's coughing coming from the coffin. I don't know.
1: See, it's so funny because she says she runs out of the house. When I thought my mom's house was haunted in Somers, New York, and in the middle of the night, I got up to go downstairs and get a cup of water, and something stopped me from going down the stairs. I just felt it physically stopped me. And so instead of me like that, I said, all right, I'll go back to bed. So I went back to bed.
3: Let me out of here.
1: If I see it or hear it,
0: I have to go investigate. We were staying in this old, huge, massive pile of a villa in Tuscany several years ago. A lot of our friends, we all got together and rented this place. And the people who own it say, this place is haunted. It had a huge, huge wine storage cellar that was like the size of a half of a football field below the villa. It was that big. This villa was so big, it had like a third and fourth floor. People were living up there. We didn't even know they were there.
3: Wow.
0: Because the walls are so thick and it's huge. Anyway, I swear to God, down the hall, I saw a man walk from one bedroom across the hall to another bedroom.
5: Really?
3: Wow.
0: And I'm like, holy crap, did you see that? And of course, what did I do? I had to run down the hall and look under the beds and look in the closets to make sure there was no one there.
3: You people are insane.
0: No, I had to prove to myself that it wasn't like someone who broke into the house. Uh-huh. Whatever. Mm-hmm. And I had to prove to myself it was definitely a ghost.
1: Yeah.
0: And apparently it was, because there was nothing down there when I got
1: down. Did you take a bat with you to make sure? Or did
0: no,
1: you
0: I just ran down there. We were drinking too. He had a hat on, like this black hat. And I'm not saying like Abe Lincoln stovepipe hat, but it was like, it was like a big hat, and the guy had a beard. It wasn't Abe Lincoln. He didn't summer in Tuscany, I don't think.
3: I don't think so.
0: But I saw it, but I had to run to it to find out if it was a ghost.
3: Mm. You know,
0: don't you have to do that?
3: No.
0: Don't you need to go prove it?
3: I always wonder, and I've said to Andrew, who are the people that in the scary movie hear the noise and they're like, hello? Who's there? And they go look for it. It's all of you.
1: Yeah.
3: It's you people.
1: Yeah.
3: You go looking and I will jump out a window.
1: I have
3: goodbye.
1: Issues.
3: No.
0: I know, but you know, the old white guy doesn't die early in the movie, so I'm in.
3: I know. That's why I'm extra scared, because the brown girl usually is first.
0: Yeah. You're done.
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11: 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Skies be mostly sunny, breezy and warmer. The high around 84. Southeast winds 15 to 25. 8:21 p.m. sunset this evening. Waning gibbous moon visible in the early morning. Mostly clear and humid. Low around 70. Southwest winds 15 to 25. Lots of sunshine, breezy and warm for Saturday, 86 for the high. Isolated thunderstorm Sunday, mostly cloudy with a high in the lower 80s. Our extended outlook, sunny, breezy, and cooler to start next week. Highs in the upper 60s Monday and Tuesday. Partly cloudy and lower 70s Wednesday. Isolated thunderstorms Thursday, back into the mid-80s. Forstarradiogroup.com, I'm meteorologist James Coffington. This weather update, a service of, 94.3. Good morning. 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Skies be mostly sunny, breezy and warmer. The high around 84. Southeast winds 15 to 25. 8:21 p.m. sunset this evening. Waning gibbous moon visible in the early morning. Mostly clear and humid. Low around 70. Southwest winds 15 to 25. Lots of sunshine, breezy and warm for Saturday, 86 for the high. Isolated thunderstorm Sunday, mostly cloudy with a high in the lower 80s. Our extended outlook, sunny, breezy and cooler to start next week. Highs in the upper 60s Monday and Tuesday. Partly cloudy and lower 70s Wednesday. Isolated thunderstorms Thursday, back into the mid 80s. Forstarradiogroup.com, I'm meteorologist James Coffington. This weather update, a service of, 94.3.
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1: On Interstate 64, at mile marker 176, in the county of Henrico, a broken down vehicle is blocking traffic. The east right shoulder is closed. On Interstate 64, at mile marker 192.5, in the county of Henrico, motorists can expect delays due to a vehicle fire. The east right shoulder is closed. On Interstate 64, at mile marker 28, in the county of New Kent, a broken down vehicle is blocking traffic. The west left shoulder is closed. On Virginia 3 East in the county of Lancaster, at ramp.0, Norris Bridge, an accident is causing delays. On Interstate 64, at mile marker 273.4, in the city of Norfolk, near 4th View Street, a broken down vehicle is blocking traffic. The east exit ramp narrows. On Route 631 in the county of Chesterfield, in the vicinity of Lewis Road, Route 63 to north and south, an accident is causing delays. All north lanes are closed. All south lanes are closed. On Interstate 64 West in the city of Norfolk, at Hampton Roads Bridge Tunnel West, heavy traffic is causing a delay. Traffic is backed up about 2.5 miles. 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
1: So Elizabeth always does things at the last minute. She's got a Bahamas trip coming up really soon and had applied for her passport but hasn't gotten it back yet. So her dad wants to teach her a lesson about waiting for the last minute to get things done. I'm going to be calling from the passport office, phone tapping Elizabeth.
0: All right, let's go to Scary's phone tap. Here we go.
2: This is Ron Harrington with the Passport Authority. How are you doing today?
3: Hi, how are you?
2: Very good. I'm calling actually to cancel the appointment that you have with us at noon tomorrow because we're overbooked.
3: Okay. I'm leaving in 2 weeks to the Bahamas, and I need my passport.
2: If you decided last minute to do this, then maybe you could just decide last minute not to go, too. I mean, it couldn't have been that important, right?
3: No, it is pretty important, actually. It's for my sister's wedding.
2: I guess just send her a nice gift in place of you going.
3: I wish it was that simple.
2: Yeah.
3: I'm driving and stuff, so I have to figure out what the next step is.
2: Well, all right, then. Bye. Thank you. You there?
4: Yeah.
2: All right, I'm going to redial. You're going to talk. We're going to listen in, okay?
4: Okay.
3: Hello?
4: Hey, what's up, hon?
3: Nothing. I'm like, the passport agency guy just called me. He's the biggest... He canceled my appointment.
4: He can't go. I tried telling you.
3: But, Dad, I'm going on this trip. Like, I'm not going to cancel my vacation. I'm not doing it. Absolutely not. I'm not missing out on it.
4: If they're backed up, there's no other service can get it for you.
3: Dad, if this place can do it, I got it. I'm lost right now. I'm trying to find this office.
4: Pull over a second so I could talk to you.
3: Holy I'm gonna really flip out in 4 seconds. This is so ridiculous.
4: I know, but I was trying to help you to get
3: to what do you not understand?
4: All right. You want me to try to get this guy on the line? Your passport.
3: He is the biggest you will ever talk to.
4: Hold on.
2: Ron Harrington.
4: Yeah, Harrington, how you doing? My name is Frank Marciano. You spoke to my daughter earlier in reference to canceling her appointment.

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1: Miss Marciano, let me ask you this. Why were you delinquent in getting your passport in the first place?
2: You don't have no place to call me out on my responsibilities.
1: Wait, well, hey, why don't you wait till the day before your flight to get your passport?
2: Who got a job, honestly? Like, because you are the most disrespectful human being I ever met.
1: You're a human Bratz doll. That's what you are.
2: Honestly, where is your office, bro? Where is your office?
1: You're calling me bro. You're calling me bro.
2: I want to see you personally and have a sit down with you personally.
1: I don't like your snarky little attitude there, Miss Thing.
2: Are you kidding me?
1: Yes, I am kidding you. Your dad is phone tapping you.
3: You've been phone tapping me.
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7: 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Skies be mostly sunny, breezy and warmer. The high around 84. Southeast winds 15 to 25. 8:21 p.m. sunset this evening. Waning gibbous moon visible in the early morning. Mostly clear and humid. Low around 70. Southwest winds 15 to 25. Lots of sunshine, breezy and warm for Saturday, 86 for the high. Isolated thunderstorm Sunday, mostly cloudy with a high in the lower 80s. Our extended outlook, sunny, breezy, and cooler to start next week. Highs in the upper 60s Monday and Tuesday. Partly cloudy and lower 70s Wednesday. Isolated thunderstorms Thursday, back into the mid-80s. StarRadioGroup.com, I'm meteorologist James Covington. This weather update, a service of, 94.3.
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9: On Interstate 64, at mile marker 176, in the county of Henrico, a broken down vehicle is blocking traffic. The east right shoulder is closed. On Interstate 64, at mile marker 192.5, in the county of Henrico, motorists can expect delays due to a vehicle fire. The east right shoulder is closed. On Interstate 64, at mile marker 28, in the county of New Kent, a broken down vehicle is blocking traffic. The west left shoulder is closed. On Virginia 3 East in the county of Lancaster, at ramp.0, Norris Bridge, an accident is causing delays. On Interstate 64, at mile marker 273.4, in the city of Norfolk, near 4th View Street, a broken down vehicle is blocking traffic. The east exit ramp narrows. On Route 631 in the county of Chesterfield, in the vicinity of Lewis Road, Route 63 to north and south, an accident is causing delays. All north lanes are closed. All south lanes are closed. On Interstate 64 West in the city of Norfolk, at Hampton Roads Bridge Tunnel West, heavy traffic is causing a delay. Traffic is backed up about 2.5 miles. 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
2: 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Skies be mostly sunny, breezy and warmer. The high around 84. Southeast winds 15 to 25. 8:21 p.m. sunset this evening. Waning gibbous moon visible in the early morning. Mostly clear and humid. Low around 70. Southwest winds 15 to 25. Lots of sunshine, breezy and warm for Saturday, 86 for the high. Isolated thunderstorm Sunday, mostly cloudy with a high in the lower 80s. Our extended outlook, sunny, breezy, and cooler to start next week. Highs in the upper 60s Monday and Tuesday. Partly cloudy and lower 70s Wednesday. Isolated thunderstorms Thursday, back into the mid-80s. StarRadioGroup.com, I'm meteorologist James Coffington. This weather update, a service of, 94.3.
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4: On Interstate 64, at mile marker 176, in the county of Henrico, a broken down vehicle is blocking traffic. The east right shoulder is closed. On Interstate 64, at mile marker 192.5, in the county of Henrico, motorists can expect delays due to a vehicle fire. The east right shoulder is closed. On Interstate 664, at mile marker 13.4, in the city of Suffolk, near Bridge Road, a broken down vehicle is blocking traffic. The south left shoulder is closed. On Virginia 3 East in the county of Lancaster, at ramp.0, Norris Bridge, an accident is causing delays. On Route 631 in the county of Chesterfield, in the vicinity of Lewis Road, Route 63 2 North and South, an accident is causing delays. All north lanes are closed. All south lanes are closed. On Interstate 64 West in the city of Norfolk, at Hampton Roads Bridge Tunnel West, heavy traffic is causing a delay. Traffic is backed up about 2.5 miles. 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My name is Remedy Fox. 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

0: NBC News Radio, I'm Michael Kastner. The May jobs report is out and it's beating all expectations. The Bureau of Labor Statistics says new non-farm payrolls increased by 172,000 last month. Most analysts were anticipating only about 80,000 new jobs. Investopedia's Caleb Silver.
1: Shows you that the labor market is in a really strong place right now. I wouldn't be out there quitting my job and looking for another one necessarily, but the fact that there are companies that are still willing to bring on this many workers, good sign for the American economy.
0: Senate Republicans have passed a $70 billion bill to fund ICE through the rest of President Trump's term. The Senate voted through the night on multiple amendments to the bill in an 18-hour-long so-called voterama. Monica Alba in Washington.
2: What's really interesting about this is that this was the money that had to be taken out after we saw that debate over funding when there was the government shutdown that was extended. And then also, of course, after the immigration action that we saw that led to the death of two U.S. citizens in Minnesota. So they pulled this out of there.
0: The new bill includes about $38 billion for ICE and about $22 billion for the Border Patrol. President Trump says he'd be honored to meet the Supreme Leader of Iran with one big stipulation. More from Rory O'Neill.
3: When asked if he would meet Iranian Supreme Leader Ayatollah Mujtaba Khamenei, President Trump said he would have that meeting, quote, if it was to make a deal. While behind the resolute desk in the Oval Office, President Trump said, if we make a deal, it's possible. 4 months ago, the Ayatollah's father was killed in a U.S.-Israeli airstrike at the start of Operation Epic Fury.
0: Scary Movie is expected to battle it out with Backrooms for first place at the box office this weekend. It's expected to make between $45 and $50 million in its debut weekend. Michael Kastner, NBC News Radio. President Trump and New York City Mayor Zoran Mamdani confirming they'll be both in attendance for Game 3 of the NBA Finals at Madison Square Garden between the Knicks and Spurs. In New York, Jonathan O'Halloran.
4: President Trump says Jim Dolan has personally invited him to Game 3.
5: I've been a Knicks fan for a long time, and I'm also a Jim Dolan fan. The answer is yes, he's invited me, I'm going.
4: Mayor Mamdani, when being asked if he plans to meet with the president during the game, says don't keep your hopes up.
6: I will be at Game 3. I will be in a very different section of the stadium.
4: The two will be a part of a sold-out crowd that's seeing secondhand market tickets go for an average of over $8,000 per seat. It's the first NBA Finals game at the Garden in 27 years. Game 3 between the Knicks and the Spurs will be Monday at 8:30.
0: California Governor Gavin Newsom says California derangement syndrome is a real thing. In Los Angeles, Jason Campadonia.
7: This sort of obsession, tearing down California, focusing on what's wrong with the state, not what's right.
8: Governor Newsom speaking at the U.S. Conference of Mayors in Long Beach this week.
7: We have no peers, and I don't say that arrogantly. I say that truthfully.
8: Newsom then spoke about the state's economy.
7: California dominates, not only compared to the other 49 states in terms of our GDP growth, but every developed nation in the world.
8: He says the California derangement syndrome is fueled by conservative media and podcasters. I'm Jason Campadonia.
0: If you want to hydrate at World Cup matches, you better bring some money. Rob Martier with more.
9: FIFA, making a last-minute change, of course, says they will not allow fans to bring water bottles inside stadiums hosting World Cup matches. The previous rule would have allowed fans to bring in empty, transparent plastic bottles into the stadium. With heat expected to be an issue at the stadiums, it means fans will have to buy bottled water. FIFA says the prices will not exceed standard venue rates.
0: Michael Kastner, NBC News Radio.
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Skies be mostly sunny, breezy and warmer. The high around 84. Southeast winds 15 to 25. 8:21 p.m. sunset this evening. Waning gibbous moon visible in the early morning. Mostly clear and humid, low around 70. Southwest winds 15 to 25. Lots of sunshine, breezy and warm for Saturday, 86 for the high. Isolated thunderstorm Sunday, mostly cloudy with a high in the lower 80s. Our extended outlook, sunny, breezy, and cooler to start next week. Highs in the upper 60s Monday and Tuesday. Partly cloudy and lower 70s Wednesday. Isolated thunderstorms Thursday, back into the mid-80s. StarRadioGroup.com. I'm meteorologist James Covington. This weather update, a service of, 94.3.

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Skies be mostly sunny, breezy and warmer. The high around 84. Southeast winds 15 to 25. 8:21 p.m. sunset this evening. Waning gibbous moon visible in the early morning. Mostly clear and humid. Low around 70. Southwest winds 15 to 25. Lots of sunshine, breezy and warm for Saturday, 86 for the high. Isolated thunderstorm Sunday, mostly cloudy with a high in the lower 80s. Our extended outlook, sunny, breezy, and cooler to start next week. Highs in the upper 60s Monday and Tuesday. Partly cloudy and lower 70s Wednesday. Isolated thunderstorms Thursday, back into the mid-80s. FourStarRadioGroup.com, I'm meteorologist James Covington. This weather update, a service of, 94.3

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1: On US 60 in the county of Chesterfield, in the vicinity of the ramp to Route 288, an accident is causing delays. The west exit ramp narrows. On Interstate 64, at mile marker 176, in the county of Henrico, a broken down vehicle is blocking traffic. The east right shoulder is closed. On Interstate 85, at mile marker 56, in the county of Dinwiddie, a broken down vehicle is blocking traffic. The north right shoulder is closed. On Interstate 95, at mile marker 83.2, in the county of Henrico, a broken down vehicle is blocking traffic. The north right shoulder is closed. On Interstate 95, at mile marker 76.9, in the city of Richmond, a broken down vehicle is blocking traffic. The north right shoulder is closed. On Interstate 295, at mile marker 34.5, in the county of Hanover, a broken down vehicle is blocking traffic. The south right shoulder is closed. On Interstate 64, at mile marker 247.2, in the city of Newport News, near Lee Hall, a broken down vehicle is blocking traffic. The west right shoulder is closed. On Interstate 64, at mile marker 277.6, in the city of Norfolk, near 564 Interchange, a broken down vehicle is blocking traffic. The west exit 276B, narrows. On Route 631 in the county of Chesterfield, in the vicinity of Lewis Road, Route 63 to north and south, an accident is causing delays. All north lanes are closed. All south lanes are closed. On Interstate 64 west in the city of Norfolk, at Hampton Roads Bridge Tunnel West, heavy traffic is causing a delay. Traffic is backed up about 3.5 miles. 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
1: On US 60 in the county of Chesterfield, in the vicinity of the ramp to Route 288, an accident is causing delays. The west exit ramp narrows. On Interstate 64, at mile marker 176, in the county of Henrico, a broken down vehicle is blocking traffic. The east right shoulder is closed. On Interstate 85, at mile marker 56, in the county of Dinwiddie, a broken down vehicle is blocking traffic. The north right shoulder is closed. On Interstate 95, at mile marker 83.2, in the county of Henrico, a broken down vehicle is blocking traffic. The north right shoulder is closed. On Interstate 95, at mile marker 76.9, in the city of Richmond, a broken down vehicle is blocking traffic. The north right shoulder is closed. On Interstate 295, at mile marker 34.5, in the county of Hanover, a broken down vehicle is blocking traffic. The south right shoulder is closed. On Interstate 64, at mile marker 234.2, in the county of York, near Lightfoot Road, a broken down vehicle is blocking traffic. The east entrance ramp narrows. On Interstate 64, at mile marker 277.6, in the city of Norfolk, near 564 Interchange, a broken down vehicle is blocking traffic. The west exit 276B narrows. On Route 631 in the county of Chesterfield, in the vicinity of Lewis Road, Route 63 to north and south, an accident is causing delays. All north lanes are closed. All south lanes are closed. On Interstate 64 West in the city of Norfolk, at Hampton Roads Bridge Tunnel West, heavy traffic is causing a delay. Traffic is backed up about 3.5 miles. 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My name is Remedy Fox. 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

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Skies be mostly sunny, breezy and warmer. The high around 84. Southeast winds 15 to 25. 8:21 p.m. sunset this evening. Waning gibbous moon visible in the early morning. Mostly clear and humid, low around 70. Southwest winds 15 to 25. Lots of sunshine, breezy and warm for Saturday, 86 for the high. Isolated thunderstorm Sunday, mostly cloudy with a high in the lower 80s. Our extended outlook, sunny, breezy, and cooler to start next week. Highs in the upper 60s Monday and Tuesday. Partly cloudy and lower 70s Wednesday. Isolated thunderstorms Thursday, back into the mid-80s. For StarRadioGroup.com, I'm meteorologist James Covington. This weather update, a service of, 94.3

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4: Michael Kastner, Senate Republicans have passed a $70 billion bill to fund ICE through the rest of President Trump's term.
5: On this vote, the yeas are 52, the nays are 47. This bill, as amended, is passed.
4: The Senate voted through the night on multiple amendments to the bill in an 18-hour-long so-called votorama. The new bill includes about $38 billion for ICE, about $22 billion for the Border Patrol, and $5 billion for the Department of Homeland Security. It does not include security funding for the White House ballroom, nor does it restrict Trump's $1.8 billion so-called anti-weaponization fund for his political allies. Last month's jobs report is better than expected. The Bureau of Labor Statistics says new non-farm payrolls increased by 172,000 in May. Most analysts were anticipating only about 80,000 new jobs. Karen Reed is suing the Massachusetts State Police and the Canton Police Department nearly a year after she was acquitted of killing her police officer boyfriend. She tells NBC's Today Show she feels she has to continue to battle for justice.
6: I had to fight for my freedom for years, and I knew as it unfolded, I was never going to be able to just forget that this happened to me, that I was wronged in this way.
4: Reed was accused in the death of her boyfriend, John O'Keefe, in 2022. Her first trial ended in a hung jury, and she was found not guilty of the most serious charges in her second trial. President Trump will be in western Wisconsin later today. The White House says the president will be highlighting initiatives to help Wisconsin farmers in Chippewa Falls. Trump previously announced a $12 billion economic relief package for American farmers affected by trade disruptions. Michael Kastner, NBC News Radio. Former Trump National Security Advisor John Bolton will plead guilty to mishandling classified documents, according to multiple sources. More from Mark Mayfield.
7: It's part of a plea deal that will also see Bolton pay more than a $2 million fine. An illegal retention of sensitive national security documents conviction carries a sentence between 0 and 60 months in prison. Bolton was indicted back in October. He became a strong critic of President Trump after he left the administration in 2019. I'm Mark Mayfield.
4: President Trump says the man he wants to be the next director of the National Intelligence would be temporary. White House correspondent John Decker asked Trump about his choice of Bill Pulte as acting DNI on Thursday in the White House, and it was the first time Trump said Pulte was only short term.
8: In fact, the president said that he's in the process right now of interviewing candidates who would be the permanent DNI.
4: Trump faced pushback from some Democrats and some Republicans after indicating he wants to name Bill Pulte as acting DNI. Pulte currently serves as the Federal Housing Finance Agency director and will take over for the outgoing Tulsi Gabbard. Trump can bypass the Senate confirmation process for several months while Pulte is on the job. Data centers are popping up all over the country and people have mixed feelings about them. More from Monica Nelson.
9: But according to some reports from the New York Times, data centers can use huge amounts of electricity and water, make a constant humming noise, and create very few long-term jobs. As more of these massive buildings go up, cities are trying to balance the benefits of better tech with the impact on nearby neighborhoods. I'm Monica Nelson.
4: The Stanley Cup final is even following game two. The Carolina Hurricanes put together a thrilling comeback to erase a late two-goal deficit and take down the Vegas Golden Knights 4-3 in overtime. Michael Kastner, NBC News Radio.
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0: From the Fort Worth Command from Metro Victoria Mismetro that site traffic center, this is now 943 Fox News traffic.
1: On US 60 in the county of Chesterfield, in the vicinity of the ramp to Route 288, an accident is causing delays. The west exit ramp narrows. On Interstate 85, at mile marker 56, in the county of Dinwiddie, a broken down vehicle is blocking traffic. The north right shoulder is closed. On Interstate 95, at mile marker 83.2, in the county of Henrico, a broken down vehicle is blocking traffic. The north right shoulder is closed. On Interstate 95, at mile marker 76.9, in the city of Richmond, a broken down vehicle is blocking traffic. The north right shoulder is closed. On Interstate 295, at mile marker 34.5, in the county of Hanover, a broken down vehicle is blocking traffic. The south right shoulder is closed. On Interstate 64, at mile marker 238.7, in the county of York, near Camp Peary, a broken down vehicle is blocking traffic. The west right shoulder is closed. On Interstate 664 north in the city of Suffolk, at Monitor Merrimack Memorial Bridge Tunnel North, motorists can expect potential delays due to a bridge/tunnel stoppage. On Interstate 64, at mile marker 285.7, in the city of Norfolk, near Twin Bridges, a broken down vehicle is blocking traffic. The west right shoulder is closed. On Route 631 in the county of Chesterfield, in the vicinity of Lewis Road, Route 63-2 north and south, an accident is causing delays. All north lanes are closed. All south lanes are closed. On Interstate 64 west in the city of Norfolk, at Hampton Roads Bridge Tunnel West, heavy traffic is causing a delay. Traffic is backed up about 3.5 miles. On Interstate 264, at the Berkeley Bridge, there is a scheduled bridge opening. At 1 p.m., motorists can expect potential delays. 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

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Breezy and warmer for over Friday afternoon, mostly sunny with a high around 84. Southeast winds 15 to 25. 8:21 p.m. sunset this evening. Waning gibbous moon visible in the early morning. Mostly clear and humid, low around 70. Southwest winds 15 to 25. Lots of sunshine, breezy and warm for Saturday, 86 for the high. Isolated thunderstorm Sunday, mostly cloudy with a high in the lower 80s. Our extended outlook, sunny, breezy, and cooler to start next week. Highs in the upper 60s Monday and Tuesday. Partly cloudy and lower 70s Wednesday. Isolated thunderstorms Thursday, back into the mid-80s. For StarRadioGroup.com, I'm meteorologist James Coffington. This weather update, a service of, 94.3

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1: On Interstate 64 East, at mile marker 151, in the county of Goochland, an accident is causing delays. On Interstate 85, at mile marker 67, in the county of Dinwiddie, a broken down vehicle is blocking traffic. The north right shoulder is closed. On Interstate 664, at mile marker 17, in the city of Chesapeake, near Portsmouth Boulevard, a broken down vehicle is blocking traffic. The south right shoulder is closed. On Interstate 64, at mile marker 289.2, in the city of Chesapeake, near Greenbrier Parkway, a broken down vehicle is blocking traffic. The west right shoulder is closed. On Route 631 in the county of Chesterfield, in the vicinity of Lewis Road, Route 63 to north and south, an accident is causing delays. All north lanes are closed. All south lanes are closed. On Interstate 664 in the city of Newport News, at Monitor Merrimack Memorial Bridge Tunnel South, an accident is causing delays. All south lanes are closed. Traffic is backed up about 2 miles. On Interstate 64 in the city of Norfolk, at Hampton Roads Bridge Tunnel West, motorists can expect potential delays due to a bridge/tunnel stoppage. All west lanes are closed. On Interstate 64 West in the city of Norfolk, at Hampton Roads Bridge Tunnel West, heavy traffic is causing a delay. Traffic is backed up about 3.5 miles. On Interstate 264, at the Berkeley Bridge, there is a scheduled bridge opening. At 1 p.m., motorists can expect potential delays. 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

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Breezy and warmer for every Friday afternoon, mostly sunny with a high around 84. Southeast winds 15 to 25. 8:21 p.m. sunset this evening. Waning gibbous moon visible in the early morning. Mostly clear and humid, low around 70. Southwest winds 15 to 25. Lots of sunshine, breezy and warm for Saturday, 86 for the high. Isolated thunderstorm Sunday, mostly cloudy with a high in the lower 80s. Our extended outlook, sunny, breezy, and cooler to start next week. Highs in the upper 60s Monday and Tuesday. Partly cloudy and lower 70s Wednesday. Isolated thunderstorms Thursday, back into the mid-80s. For StarRadioGroup.com, I'm meteorologist James Coffington. This weather update, a service of, 94.3.

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0: NBC News Radio. I'm Chris Caraccio. Senate Republicans have approved a $70 billion bill to fund ICE through the rest of President Trump's term. The Senate voted through the night on multiple amendments to the bill in an 18-hour-long votorama. The new bill includes about $38 billion for ICE, about $22 billion for the Border Patrol, and $5 billion for the Department of Homeland Security. Graham Plattner has pushed back against allegations from ex-girlfriends that he was physically abusive and boasted about having a Nazi-like tattoo. The New York Times interviewed several women who recounted various episodes with the embattled Maine Democratic Senate hopeful. One said Plattner twisted her arm and shoved her into a bedroom, while another claimed the combat vet fantasized about killing people he considered a threat and said he would rape home intruders. President Trump says it would be an honor to meet the supreme leader of Iran if it was to make a deal. He made the comment yesterday while fielding questions from reporters in the Oval Office. Trump was asked if he would meet Iranian Supreme Leader Ayatollah Mojtaba Khamenei if a deal is reached to end the war that is now in its fourth month. Former Trump National Security Advisor John Bolton will plead guilty to mishandling classified documents, according to multiple sources familiar with the matter. NBC's Alice Barr reports as part of a plea deal that also includes a fine of more than $2 million.
1: The plea deal would be a reversal for Bolton, who initially vowed to fight the charges, and a first legal victory in a series of attempted prosecutions against the president's political enemies.
0: An illegal retention of sensitive national security documents conviction carries a sentence up to 60 months in prison. Bolton was indicted back in October. He became a strong critic of President Trump after he left the administration in 2019 and is now due to be rearraigned in federal court later this month. FIFA, making a last-minute change of course, says they will now not allow fans to bring water bottles inside of stadiums hosting World Cup matches. A spokesperson said the decision was made to prevent risk and injury to players and attendees. I'm Chris Caraccio, NBC News Radio.
2: We are live in San Antonio and also here in New York City.
0: The pushback against data centers continues. The New York legislature voted yesterday in favor of a one-year moratorium on data center permits. Advocates say this will give the state some time to lay out rules and plan to make sure the energy grid is protected and utility rates don't skyrocket. If the measure is signed into law by Governor Kathy Hochul, New York would be the first state in the country to enact a temporary statewide ban on large-scale data centers. Hurricane season is here, but a growing number of Texans are giving up flood insurance coverage. Experts say this could be a costly mistake.
3: NBC News. Just if you have 6 or 10 inches of water in your home, that could be $70,000, $80,000.
0: Rich Johnson is with the Insurance Council of Texas. He says most people are losing flood insurance coverage due to the cost. Policy cancellations are dropping faster in Texas than any other state in the nation. A star-studded lineup will grace Radio City Music Hall at Sunday night's Tony Awards. Daria Albinger has details.
4: The biggest star of the Tonys may be the host. Pink lives in Manhattan and is a huge supporter of Broadway. Her music has been in a few jukebox musicals like Anne Juliet and Moulin Rouge. It's also the 50th anniversary of A Chorus Line and the 30th anniversary for Rent and Chicago. Among the presenters, Nicole Scherzinger, who won last year for Sunset Boulevard, Megan Thee Stallion and Sting. Schmigadoon and the Lost Boys lead this year's nominees with 12 nods each. In New York, I'm Daria Albin.
0: The NBA Finals are back tonight. The Knicks and Spurs square off from San Antonio for Game 2 in this best of 7. New York took an early lead in Game 1 and clawed back from a 14-point deficit to stun the Western Conference champions with a comeback victory. The Knicks have now won 12 straight playoff games, while the Spurs hope tonight that Victor Wembanyama can bounce back from a poor performance in Game 1. I'm Chris Caraccio, NBC News Radio.
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1: On Interstate 95, at mile marker 87.9, in the county of Hanover, an accident is causing delays. The south right shoulder is closed. On Interstate 85, at mile marker 67, in the county of Dinwiddie, a broken down vehicle is blocking traffic. The north right shoulder is closed. On Interstate 64, at mile marker 230.1, in the county of James City, near Croker Road, a broken down vehicle is blocking traffic. The east right shoulder is closed. On Interstate 64, at mile marker 277.6, in the city of Norfolk, near Tidewater Drive, a broken down vehicle is blocking traffic. The east exit 277I narrows. On Interstate 264, at mile marker 14, in the city of Virginia Beach, near Newtown Road, a broken down vehicle is blocking traffic. The west exit 15 narrows. On Interstate 264, at mile marker 18, in the city of Virginia Beach, near Rosemont Road, a broken down vehicle is blocking traffic. The west right shoulder is closed. On Route 631 in the county of Chesterfield, in the vicinity of Lewis Road, Route 63 to north and south, an accident is causing delays. All north lanes are closed. All south lanes are closed. On Interstate 664 South in the city of Newport News, at Monitor Merrimack Memorial Bridge Tunnel South, heavy traffic is causing a delay. Traffic is backed up about 2 miles. On Interstate 64 West in the city of Norfolk, at Hampton Roads Bridge Tunnel West, heavy traffic is causing a delay. Traffic is backed up about 4.5 miles. 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

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Breezy and warmer for every Friday afternoon, mostly sunny with a high around 84. Southeast winds 15 to 25. 8:21 p.m. sunset this evening. Waning gibbous moon visible in the early morning. Mostly clear and humid, low around 70. Southwest winds 15 to 25. Lots of sunshine, breezy and warm for Saturday, 86 for the high. Isolated thunderstorm Sunday, mostly cloudy with a high in the lower 80s. Our extended outlook, sunny, breezy, and cooler to start next week. Highs in the upper 60s Monday and Tuesday. Partly cloudy and lower 70s Wednesday. Isolated thunderstorms Thursday, back into the mid-80s. For StarRadioGroup.com, I'm meteorologist James Covington. This weather update, a service of, 94.3

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1: On Interstate 85 Northwest area, at Highway Marker Post 0 North, at Mile Marker 0.1, in the county of Mecklenburg, an unknown incident is causing a delay. On Interstate 85, at Mile Marker 64.7, in the county of Dinwiddie, a broken down vehicle is blocking traffic. The north right shoulder is closed. On Interstate 64, at Mile Marker 277.6, in the city of Norfolk, near Tidewater Drive, a broken down vehicle is blocking traffic. The east exit 277I narrows. On Interstate 264, at Mile Marker 16, in the city of Virginia Beach, near Independence Boulevard, an accident is causing delays. The east right shoulder is closed. On Route 631 in the county of Chesterfield, in the vicinity of Lewis Road, Route 63 to north and south, an accident is causing delays. All north lanes are closed. All south lanes are closed. On Interstate 95, at Mile Marker 74, in the city of Richmond, a broken down vehicle is blocking traffic. The north right lane and right shoulder are closed. On Interstate 664 South in the city of Newport News, at Monitor Merrimack Memorial Bridge Tunnel South, heavy traffic is causing a delay. Traffic is backed up about 2 miles. On Interstate 64 East in the city of Hampton, at Hampton Roads Bridge Tunnel East, heavy traffic is causing a delay. Traffic is backed up about 3 miles. On Interstate 64 West in the city of Norfolk, at Hampton Roads Bridge Tunnel West, heavy traffic is causing a delay. Traffic is backed up about 4.5 miles. 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

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Breezy and warmer for every Friday afternoon, mostly sunny with a high around 84. Southeast winds 15 to 25. 8:21 p.m. sunset this evening. Waning gibbous moon visible in the early morning. Mostly clear and humid, low around 70. Southwest winds 15 to 25. Lots of sunshine, breezy and warm for Saturday, 86 for the high. Isolated thunderstorm Sunday, mostly cloudy with a high in the lower 80s. Our extended outlook, sunny, breezy, and cooler to start next week. Highs in the upper 60s Monday and Tuesday. Partly cloudy and lower 70s Wednesday. Isolated thunderstorms Thursday, back into the mid-80s. For StarRadioGroup.com, I'm meteorologist James Coffington. This weather update, a service of, 94.3.

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4: NBC News Radio. I'm Chris Caraccio. Senate Republicans are approving a $70 billion bill to fund ICE through the rest of President Trump's term. The Senate voted through the night on multiple amendments to the bill in an 18-hour long votorama. The new bill includes about $38 billion for ICE, about $22 billion for the Border Patrol, and $5 billion for the Department of Homeland Security. The May jobs report is out and came in above expectations. The Bureau of Labor Statistics says new non-farm payrolls increased by 172,000 last month. Most analysts were anticipating only about 80,000 new jobs. As expected, the unemployment rate was unchanged at 4.3%. Torrential downpours are heading towards Louisiana and other parts of the Gulf Coast this weekend. The developing storm system is forecast to begin today and intensify in the coming days. The New Orleans, Biloxi, and Gulfport metro areas are among those most likely to see the heaviest rain, with storms peaking tomorrow. I'm Chris Caraccio, NBC News Radio.
5: Accident victims just like you. And here's the best part. 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
1: On Virginia 40 East in the county of Lunenburg, in the vicinity of Fletcher Chapel Road, Route 61 North and South, a broken-down vehicle is blocking traffic. Lane closures exist. On Interstate 95, at mile marker 95, in the county of Hanover, a broken-down vehicle is blocking traffic. The north left shoulder is closed. On Interstate 295, at mile marker 41, in the county of Hanover, a broken-down vehicle is blocking traffic. The north exit 41B, narrows. On Interstate 295, at mile marker 24.8, in the county of Henrico, a broken-down vehicle is blocking traffic. The south right shoulder is closed. On Interstate 64, at mile marker 245.8, in the county of James City, near Lee Hall, a broken-down vehicle is blocking traffic. The east right shoulder is closed. On Interstate 64, at mile marker 285, in the city of Norfolk, near Twin Bridges, an accident is causing delays. The east right shoulder is closed. On Interstate 264, at mile marker 15.1, in the city of Virginia Beach, near Wichduck Road, a broken-down vehicle is blocking traffic. The east right shoulder is closed. On Interstate 264, at mile marker 16, in the city of Virginia Beach, near Independence Boulevard, an accident is causing delays. The east right shoulder is closed. On Interstate 664 South in the city of Newport News, at Monitor Merrimack Memorial Bridge Tunnel South, heavy traffic is causing a delay. Traffic is backed up about 1.5 miles. On Interstate 64 East in the city of Hampton, at Hampton Roads Bridge Tunnel East, heavy traffic is causing a delay. Traffic is backed up about 3 miles. On Interstate 64 West in the city of Norfolk, at Hampton Roads Bridge Tunnel West, heavy traffic is causing a delay. Traffic is backed up about 4.5 miles. 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
1: 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Breezy and warmer for over Friday afternoon, mostly sunny with high around 84. Southeast winds 15 to 25. 8:21 p.m. sunset this evening. Waning gibbous moon visible in the early morning. Mostly clear and humid, low around 70. Southwest winds 15 to 25. Lots of sunshine, breezy and warm for Saturday, 86 for the high. Isolated thunderstorm Sunday, mostly cloudy with a high in the lower 80s. Our extended outlook, sunny, breezy, and cooler to start next week. Highs near 60s Monday and Tuesday. Partly cloudy and lower 70s Wednesday. Isolated thunderstorms Thursday, back into the mid-80s. For StarRadioGroup.com, I'm meteorologist James Covington. This weather update, a service of, 94.3

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1: On Virginia 40 East in the county of Lunenburg, in the vicinity of Fletcher Chapel Road, Route 61 North and South, a broken down vehicle is blocking traffic. Lane closures exist. On Virginia 150 in the county of Chesterfield, in the vicinity of the ramp to Route 651/Route 651 exit, an accident is causing delays. The north right shoulder is closed. On Interstate 295, at mile marker 41, in the county of Hanover, a broken down vehicle is blocking traffic. The north exit 41B narrows. On Interstate 64, at mile marker 256.4, in the city of Newport News, near Victory Boulevard, a broken down vehicle is blocking traffic. The east right shoulder is closed. On Interstate 664, at mile marker 1.3, in the city of Hampton, near Power Plant Parkway, a broken down vehicle is blocking traffic. The south exit ramp narrows. On Interstate 64, at mile marker 295.5, in the city of Chesapeake, near Shell Road, a broken down vehicle is blocking traffic. The east right shoulder is closed. On Interstate 64, at mile marker 288.9, in the city of Chesapeake, near Greenbrier Parkway, a broken down vehicle is blocking traffic. The east outside right shoulder is closed. On Interstate 64, at mile marker 285, in the city of Norfolk, near Twin Bridges, an accident is causing delays. The east right shoulder is closed. On Interstate 264, at mile marker 18.6, in the city of Virginia Beach, near Rosemont Road, a broken down vehicle is blocking traffic. The east exit 18 narrows. On Interstate 664 North in the city of Suffolk, at Monitor Merrimack Memorial Bridge Tunnel North, heavy traffic is causing a delay. Traffic is backed up about 1.25 miles. On Interstate 664 South in the city of Newport News, at Monitor Merrimack Memorial Bridge Tunnel South, heavy traffic is causing a delay. Traffic is backed up about 2 miles. On Interstate 64 in the city of Hampton, at Hampton Roads Bridge Tunnel East, motorists can expect potential delays due to a bridge/tunnel stoppage. All east lanes are closed. On Interstate 64 East in the city of Hampton, at Hampton Roads Bridge Tunnel East, heavy traffic is causing a delay. Traffic is backed up about 4 miles. On Interstate 64 West in the city of Norfolk, at Hampton Roads Bridge Tunnel West, heavy traffic is causing a delay. Traffic is backed up about 6.5 miles. On US 17, at the James River Bridge, there is a scheduled bridge opening at 4 p.m. Motorists can expect potential delays. 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
1: Stocks are sharply lower on Wall Street. The Nasdaq has been down over 800 points at times today. The Dow Jones Industrial Average has been down over 400 points, while S&P 500 has been down close to 2%. This all comes as sell-off is happening in major chip stocks, and Treasury yields have risen due to a hotter-than-expected jobs report for last month. President Trump says he'd be honored to meet the Supreme Leader of Iran if it was to make a deal. He made the comment yesterday while fielding questions from reporters in the Oval Office. Trump said, if we make a deal, it's possible, despite the fact that the Ayatollah's father had been killed by a U.S.-Israeli airstrike at the start of Operation Epic Fury. And President Trump is set to visit western Wisconsin today. The White House says the president will be highlighting initiatives to help Wisconsin farmers in Chippewa Falls. Trump previously announced a $12 billion economic relief package for American farmers affected by trade disruptions. I'm Chris Caraggio, NBC News Radio.
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0: 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Breezy and warmer for every Friday afternoon, mostly sunny with a high around 84. Southeast winds 15 to 25. 8:21 p.m. sunset this evening. Waning gibbous moon visible in the early morning. Mostly clear and humid, low around 70. Southwest winds 15 to 25. Lots of sunshine, breezy and warm for Saturday, 86 for the high. Isolated thunderstorm Sunday, mostly cloudy with a high in the lower 80s. Our extended outlook, sunny, breezy, and cooler to start next week. Highs in the upper 60s Monday and Tuesday. Partly cloudy and lower 70s Wednesday. Isolated thunderstorms Thursday, back into the mid-80s. For StarRadioGroup.com, I'm meteorologist James Coffington. This weather update, a service of, 94.3.
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I've been in the hills, fucking superstars, feeling like a pop star. Drinking any bad bitches, jumping in the pool, and I ain't got on no bra. Yeah, the front of back, pulling on the tracks, and now she screaming out no more. They like Savage, why you got a 12-car garage and you

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1: On Interstate 95, at mile marker 14.4, in the county of Caroline, a broken down vehicle is blocking traffic. The south left shoulder is closed. On Interstate 95, at mile marker 80.1, in the county of Henrico, a broken down vehicle is blocking traffic. The south left shoulder is closed. On Interstate 64, at mile marker 220, in the county of New Kent, a broken down vehicle is blocking traffic. The west right shoulder is closed. On Interstate 64, at mile marker 256.4, in the city of Newport News, near Victory Boulevard, a broken down vehicle is blocking traffic. The east right shoulder is closed. On Interstate 664, at mile marker 1.3, in the city of Hampton, near Power Plant Parkway, motorists can expect delays due to a disabled tractor trailer. The south exit 2, narrows. On Interstate 64, at mile marker 295.5, in the city of Chesapeake, near Shell Road, a broken down vehicle is blocking traffic. The east right shoulder is closed. On Interstate 64 in the city of Chesapeake, at High Rise Bridge, a broken down vehicle is blocking traffic. The east right shoulder is closed. On Interstate 264, at mile marker 10.4, in the city of Norfolk, near Ballantyne Boulevard, a broken down vehicle is blocking traffic. The west right shoulder is closed. On Interstate 64, at mile marker 282.5, in the city of Norfolk, near Northampton Boulevard, a broken down vehicle is blocking traffic. The west exit 282, narrows. On Interstate 64, at mile marker 283.8, in the city of Norfolk, near Interstate 264 interchange, a broken down vehicle is blocking traffic. The east right shoulder is closed. On Interstate 664 North in the city of Suffolk, at Monitor Merrimack Memorial Bridge Tunnel North, heavy traffic is causing a delay. Traffic is backed up about 1.25 miles. On Interstate 664 South in the city of Newport News, at Monitor Merrimack Memorial Bridge Tunnel South, heavy traffic is causing a delay. Traffic is backed up about 2 miles. On Interstate 64 East in the city of Hampton, at Hampton Roads Bridge Tunnel East, heavy traffic is causing a delay. Traffic is backed up about 5.25 miles. On Interstate 64 West in the city of Norfolk, at Hampton Roads Bridge Tunnel West, heavy traffic is causing a delay. Traffic is backed up about 6.5 miles. On Interstate 264 West in the city of Norfolk, at Downtown Tunnel West, motorists can expect major delays due to congestion. Traffic is backed up about 2 miles. On US 17, at the James River Bridge, there is a scheduled bridge opening. At 4 p.m., motorists can expect potential delays. 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

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Breezy and warmer for a Friday afternoon, mostly sunny with a high around 84. Southeast winds 15.

0: 18 to 25. 8:21 p.m. sunset this evening. Waning gibbous moon visible in the early morning. Mostly clear and humid. Low around 70. Southwest winds 15 to 25. Lots of sunshine, breezy and warm for Saturday, 86 for the high. Isolated thunderstorm Sunday, mostly cloudy with a high in the lower 80s. Our extended outlook, sunny, breezy, and cooler to start next week. Highs in the upper 60s Monday and Tuesday. Partly cloudy and lower 70s Wednesday. Isolated thunderstorms Thursday, back into the mid-80s. FourStarRadioGroup.com. I'm meteorologist James Coffington. This weather update, a service of, 94.3.
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1: On Interstate 295, at mile marker 47.3, in the county of Henrico, a broken down vehicle is blocking traffic. The north left shoulder is closed. On Interstate 95, at mile marker 80.1, in the county of Henrico, a broken down vehicle is blocking traffic. The south left shoulder is closed. On Interstate 95, at mile marker 68.8, in the county of Chesterfield, a broken down vehicle is blocking traffic. The north right shoulder is closed. On Interstate 295, at mile marker 28, in the county of Henrico, a broken down vehicle is blocking traffic. The north right shoulder is closed. On Interstate 64, at mile marker 256.4, in the city of Newport News, near Victory Boulevard, a broken down vehicle is blocking traffic. The east right shoulder is closed. On Interstate 464, at mile marker 1.1, in the city of Chesapeake, near Military Highway, a broken down vehicle is blocking traffic. The north entrance ramp narrows. On Interstate 64, at mile marker 291.9, in the city of Chesapeake, near Interstate 464 interchange, an accident is causing delays. The east left shoulder is closed. On Interstate 264, at mile marker 10.4, in the city of Norfolk, near Valentine Boulevard, a broken down vehicle is blocking traffic. The west right shoulder is closed. On Interstate 264, at mile marker 12.2, in the city of Norfolk, near Military Highway, a broken down vehicle is blocking traffic. The west exit 13I narrows. On Interstate 664 north in the city of Suffolk, at Monitor Merrimack Memorial Bridge Tunnel North, heavy traffic is causing a delay. Traffic is backed up about 1.25 miles. On Interstate 664 south in the city of Newport News, at Monitor Merrimack Memorial Bridge Tunnel South, heavy traffic is causing a delay. Traffic is backed up about 2 miles. On Interstate 64 in the city of Hampton, at Hampton Roads Bridge Tunnel East, motorists can expect potential delays due to a bridge/tunnel stoppage. All east lanes are closed. On Interstate 64 east in the city of Hampton, at Hampton Roads Bridge Tunnel East, heavy traffic is causing a delay. Traffic is backed up about 5.25 miles. On Interstate 64 west in the city of Norfolk, at Hampton Roads Bridge Tunnel West, heavy traffic is causing a delay. Traffic is backed up about 6.25 miles. On Interstate 264 west in the city of Norfolk, at Downtown Tunnel West, motorists can expect major delays due to congestion. Traffic is backed up about 2 miles. On Interstate 264 east in the city of Portsmouth, at Downtown Tunnel East, motorists can expect major delays due to congestion. Traffic is backed up about 1.5 miles. On US 17, at the James River Bridge, there is a scheduled bridge opening. At 4 p.m., motorists can expect potential delays. 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
4: NBC News Radio. I'm Chris Caraggio. Stocks are sinking on Wall Street. A major sell-off in chip stocks sent the NASDAQ down over 800 points at times today. The Dow and the S&P 500 are also sharply lower as Treasury yields rise following a hotter-than-expected jobs report for May. President Trump is headed to western Wisconsin. The White House says he'll be highlighting initiatives to help farmers during a roundtable event in Chippewa Falls. Trump previously announced a $12 billion economic relief package for American farmers affected by trade disruptions, largely caused by tariffs. Parts of the Gulf Coast are bracing for torrential downpours and coastal flooding this weekend. Forecasters say the developing storm system will intensify over Louisiana, with New Orleans, Biloxi, and Gulfport Metro likely to see the heaviest rain tomorrow. Sunday, thunderstorms are expected to move across the lower and mid-Mississippi valleys. Maine Democrat Graham Plattner is denying allegations from ex-girlfriends that he was physically abusive and boasted about having a Nazi-like tattoo. The New York Times says several women accused the embattled Senate hopeful of violent behavior and physical threats. In an interview with MS Now, the combat vet denied some of the allegations. He acknowledged his struggles with PTSD following multiple combat deployments in Iraq and Afghanistan.
5: That I'm proud to be an American, where at least I know I'm free.
4: Vanilla Ice is being replaced by Lee Greenwood at President Trump's upcoming celebration of America's 250th anniversary. Trump recently canceled his Freedom 250 concerts after most of the artists pulled out of the show, except for rapper Vanilla Ice. Instead, Trump will be headlining a MAGA rally on June 24th featuring Greenwood, who will be singing his patriotic hit, God Bless the USA. Taylor Swift and Travis Kelce are expected to tie the knot in New York City, according to TMZ. A source with direct knowledge on the matter told the outlet the wedding is set for July 3rd in the middle of Manhattan. There's been no confirmation on the exact venue where the couple will exchange vows, but there's speculation that they'll have the ceremony at Madison Square Garden. I'm Chris Caraggio, NBC News Radio.
6: Cattle concern, a flesh-eating bacteria.
4: Health officials in Milwaukee are monitoring three people as a precaution for the Ebola virus. The city health department says the three are very low-risk individuals who recently returned from Africa. None of them reported any contacts that would further raise concerns. An ongoing outbreak in the Democratic Republic of the Congo has killed at least 62 people. President Trump says he wants to bring down energy costs by investing $700 million in coal plants. Speaking yesterday from the Oval Office, he said the money will be used to preserve existing plants and build new ones.
7: If you look at China, if you look at so many of the successful countries, they're using coal. If you look at some of the real great failures countries, they're using wind.
4: Trump is invoking the Cold War era Defense Production Act that gives the president authority to support and invest in private production considered vital to national security. The Trump administration has been working to preserve what it calls beautiful clean coal, which currently accounts for about 16% of the country's energy supply. The Prince estate will soon release several unheard recordings as part of a new album called Timeless. Mark Mayfield has details.

0: The collection features tracks that were recorded across different periods in his career, spanning from 1977 through the year of his death, 2016. The announcement comes after the release of the new single, Stone, a previously unreleased track from 1995. The album drops August 28th.
1: The Stanley Cup Final is even following the first two games of the series. Last night in Game 1, the Carolina Hurricanes put together a thrilling comeback to erase a late two-goal deficit, and Seth Jarvis scored in overtime to help take down the Vegas Golden Knights 4-3. The Golden Knights host the Hurricanes for Game 3 tomorrow. I'm Chris Caraggio, NBC News Radio.
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0: 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Breezy and warmer for a Friday afternoon, mostly sunny with high around 84. Southeast winds 15 to 25. 8:21 p.m. sunset this evening. Waning gibbous moon visible in the early morning. Mostly clear and humid, low around 70. Southwest winds 15 to 25. Lots of sunshine, breezy and warm for Saturday, 86 for the high. Isolated thunderstorm Sunday, mostly cloudy with a high in the lower 80s. Our extended outlook, sunny, breezy, and cooler to start next week. Highs near 60s Monday and Tuesday. Partly cloudy and lower 70s Wednesday. Isolated thunderstorms Thursday, back into the mid-80s. For StarRadioGroup.com, I'm meteorologist James Coffington. This weather update, a service of, 94.3.
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1: On Interstate 95, at mile marker 80.1, in the county of Henrico, a broken down vehicle is blocking traffic. The south left shoulder is closed. On Interstate 95, at mile marker 99.3, in the county of Hanover, a broken down vehicle is blocking traffic. The north right shoulder is closed. On Interstate 64, at mile marker 21.7, in the county of Henrico, a broken down vehicle is blocking traffic. The west right shoulder is closed. On Interstate 664, at mile marker 4.7, in the city of Newport News, near 26th/27th Street, a broken down vehicle is blocking traffic. The south right shoulder is closed. On Interstate 64, at mile marker 298.1, in the city of Chesapeake, near Military Highway, an accident is causing delays. The east left shoulder is closed. On Interstate 64, at mile marker 294.4, in the city of Chesapeake, near High Rise Bridge, a broken down vehicle is blocking traffic. The east right shoulder is closed. On Interstate 64, at mile marker 273.9, in the city of Norfolk, a broken down vehicle is blocking traffic. The west right shoulder is closed. On Interstate 64, at mile marker 291.9, in the city of Chesapeake, near Interstate 464 interchange, an accident is causing delays. The east right shoulder is closed. On Interstate 264, at mile marker 10.4, in the city of Norfolk, near Valentine Boulevard, a broken down vehicle is blocking traffic. The west right shoulder is closed. On Interstate 664 North in the city of Suffolk, at Monitor Merrimack Memorial Bridge Tunnel North, heavy traffic is causing a delay. Traffic is backed up about 1.25 miles. On Interstate 664 South in the city of Newport News, at Monitor Merrimack Memorial Bridge Tunnel South, heavy traffic is causing a delay. Traffic is backed up about 2.75 miles. On Interstate 64 East in the city of Hampton, at Hampton Roads Bridge Tunnel East, heavy traffic is causing a delay. Traffic is backed up about 5.25 miles. On Interstate 64 in the city of Norfolk, at Hampton Roads Bridge Tunnel West, motorists can expect potential delays due to a bridge/tunnel stoppage. All west lanes are closed. On Interstate 64 West in the city of Norfolk, at Hampton Roads Bridge Tunnel West, heavy traffic is causing a delay. Traffic is backed up about 6.5 miles. On Interstate 264 West in the city of Norfolk, at Downtown Tunnel West, motorists can expect major delays due to congestion. Traffic is backed up about 2 miles. On Interstate 264 East in the city of Portsmouth, at Downtown Tunnel East, motorists can expect major delays due to congestion. Traffic is backed up about 1.5 miles. 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

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Breezy and warmer for a Friday afternoon, mostly sunny with high around 84. Southeast winds 15 to 25. 8:21 p.m. sunset this evening. Waning gibbous moon visible in the early morning. Mostly clear and humid, low around 70. Southwest winds 15 to 25. Lots of sunshine, breezy and warm for Saturday, 86 for the high. Isolated thunderstorm Sunday, mostly cloudy with a high in the lower 80s. Our extended outlook, sunny, breezy, and cooler to start next week. Highs in the upper 60s Monday and Tuesday. Partly cloudy and lower 70s Wednesday. Isolated thunderstorms Thursday, back into the mid-80s. For StarRadioGroup.com, I'm meteorologist James Coffington. This weather update, a service of, 94.3

0: 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Breezy and warmer for a Friday afternoon, mostly sunny with high around 84. Southeast winds 15 to 25. 8:21 p.m. sunset this evening. Waning gibbous moon visible in the early morning. Mostly clear and humid, low around 70. Southwest winds 15 to 25. Lots of sunshine, breezy and warm for Saturday, 86 for the high. Isolated thunderstorm Sunday, mostly cloudy with a high in the lower 80s. Our extended outlook, sunny, breezy, and cooler to start next week. Highs near 60s Monday and Tuesday. Partly cloudy and lower 70s Wednesday. Isolated thunderstorms Thursday, back into the mid-80s. For StarRadioGroup.com, I'm meteorologist James Coffington. This weather update, a service of, 94.3.
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0: NBC News Radio. I'm Chris Caraggio. Stocks are sinking on Wall Street. A major sell-off in chip stocks sent the NASDAQ down over 800 points at times today. The Dow and the S&P 500 are also sharply lower as Treasury yields rise following a hotter-than-expected jobs report for May. President Trump is headed to western Wisconsin. The White House says he'll be highlighting initiatives to help farmers during a roundtable event in Chippewa Falls. Trump previously announced a $12 billion economic relief package for American farmers affected by trade disruptions, largely caused by tariffs. Parts of the Gulf Coast are bracing for torrential downpours and coastal flooding this weekend. Forecasters say the developing storm system will intensify over Louisiana, with New Orleans, Biloxi, and Gulfport Metro likely to see the heaviest rain tomorrow. Sunday, thunderstorms are expected to move across the lower and mid-Mississippi valleys. Maine Democrat Graham Plattner is denying allegations from ex-girlfriends that he was physically abusive and boasted about having a Nazi-like tattoo. The New York Times says several women accused the embattled Senate hopeful of violent behavior and physical threats. In an interview with MS Now, the combat vet denied some of the allegations. He acknowledged his struggles with PTSD following multiple combat deployments in Iraq and Afghanistan.
1: That I'm proud to be an American, where at least I know I'm free.
0: Vanilla Ice is being replaced by Lee Greenwood at President Trump's upcoming celebration of America's 250th anniversary. Trump recently canceled his Freedom 250 concerts after most of the artists pulled out of the show, except for rapper Vanilla Ice. Instead, Trump will be headlining a MAGA rally on June 24th featuring Greenwood, who will be singing his patriotic hit, God Bless the USA. Taylor Swift and Travis Kelce are expected to tie the knot in New York City, according to TMZ. A source with direct knowledge on the matter told the outlet the wedding is set for July 3rd in the middle of Manhattan. There's been no confirmation on the exact venue where the couple will exchange vows, but there's speculation that they'll have the ceremony at Madison Square Garden. I'm Chris Caraggio, NBC News Radio.
2: For an exclusive interview for the show on...
0: Officials in Milwaukee are monitoring three people as a precaution for the Ebola virus. The city health department says the three are very low-risk individuals who recently returned from Africa. None of them reported any contacts that would further raise concerns. An ongoing outbreak in the Democratic Republic of the Congo has killed at least 62 people. President Trump says he wants to bring down energy costs by investing $700 million in coal plants. Speaking yesterday from the Oval Office, he said the money will be used to preserve existing plants and build new ones.
3: If you look at China, if you look at so many of the successful countries, they're using coal. If you look at some of the real great failures countries, they're using wind.
0: Trump is invoking the Cold War era Defense Production Act that gives the president authority to support and invest in private production considered vital to national security. The Trump administration has been working to preserve what it calls beautiful clean coal, which currently accounts for about 16% of the country's energy supply. The Prince Estate will soon release several unheard recordings as part of a new album called Timeless. Mark Mayfield has details.

0: The collection features tracks that were recorded across different periods in his career, spanning from 1977 through the year of his death, 2016. The announcement comes after the release of the new single, Stone, a previously unreleased track from 1995. The album drops August 28th.
1: The Stanley Cup Final is even following the first two games of the series. Last night in Game 1, the Carolina Hurricanes put together a thrilling comeback to erase a late two-goal deficit, and Seth Jarvis scored in overtime to help take down the Vegas Golden Knights 4-3. The Golden Knights host the Hurricanes for Game 3 tomorrow. I'm Chris Caraggio, NBC News Radio.

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1: On Virginia 288 South in the county of Chesterfield, in the vicinity of the ramp to Ironbridge Road, an accident is causing delays. Lane closures exist. On Interstate 95, at mile marker 91.9, in the county of Hanover, a broken down vehicle is blocking traffic. The north right shoulder is closed. On Interstate 64, at mile marker 226.2, in the county of James City, near Barnes Overpass, an accident is causing delays. The east left shoulder is closed. On Route 633 North in the county of Gloucester, in the vicinity of Providence Road, Route 63 6 East and West, a broken down vehicle is blocking traffic. Lane closures exist. On Interstate 664, at mile marker 0.8, in the city of Hampton, near Power Plant Parkway, a broken down vehicle is blocking traffic. The south left shoulder is closed. On Interstate 64, at mile marker 24.5, in the county of New Kent, an accident is causing delays. The east left shoulder and left lane are closed. On Interstate 664 South in the city of Newport News, at Monitor Merrimack Memorial Bridge Tunnel South, heavy traffic is causing a delay. Traffic is backed up about 2 miles. On Interstate 64, at mile marker 263.5, in the city of Hampton, near Mercury Boulevard, a big rig accident is causing delays. The west left shoulder, left lane, and left center lane are closed. Traffic is backed up about 2 miles. On Interstate 64 in the city of Hampton, at Hampton Roads Bridge Tunnel East, motorists can expect potential delays due to a bridge/tunnel stoppage. All east lanes are closed. On Interstate 64 East in the city of Hampton, at Hampton Roads Bridge Tunnel East, heavy traffic is causing a delay. Traffic is backed up about 4 miles. On Interstate 64 West in the city of Norfolk, at Hampton Roads Bridge Tunnel West, heavy traffic is causing a delay. Traffic is backed up about 5 miles. On Interstate 264 East in the city of Portsmouth, at Downtown Tunnel East, motorists can expect major delays due to congestion. Traffic is backed up about 1.5 miles. 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

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Breezy and warmer for every Friday afternoon, mostly sunny with a high around 84. Southeast winds 15 to 25. 8:21 p.m. sunset this evening. Waning gibbous moon visible in the early morning. Mostly clear and humid, low around 70. Southwest winds 15 to 25. Lots of sunshine, breezy and warm for Saturday, 86 for the high. Isolated thunderstorm Sunday, mostly cloudy with a high in the lower 80s. Our extended outlook, sunny, breezy, and cooler to start next week. Highs in the upper 60s Monday and Tuesday. Partly cloudy and lower 70s Wednesday. Isolated thunderstorms Thursday, back into the mid-80s. For StarRadioGroup.com, I'm meteorologist James Coffington. This weather update, a service of, 94.3. Watch me. 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
1: On US 60 East in the county of Powhatan, in the vicinity of County, City, Town Line, Powhatan CL/Cumberland County Line, an accident is causing delays. Lane closures exist. On Virginia 288 South in the county of Chesterfield, in the vicinity of the ramp to Ironbridge Road, an accident is causing delays. Lane closures exist. On Interstate 95, at mile marker 95.8, in the county of Hanover, a broken down vehicle is blocking traffic. The south right shoulder is closed. On Interstate 64, at mile marker 192, in the county of Henrico, a broken down vehicle is blocking traffic. The west right shoulder is closed. On Interstate 64, at mile marker 226.2, in the county of James City, near Barnes Overpass, an accident is causing delays. The east left shoulder is closed. On Interstate 664, at mile marker 0.8, in the city of Hampton, near Power Plant Parkway, a broken down vehicle is blocking traffic. The south left shoulder is closed. On Interstate 95, at mile marker 75.2, in the city of Richmond, an accident is causing delays. The south right center lane, and right shoulder are closed. On Interstate 64, at mile marker 24.8, in the county of New Kent, an accident is causing delays. The east left shoulder and left lane are closed. On Interstate 664 in the city of Newport News, at Monitor Merrimack Memorial Bridge Tunnel South, a broken down vehicle is blocking traffic. The south right lane and right shoulder are closed. Traffic is backed up about 2 miles. On Interstate 64, at mile marker 263.5, in the city of Hampton, near Mercury Boulevard, a big rig accident is causing delays. The west left shoulder, left lane, and left center lane are closed. Traffic is backed up about 2 miles. On Interstate 64 in the city of Hampton, at Hampton Roads Bridge Tunnel East, motorists can expect potential delays due to a bridge/tunnel stoppage. All east lanes are closed. On Interstate 64 East in the city of Hampton, at Hampton Roads Bridge Tunnel East, heavy traffic is causing a delay. Traffic is backed up about 4 miles. On Interstate 64 West in the city of Norfolk, at Hampton Roads Bridge Tunnel West, heavy traffic is causing a delay. Traffic is backed up about 4.5 miles. On Interstate 264 East in the city of Portsmouth, at Downtown Tunnel East, motorists can expect major delays due to congestion. Traffic is backed up about 1.5 miles. On Interstate 64, at mile marker 277.4, in the city of Norfolk, near Little Creek Road, motorists can expect delays due to a multi-vehicle crash. The west left lane is closed. 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

0: 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Breezy and warmer for every Friday afternoon, mostly sunny with a high around 84. Southeast winds 15 to 25. 8:21 p.m. sunset this evening. Waning gibbous moon visible in the early morning. Mostly clear and humid, low around 70. Southwest winds 15 to 25. Lots of sunshine, breezy and warm for Saturday, 86 for the high. Isolated thunderstorm Sunday, mostly cloudy with a high in the lower 80s. Our extended outlook, sunny, breezy, and cooler to start next week. Highs in the upper 60s Monday and Tuesday. Partly cloudy and lower 70s Wednesday. Isolated thunderstorms Thursday, back into the mid-80s. For StarRadioGroup.com, I'm meteorologist James Covington. This weather update, a service of, 94.3.
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4: NBC News Radio. I'm Chris Caraccio. Wall Street is closing sharply lower to end the week. A major sell-off in chip stocks sent the tech-heavy Nasdaq tumbling 4% for its biggest decline since early last year. At the closing bell, the Dow Jones lost 695 points. The S&P 500 fell 200 points, and the Nasdaq plunged 1,121 points. President Trump is in Wisconsin today talking about farming and the economy. The White House says he's highlighting initiatives to help American farmers in Chippewa Falls. Trump previously announced a $12 billion economic relief package for American farmers affected by trade disruptions, largely caused by tariffs. Israel has launched new strikes on southern Lebanon after the Iranian-backed militia Hezbollah rejected a ceasefire agreement reached between Israel and Lebanon.
5: It's a bad sign for a deal with Iran to open the Strait of Hormuz, end the war, and lower gas prices. Iran's Revolutionary Guard yesterday repeated its position that no peace deal in Lebanon means no peace deal with Iran.
4: NBC's Richard Engel reports that President Trump remains optimistic that an agreement with Iran can be struck, telling reporters at the White House yesterday that he'd even be open to meeting with Iran's supreme leader if it's to make a deal. But Trump also says he might escalate the war in Iran if more American troops are killed. Torrential downpours are heading towards Louisiana and other parts of the Gulf Coast this weekend. The developing storm system is forecast to begin today and intensify in the coming days. The New Orleans, Biloxi, and Gulfport metro areas are among those most likely to see the heaviest rain, with storms peaking tomorrow. Russia's space agency is delaying repairs to fix cracks and leaks on the International Space Station. A NASA spokeswoman says that structural repair efforts are being paused while engineers gather more measurements and other data. Cracks and leaks have been a growing concern inside the Russian-made Zvezda service module, which launched into space back in 2000. I'm Chris Caraggio, NBC News Radio.
6: Team will have an inside look at their anti-drone.
4: The Kennedy Center is beginning the process of removing President Trump's name from public view. Michael Kastner reports.
7: A memo to staff sent on Thursday by the center's lawyer said the president's name must be immediately removed from all letterhead, email signatures, and other documents. Signage that includes Trump's name must be changed by next Friday. A spokesperson said the center is complying with last week's court order to remove Trump's name.
4: A Massachusetts woman who was acquitted of killing her police officer boyfriend is now suing the state police and the local police department. Karen Reed pleaded not guilty in 2022 over the death of her boyfriend, Officer John O'Keefe. Her first trial ended in a hung jury, and she was found not guilty of the most serious charges in her second trial. The lawsuit accuses both police departments of trying to conceal, quote, an embedded culture of bigotry, misogyny, systemic failures, and institutional rot at the very core of both organizations. The lawsuit was filed yesterday. It did not specify damages. Vanilla Ice has been replaced by Lee Greenwood at President Trump's upcoming celebration of America's 250th anniversary. Trump recently canceled his Freedom 250 concerts after most of the artists pulled out of the show, except for rapper Vanilla Ice. Instead, Trump will be headlining the MAGA rally on June 24th, featuring country singer Lee Greenwood, who will be singing his patriotic hit, God Bless the USA. The rally will also reportedly include performances by the U.S. Army Band, the U.S. Marine Band, and an opera singer who will perform God Bless America. Memorabilia from late actor Matthew Perry is set to be auctioned off at a charity fundraiser that starts today. The Matthew Perry Foundation focuses on addiction recovery and helping to reduce the stigma surrounding substance abuse. Among the items at the auction are a collection of 26 scripts from the TV show Friends, Perry's 1995 Screen Actors Guild Award, and featured artwork that Perry owned by the artist Banksy. Matthew Perry died in October of 2023 at the age of 54. I'm Chris Caraggio, NBC News Radio.
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1: On Interstate 95, at mile marker 95.2, in the county of Hanover, a broken down vehicle is blocking traffic. The south right shoulder is closed. On Interstate 64, at mile marker 190, in the county of Henrico, an accident is causing delays. The west left shoulder is closed. On Interstate 64, at mile marker 25, in the county of New Kent, a broken down vehicle is blocking traffic. The east right shoulder is closed. On Interstate 664, at mile marker 2.4, in the city of Hampton, near Aberdeen Road, a broken down vehicle is blocking traffic. The south left shoulder is closed. On Interstate 64, at mile marker 277.5, in the city of Norfolk, near Little Creek Road, an accident is causing delays. The west right shoulder is closed. On Interstate 664 south in the city of Newport News, at Monitor Merrimack Memorial Bridge Tunnel South, heavy traffic is causing a delay. Traffic is backed up about 2 miles. On Interstate 64 east in the city of Hampton, at Hampton Roads Bridge Tunnel East, heavy traffic is causing a delay. Traffic is backed up about 3 miles. On Interstate 64 west in the city of Norfolk, at Hampton Roads Bridge Tunnel West, heavy traffic is causing a delay. Traffic is backed up about 2.5 miles. On Interstate 64, at mile marker 277.4, in the city of Norfolk, near Little Creek Road, an accident is causing delays. The west left shoulder and left lane are closed. 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

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Waning gibbous moon visible.

0: late night and early morning. Mostly clear, breezy, humid, low around 70. Southwest winds 15 to 25. 5:46 a.m. sunrise. For every Saturday, mostly sunny, breezy, and warmer. The high around 88. Southwest winds gusting to 30. Saturday night, partly cloudy, breezy with isolated showers. Low around 73. Looking at Sunday, isolated afternoon thunderstorms. Partly cloudy, highs in the lower 80s. Our extended outlook, sunny, breezy, cooler, and less humid Monday, highs in the lower 70s. Sunny skies in lower 70s Tuesday. Partly cloudy, breezy, and lower 70s for Wednesday. Scattered thunderstorms Thursday, highs in the mid-80s. ForStarRadioGroup.com. I'm meteorologist James Covington. This weather update, a service of, now, 94.3.
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1: On Interstate 85, at mile marker 43.9, in the county of Dinwiddie, a broken down vehicle is blocking traffic. The north right shoulder is closed. On Interstate 64, at mile marker 185.9, in the county of Henrico, a broken down vehicle is blocking traffic. The west right shoulder is closed. On Interstate 295, at mile marker 45.3, in the county of Henrico, a broken down vehicle is blocking traffic. The south right shoulder is closed. On Interstate 95, at mile marker 11.8, in the county of Caroline, a broken down vehicle is blocking traffic. The north right shoulder is closed. On Interstate 95, at mile marker 52, in the city of Petersburg, a big rig accident is causing delays. The south right shoulder is closed. On Interstate 295, at mile marker 16.8, in the county of Chesterfield, a broken down vehicle is blocking traffic. The south right shoulder is closed. On Interstate 64, at mile marker 25, in the county of New Kent, an accident is causing delays. The west entrance ramp narrows. On Interstate 64, at mile marker 25, in the county of New Kent, a broken down vehicle is blocking traffic. The east right shoulder is closed. On Interstate 664, at mile marker 17.5, in the city of Chesapeake, near Portsmouth Boulevard, an accident is causing delays. The north left shoulder is closed. On Interstate 664 south in the city of Newport News, at Monitor Merrimack Memorial Bridge Tunnel South, heavy traffic is causing a delay. Traffic is backed up about 2 miles. On Interstate 64 east in the city of Hampton, at Hampton Roads Bridge Tunnel East, heavy traffic is causing a delay. Traffic is backed up about 3 miles. On Interstate 64 in the city of Norfolk, at Hampton Roads Bridge Tunnel West, motorists can expect potential delays due to a bridge/tunnel stoppage. All west lanes are closed. On Interstate 64, at mile marker 283.2, in the city of Norfolk, near Northampton Boulevard, motorists can expect potential delays due to an incident. The west right lane is closed. On Interstate 264, at mile marker 15.1, in the city of Virginia Beach, near Witch Duck Road, motorists can expect delays due to a multi-vehicle crash. The west right center lane, and right shoulder are closed. 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

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rush, no rush, no rush, no rush, no rush, no rush, no rush, no rush, no rush, no rush, no rush, no rush, no rush, no rush, no rush, no rush, no rush, no rush, no rush, no rush, no rush, no rush, no rush, no rush, no rush, no rush, no rush, no rush, no rush, no rush, no rush, no rush, no rush, no rush, no rush, no rush, no rush, no rush, no rush, no rush, no rush, no rush, no rush, no rush, no rush, no rush, no rush, no rush, no rush, no rush, no rush, no rush, no rush, no rush, no rush, no rush, no rush, no rush, no rush, no rush, no rush, no rush, no rush, no rush, no rush, no rush, no rush,

rush, no change, no crush, no crush, no crush, read deep, no rush, no change, no crush, no crush, read deep, no rush, no rush, no rush, no rush, no rush, no rush, no rush, no rush, no rush, no rush, no rush, no rush, no rush, no rush, no rush, no rush, no rush, no rush, no rush, no rush, no rush, no rush, no rush, no rush, no rush, no rush, no rush, no rush, no rush, no rush, no rush, no rush, no rush, no rush, no rush, no rush, no rush, no rush, no rush, no rush, no rush, no rush, no rush, no rush, no rush, no rush, no rush, no rush, no rush, no rush, no rush, no rush, no rush, no rush, no rush, no rush, no rush, no rush, no rush, no rush, no rush, no rush, no rush, no rush, no rush, no rush, no rush, no rush, no rush, no rush, no rush, no rush, no rush, no rush, no rush, no rush, no rush, no rush, no rush, no rush, no rush, no rush, no rush, no rush, no rush, no rush, no rush, no rush, no rush, no rush, no rush, no rush, no rush, no

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0: NBC News Radio. I'm Rob Martier. Wall Street is closing sharply lower to end the week. The stocks dropped as stronger than expected jobs data pushed Treasury yields higher. A major sell-off in chip stocks sent the tech-heavy NASDAQ tumbling 4% for its biggest decline since early 2025. President Trump is in western Wisconsin today for a farming roundtable. The White House says the president will be highlighting initiatives to help American farmers in Chippewa Falls. Trump previously announced a $12 billion economic relief package for farmers affected by trade disruptions. Homer Simpson will no doubt be enjoying donuts today in honor of National Donut Day. A day honoring the popular deep-fried rings of dough comes each year on the first Friday in June. It dates back to 1938 when it was established by the Salvation Army to honor the donut girls who served donuts to American soldiers during World War I. Rob Martier, NBC News Radio.
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Waning gibbous moon visible late night and early morning. Mostly clear, breezy, humid, low around 70. Southwest winds 15 to 25. 5:46 a.m. sunrise. Every Saturday, mostly sunny, breezy, and warmer. The high around 88. Southwest winds gusting to 30. Saturday night, partly cloudy, breezy with isolated showers. Low around 73. Looking at Sunday, isolated afternoon thunderstorms. Partly cloudy, highs in the lower 80s. Our extended outlook, sunny, breezy, cooler, and less humid Monday, highs in the lower 70s. Sunny skies and lower 70s Tuesday. Partly cloudy, breezy, and lower 70s for Wednesday. Scattered thunderstorms Thursday, highs in the mid-80s. For StarRadioGroup.com, I'm meteorologist James Cuppington. This weather update, a service of, now, 94.3

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Breezy and warmer for a Friday afternoon, mostly sunny with high around 84. Southeast winds 15 to 25. 8:21 p.m. sunset this evening. Waning gibbous moon visible in the early morning. Mostly clear and humid, low around 70. Southwest winds 15 to 25. Lots of sunshine, breezy and warm for Saturday, 86 for the high. Isolated thunderstorm Sunday, mostly cloudy with a high in the lower 80s. Our extended outlook, sunny, breezy, and cooler to start next week. Highs in the upper 60s Monday and Tuesday. Partly cloudy and lower 70s Wednesday. Isolated thunderstorm Thursday, back into the mid-80s. For StarRadioGroup.com, I'm meteorologist James Coffington. This weather update, a service of, 94.3.

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1: On Interstate 95, at mile marker 11.8, in the county of Caroline, a broken down vehicle is blocking traffic. The north right shoulder is closed. On Interstate 95, at mile marker 75.3, in the city of Richmond, a broken down vehicle is blocking traffic. The south right shoulder is closed. On Interstate 95, at mile marker 52, in the city of Petersburg, a big rig accident is causing delays. The south right shoulder is closed. On Interstate 664, at mile marker 15.6, in the city of Chesapeake, near Pugsville Road, a broken down vehicle is blocking traffic. The north right shoulder is closed. On Interstate 664, at mile marker 17.5, in the city of Chesapeake, near Portsmouth Boulevard, an accident is causing delays. The north left shoulder is closed. On Interstate 64 West, at mile marker 283.2, in the city of Norfolk, near Northampton Boulevard, motorists can expect potential delays due to an incident. On Interstate 64, at mile marker 210, in the county of New Kent, an accident is causing delays. The east left shoulder and left lane are closed. On Interstate 64, at mile marker 239.8, in the county of York, near Camp Peary Road, motorists can expect potential delays due to an incident. The west left shoulder, left lane, and center lane are closed. On Interstate 664 South in the city of Newport News, at Monitor Merrimack Memorial Bridge Tunnel South, heavy traffic is causing a delay. Traffic is backed up about 1.5 miles. On Interstate 64 East in the city of Hampton, at Hampton Roads Bridge Tunnel East, heavy traffic is causing a delay. Traffic is backed up about 3 miles. On Interstate 264, at mile marker 15.1, in the city of Virginia Beach, near Wichduck Road, motorists can expect delays due to a multi-vehicle crash. The west right center lane, and right shoulder are closed. Traffic is backed up about 2.5 miles. 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

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Waning gibbous moon visible late night and early morning. Mostly clear, breezy, humid, low around 70. Southwest winds 15 to 25. 5:46 a.m. sunrise. Every Saturday, mostly sunny, breezy, and warmer. The high around 88. Southwest winds gusting to 30. Saturday night, partly cloudy, breezy with isolated showers. Low around 73. Looking at Sunday, isolated afternoon thunderstorms. Partly cloudy, highs in the lower 80s. Our extended outlook, sunny, breezy, cooler, and less humid Monday, highs in the lower 70s. Sunny skies and lower 70s Tuesday. Partly cloudy, breezy, and lower 70s for Wednesday. Scattered thunderstorms Thursday, highs in the mid-80s. StarRadioGroup.com. I'm meteorologist James Cuppington. This weather update, a service of, 94.3

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1: On Interstate 64, at mile marker 267.5, in the city of Hampton, near Mallory Street, an accident is causing delays. The east exit 268 narrows. On Interstate 64, at mile marker 210, in the county of New Kent, an accident is causing delays. The east left shoulder and left lane are closed. On Interstate 64 east in the city of Hampton, at Hampton Roads Bridge Tunnel East, heavy traffic is causing a delay. Traffic is backed up about 2 miles. On Interstate 64 in the city of Norfolk, at Hampton Roads Bridge Tunnel West, motorists can expect potential delays due to a bridge/tunnel stoppage. All west lanes are closed. 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

0: 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Waning gibbous moon visible late night and early morning. Mostly clear, breezy, humid, low around 70. Southwest winds 15 to 25. 5:46 a.m. sunrise. Very Saturday, mostly sunny, breezy, and warmer. The high around 88. Southwest winds gusting to 30. Saturday night, partly cloudy, breezy with isolated showers, low around 73. Looking at Sunday, isolated afternoon thunderstorms, partly cloudy, highs in the lower 80s. Our extended outlook, sunny, breezy, cooler and less humid Monday, highs in the lower 70s. Sunny skies and lower 70s Tuesday, partly cloudy, breezy and lower 70s for Wednesday. Scattered thunderstorms Thursday, highs in the mid 80s. For StarRadioGroup.com, I'm meteorologist James Cuppington. This weather update, a service of, 94.3.
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4: I'm Rob Martier. President Trump says he's with the American farmer 1,000%. Speaking at a farming roundtable today in Chippewa Falls, Wisconsin, Trump said he's been fighting hard to create an equal playing field when it comes to agricultural trade with other countries. Trump also touched on new tax policies that would allow farmers to deduct more costs associated with equipment and make it easier to pass down their farmland to their children. Wall Street is closing sharply lower to end the week. A major sell-off in chip stocks sent the tech-heavy NASDAQ tumbling 4% for its biggest decline since early 2025. At the closing bell, the Dow Jones Industrial Average lost 695 points to 5866. The S&P fell 200 points to 7383. The NASDAQ plunged over 1,100 points to 25709. Enjoy, just not to an illegal or destructive degree. That's the New York City Police Department's message to Knicks fans who are enjoying a 1-0 series lead over the San Antonio Spurs in the NBA Finals. Levon Putney has more.
5: The main message to Knicks fans, go crazy cheering the team on, but...
6: Let me be very clear. We will have no tolerance for violence, particularly violence against police officers, destruction of property, climbing on light poles or structures.
5: NYPD Commissioner Jessica Tisch says about 1,000 officers will be around the Garden on game days.
6: Remember, cops are Knicks fans too. They understand the energy.
5: And one more thing.
6: If you see a Spurs fan, do not engage.
5: Keep the peace. Besides, Tisch says they suffered enough after game one. I'm Levon Putney.
4: The leading candidate for governor of California says he has a way to fix the state's slow election process. Today, Steve Hilton outlined what he calls his emergency election count acceleration plan, which he says will help get the votes counted in California by 8 p.m. next Thursday. Rob Martier, NBC News Radio.
7: Trying to carjack him at gunpoint.
4: Two lawyers in Southern California have been suspended for 6 months and fined $2,500 stemming from their improper use of AI. A federal appeals court handed out the punishment on Wednesday. Attorneys Mike Singh Setty and William Rounds, who work out of the city of Orange, allegedly used AI to cite non-existent cases to the court, then claimed they didn't know they did it. The Ninth U.S. Circuit Court of Appeals says Setty and Rounds filed briefs in an immigration case that contained gross misrepresentations of real cases. When asked to explain, they denied using AI and instead pinned it on innocent typographical mistakes. The California Governor's Office of Emergency Services and its partner agencies say they're ready for the FIFA World Cup, which starts in 1 week. Cal OES Director Caroline Thomas Jacobs says the scale, duration, and complexity of the World Cup makes it unlike any other event.
8: This is a month-long international event involving multiple host cities, fan festivals, airports, transportation systems.
4: SoFi Stadium in Inglewood will host its first match next Friday, while the action at Levi Stadium in Santa Clara gets underway next Saturday. A New Mexico hospital is being ordered to pay the family of Star Trek star Nichelle Nichols $13 million after being found negligent in her death. Wendy Swanson has more.
9: Gila Regional Medical Center in Silver City determined Nichols died in July 2022 from heart failure, but the family sued 3 years later, claiming doctors failed to diagnose and treat her before death. Nichols played Lieutenant Uhura on the original Star Trek television series in the 1960s.
4: A Tennessee nurse practitioner has been convicted of illegally selling a lot of opioids. Heather Marks is accused of overprescribing opioids to patients who were addicted and to others who resold their supply on the streets. She allegedly sold nearly 1 million opioid pills, such as oxycodone, to nearly 1,000 patients. Rob Martier, NBC News Radio.
7: They've dealt with very weak and ineffective.